0: into the competition, which starts later this month. That's the latest in news and sport.
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2: Partly cloudy day, slight chance of a shower. Gladstone, a top of 24. Rockhampton, 26. Banana Shire, 26. Yeppoon, 23. 17.70 Agnes Water, 21. Winds southeasterly at 15 to 20 knots, turning easterly during the day, easing to 10 to 15 knots Thursday. And tomorrow, partly cloudy, the chance of fog inland in the early morning and a slight chance of a shower.
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0: your Feel Good Workday. This is Paul Campion. We were all wondering why Brooklyn Beckham wasn't in Hollywood when his dad received a star on the Hollywood Walk of Fame. His whole family were there. Even Tom Cruise turned up. Well, we now found out why Brooklyn wasn't there. Have a listen.
1: You're probably wondering why I'm watching the FIFA World Cup 2026 from home. It's a long story.
0: He was doing a DoorDash commercial. More to follow. That's what it said at the end of the ad. This is your Feel Good Workday.
2: Hey, it's Christian from the Christian O'Connell Show. We are renovating an amazing Australian pub. Tracy and Gary are the accidental publicans. Tracy left us this update.
3: The renos are going so quickly, it's unbelievable. They're going to do a mural for us, signs on the pub, chalkboards. Thanks so much. Can't wait for the renos next week. Love, Tracy.
2: Thank you so much to people who are offering to help out as well. We've been inundated with people who've heard about Tracy and Gary. They bought this pub 2 years ago to turn it into a home to retire in, and then when they realised just how much it meant to the community, they couldn't do it. People were really moved by this story. If you go onto our socials, you can have a look around. You can see all the work that's been done. They're the best of Australians, actually. They really are, Tracy and Gary.
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0: On your Feel Good Workday, this is Paul Campion, and this is for all Queenslanders. So Matt Stokel is the CEO of the Sunshine Coast Hinterland, Queensland's first international dark sky reserve. Tell us all about it, Matt.
1: Yeah, how good is that, that the Sunshine Coast Hinterland has become Queensland's first international dark sky reserve? And actually, only the second one in Australia.
0: Wow, where's the other one?
1: Down on the Murray. So, you know, we've got one back on New South Wales.
0: Surely we've got clearer skies than down there.
1: To mark this milestone, we're on the hunt to find Australia's first chief star counter. So it's a pretty unique job. You don't need any previous star counting experience. And it's open for anyone aged between 7 and 70 to apply.
0: They're going to get paid, are they?
1: I'll come clean with you on this one. It's a voluntary position, so you're doing it for the love. But the position does come with a few perks.
0: When you're talking star counting, you take a map of the sky and then start counting all the stars there? Or what? How's it work?
1: Yeah, so what we'll do is whoever's successful being our chief star counter, we'll bring them up to the Sunshine Coast Hinterland. We'll look after them for two nights staying at Narrows Rainforest Retreat in the hinterland. We'll have a private stargazing experience with a local astronomer, and we'll get them to see if they can count all 3,000 of our stars that can be seen with the visible to the naked eye.
0: Where can people apply for this job?
1: Yeah, to be in the running, go to visitsunshinecoast.com and simply tell us why you'd be the best chief star counter.
0: What are the requirements?
1: Well, no experience is necessary, but we think this is really going to be one for the kids, not the adults, because what we put in the job description is really looking for people that are able to really go and wish upon every shooting star that they see. We want people to be able to assess the twinkliness of our night skies and be able to look up and say, wow, at high frequency. So one for the kids.
0: All right, mate. Well, when's it running and where can people go to enter?
1: So it's running for the next couple of weeks. You go online to visitsunshinecoast.com to enter and do so before the 30th of June.
0: All right. Thank you so much, Matt Stokel, CEO of the Sunshine Coast Hinterland, Queensland's first international dark sky reserve. Thank you.
1: Thank you very much.
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7: Rediscover the Gladstone region. 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National News Now.
8: Hi there, I'm Jai Morse. It's a big day for One Nation, with Pauline Hanson to address the National Press Club this afternoon, while the Fire the Lie campaign will be launched during tonight's State of Origin coverage. And while the party's rising support poses a threat to the Nationals, its leader Matt Canavan's told Nine he welcomes the competition.
9: Good luck for One Nation. I welcome the competition. I want to see solutions for the Australian people, but I think we've got the best solutions.
8: Overseas, Donald Trump is in France for the three-day G7 summit. The US president's been speaking about the reopening of the Strait of Hormuz, claiming it will open toll-free.
10: And it's toll-free beyond the 60 days. It's not, somebody said, oh, it's toll-free for... No, it's toll-free, period.
8: Three Mexican nationals have been arrested after allegedly trying to import $185 million worth of meth into Australia. Australian Federal Police say they intercepted a container from Mexico in Sydney, alleging the walls were infused with methamphetamine. War veteran Ben Robert Smith has had his bail conditions changed so he can visit the Australian War Memorial. The former SAS soldier is currently facing five counts of war crime murder relating to his time in Afghanistan between 2009 and 2012. The veteran was reportedly invited to the event in Canberra as a Victoria Cross recipient. And as we prepare for Game 2 of Origin tonight, new data's revealed how much fans are spending during games. Total fan spending's expected to reach $1.4 billion in 2026. The stats also revealing 27% of people say they'll cut back spending in other areas so they can splash out for Origin.
7: Shaw Insurance, the regional Queensland insurance specialist. Your sport now.
8: In sport, Hudson Young says he's about to live out his childhood dream in tonight's clash at the MCG. The Blues enforcer telling Nine he's excited to team up with Tola Kula at centre.
11: He's been really good. He's a great communicator in defence and he's such an excitement machine with the footy. And as a back row, I love having players outside me like that, that you can just whip the ball and let him do his thing.
8: And in AFL, the tribunal has upheld the three-match ban slapped on the Roos' Paul Curtis for a tackle that's concussed West Coast Hamish Davis. Curtis will miss games against the Tigers, Bombers and Port. That's the latest in news and sport.
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12: Cloudy day, slight chance of a shower. Gladstone atop of 24, Rockhampton 26, Banana Shire 26, Shepoon 23, 17-70, Agnes Water 21. Winds southeasterly at 15 to 20 knots, turning easterly during the day, easing to 10-15 knots Thursday. And tomorrow, partly cloudy, the chance of fog inland in the early morning and a slight chance of a shower.
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1: For Game 2, State of Origin, joining us is Adam Jackson from Channel 9. Good morning, Adam. How are you, mate?
2: Yeah, good morning, guys. Not quite morning yet in Melbourne. The sun is still yet to come up. It's a bit dark down here.
1: Right.
2: But good weather predicted for Origin. So bodes well for us Queenslanders. Top of 20 today. So not too cold and only a tiny bit of rain. So that could work it well for our mighty Maroons.
1: Righty-o. Well, in preparation for the game, how's the team looking?
2: Yeah, pretty good. Not too much of a dramatic build-up compared to the Blues, who had to make a few late changes with the withdrawal of Casey McLean to their team and reshuffle their whole back line. We've had the situation with Tino Fasilmalawi. I think all Queenslanders tonight will be thinking of him when he runs out today to honour his dad, Freddie, who unfortunately passed away from his battle with cancer over the weekend. But he rejoined the side a couple of days ago, had the training run last night, all went smoothly. But I think, and I guess you guys can chime in as well too, what do we do with Reece Walsh tonight? Nobody knows.
1: I'm not sure why. What the selection process there is. What's going on?
2: Exactly. We still don't know after a week and a half of asking everyone. But from what we've seen and heard, he's essentially the contingency plan on the bench. So he's 18th man now. The way the NRL works, you have the six-man bench. You can only activate four of those players. So it's essentially Billy Slater will make the call of how the game is going. And I think if Queensland's down late in the second half, he'll be ejected on to wreak a bit of havoc on yourself. So could you imagine having Reece Walsh, Alan Ponga and Hamiso Tabuai? The benefit tonight of Origin is you've got the best players in that Queensland backline. So, like, do you try and target Reece Walsh or Ponga or Hammer that leaves maybe Cobbo open or Cameron Munster or Sam Walker? So it's a lot of attacking threats in that Queensland team tonight, which I think makes them so exciting to watch. They led 20-0 game one until we got robbed with circumstances we won't talk about, but Queensland will win tonight. Now, I think Tino will be a good addition tonight, starting in the middle there, fired up by the situation he's gone through. But one thing a lot of people are sleeping on, no Patrick Carrigan. He's been crucial to this Maroons team the past few years, former Wally Lewis medalist as player of the year. So he's out injured, so that means Reuben Cotter slips the lock. And Tino starts up front with Tom Flagler. Two big, tough guys, I think, cause a bit of damage. And then you got Maxi Plass from the Dolphins coming off the bench and Lindsay Collins as well, too. So, you know, a lot falls on their shoulders to lay that platform. And you've got the ever-reliable Kirk Capel there. His family's come down from Charleville, so that'll cheer him on. Fast-paced game in front of 90,000 people at the MCG. It's a pretty cool feeling. We had to go in there yesterday, just think all the, you know, the Shane Warne cricket moments, the Brisbane Lions AFL Grand Finals, and hopefully another great sporting moment tonight for Queensland.
1: Yeah. Adam Jackson, 9 News, 9 Now. Where can people watch the show tonight? What time's it all kicking off?
2: 7 o'clock, straight after news. 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So keep it tuned to Channel 9 all afternoon.
1: We will. Right, Adam Jackson, thank you.
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on your Feel Good Workday. Tony Basil, can you believe she's 81 years of age? Still does the handstands. 1927 coming up. That was the year that Tony Basil was born. Oh no, that's 20 years earlier.

0: Let's hope Billy Slater gets a win tonight in State of Origin 2. This is your Feel Good Work Day and the 80s Lunch coming up.
1: 4CC is Central Queensland, which comes with a commitment to keep you up to date. 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
14: Hi there, I'm Jai Morse. It's a big day for One Nation, with Pauline Hanson to address the National Press Club this afternoon, while the Fire the Lie campaign will be launched during tonight's State of Origin coverage. And while the party's rising support poses a threat to the Nationals, its leader Matt Canavan's told Nine he welcomes the competition.
15: Good luck for One Nation. I welcome the competition. I want to see solutions for the Australian people, but I think we've got the best solutions.
14: Overseas, Donald Trump is in France for the 3-day G7 summit. The US president's been speaking about the reopening of the Strait of Hormuz, claiming it will open toll-free.
16: And it's toll-free beyond the 60 days. It's not, somebody said, oh, it's toll-free for... No, it's toll-free, period.
14: 3 Mexican nationals have been arrested after allegedly trying to import $185 million worth of meth into Australia. Australian Federal Police say they intercepted a container from Mexico in Sydney, alleging the walls were infused with methamphetamine.
3: War veteran Ben Robert Smith has had his bail conditions changed so he can visit the Australian War Memorial. The former SAS soldier is currently facing 5 counts of war crime murder relating to his time in Afghanistan between 2009 and 2012. The veteran was reportedly invited to the event in Canberra as a Victoria Cross recipient. And as we prepare for Game 2 of Origin tonight, new data has revealed how much fans are spending during games. Total fan spending is expected to reach $1.4 billion in 2026. The stats also revealing 27% of people say they'll cut back spending in other areas so they can splash out for Origin.
13: Battery World Gladstone, with all types of batteries, from AAA to four-wheel drive.
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3: In sport, Hudson Young says he's about to live out his childhood dream in tonight's clash at the MCG. The Blues enforcer telling Nine he's excited to team up with Tola Cooler at centre.
18: He's been really good. He's a great communicator in defence and he's such an excitement machine with the footy. And as a back row, I love having players outside me like that, that you can just whip the ball and let him do his thing.
3: And in AFL, the tribunal has upheld the 3-match ban slapped on the Roos' Paul Curtis for a tackle that's concussed West Coast Hamish Davis. Curtis will miss games against the Tigers, Bombers and Port. That's the latest in news and sport.
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19: Partly cloudy day, slight chance of a shower. Gladstone atop of 24, Rockhampton 26, Banana Shire 26, Yeppoon 23, 1770 Agnes Water 21. Winds southeasterly at 15 to 20 knots, turning easterly during the day, easing to 10 to 15 knots Thursday. And tomorrow, partly cloudy, the chance of fog inland in the early morning and a slight chance of a shower.
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13: We've nearly worn out this 80s cassette, but it's still got a couple of more plays in it. It's the 80s lunch on 4CC.

0: On your Feel Good Workday, you're watching Origin 2 tonight. Don't miss a minute. Well, if you do, make sure you're listening in Saturday mornings from 8. Matty John's Morning Glory, all your sport, all your footy, and everything Origin on your Feel Good Weekend. I'll wake up
1: to the sounds of the weekday mornings. 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
2: But the best one is the cows sitting down. Down near Lomi on the weekend.
3: Yes.
2: There was piles of them sitting down.
3: Now, why do they sit down, do you know?
2: Yes, I do.
3: Why?
2: They sit down because once it rains, the ground will be wet.
3: That's right, it keeps their...
2: And they'll have to stand up for so long until it dries.
3: I have told that story many years and nobody believes me. So now finally I've got somebody that believe. Well, we agree. That's exactly what happens. That's why you see all the cows laying down, to keep the grass dry underneath them.
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0: Hey there, Jai here from the Your News Now podcast with today's top stories. Five people have been arrested over an alleged terror plot during the UFC event at the White House. It's a big day for One Nation, with Pauline Hanson to address the National Press Club this afternoon. War veteran Ben Robert Smith has had his bail conditions changed so he can visit the Australian War Memorial, and our State of Origin spending habits have been revealed. 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

0: On your Feel Good Work Day, you got Paul Campion, and this is very cool. So Matt Stokel is the CEO of the Sunshine Coast Hinterland, Queensland's first international dark sky reserve. Tell us all about it, Matt.
1: Yeah, how good is that, that the Sunshine Coast Hinterland has become Queensland's first international dark sky reserve? And actually, only the second one in Australia.
0: Wow, where's the other one?
1: Down on the Murray. So, you know, we've got one back on New South Wales.
0: Surely we've got clearer skies than down there.
1: To mark this milestone, we're on the hunt to find Australia's first chief star counter. So it's a pretty unique job. You don't need any previous star counting experience. And it's open for anyone aged between 7 and 70 to apply.
0: They're going to get paid, are they?
1: I'll come clean with you on this one. It's a voluntary position, so you're doing it for the love. But the position does come with a few perks.
0: When you're talking star counting, you take a map of the sky and then start counting all the stars there? Or what? How's it work?
1: Yeah, so what we'll do is whoever's successful being our chief star counter, we'll bring them up to the Sunshine Coast Hinterland. We'll look after them for two nights staying at Narrows Rainforest Retreat in the hinterland. We'll have a private stargazing experience with a local astronomer, and we'll get them to see if they can count all 3,000 of our stars that can be seen with the visible to the naked eye.
0: Where can people apply for this job?
1: Yeah, to be in the running, go to visitsunshinecoast.com and simply tell us why you'd be the best chief star counter.
0: What are the requirements?
1: Well, no experience is necessary, but we think this is really going to be one for the kids, not the adults, because what we put in the job description is really looking for people that are able to really go and wish upon every shooting star that they see. We want people to be able to assess the twinkliness of our night skies and be able to look up and say, wow, at high frequency. So one for the kids.
0: All right, mate. Well, when's it running and where can people go to enter?
1: So it's running for the next couple of weeks. You go online to visitsunshinecoast.com to enter and do so before the 30th of June.
0: All right. Thank you so much. Matt Stokel, CEO of the Sunshine Coast Hinterland, Queensland's first international dark sky reserve. Thank you.
1: Thank you very much.
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0: on your Feel Good Workday on the way. Tina Turner. Got Mark Cohn. Ed 1, 2, and 3, EV. This is Paul Campion. Have a great Wednesday afternoon and go the Maroons. 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
13: Hi, I'm Monique Crichton. The federal government's extended a pay rise to Aussie childcare workers to avoid staff walking off the job. 200,000 will receive their 15% pay rise for an extra 18 months, with the original deal due to expire in November. Education Minister Jason Clare says it also helps keep fees down for families.
14: The centres that took up the 15% pay rise when we put it in place a year and a half ago, their fee increases were half that of the centres that didn't take it up. So it means people are paid more, but it also means that parents pay less than they otherwise would have had to.
13: Pauline Hanson is addressing the National Press Club in Canberra for the first time in her 30-year political career. There's expected to be plenty of pressure on the One Nation founder in the wake of a recent poll finding she's now the country's preferred PM. The travel advice for Aussies heading to parts of the Middle East has been downgraded to reconsider your need to travel. We've been previously told not to travel to Bahrain, Israel, Kuwait, Qatar and the UAE. 2 weeks after going missing from a Gold Coast wildlife park, Mary the Tasmanian Devil has been found. Teams have been trying to track Mary after several sightings on CCTV before finding her in bushland last night around 2 km from the park. She's been rushed to a specialist vet hospital and is in a stable condition. And a new trailer's out for a brand new Shrek movie, which isn't released until next year, but word is not everyone is happy with new character redesigns and a new animation style.
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13: In sport, the Blues insist Mitch Moses is raring to go for State of Origin 2 tonight. He hasn't played for almost a month after suffering a hamstring injury that ruled him out of Game 1. But Blues assistant coach Matt King says they have no concerns.
15: For someone to do their hamstring and be back in a couple of weeks, obviously it was very minor.
13: Queensland must win the game in Melbourne to keep the series alive. And Serena and Venus Williams have been given a wildcard entry for the doubles at Wimbledon. That's the latest in news and sport.
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1: Mostly sunny for the banana shower for the rest of today. Tomorrow getting down to a very cold 7 degrees. Fog then sunny for the banana shower. Slight chance of a shower Friday with a top of 26 degrees. Back on the coast here in Gladie, we're looking mostly sunny for the rest of today. Slight chance of a shower tomorrow with a top of 24 degrees. And showers easing on Friday with 25. 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

0: Still Good Work Day with Joni Mitchell's Big Yellow Taxi Karina with you this afternoon. And the story goes, Joni Mitchell did an interview back in 1996 and she said that she wrote Big Yellow Taxi on her first ever trip to Hawaii, took a taxi to the hotel, and when she woke up the next morning, threw back the curtains and saw big, beautiful green mountains in the distance, but then looked down and there was a parking lot as far as the eye could see. And she said it broke her heart, a blight on paradise. And that's when she sat down and wrote the song. So heartbreak got her a hit song here on the Feel Good Work Day. We're getting back to feeling good in just a second with a very talented and very famous family.
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0: heard the news about Lionel Richie recently? Here on the Feel Good Workday with me, Karina, he has filed a trademark application, or applications, to protect the sound of his voice in connection with music and entertainment services. And this day and age with the AI, you know, that is used a lot. So what he's looking for is protections for phrases like, hello, is it me you're looking for? Say you, say me, easy like Sunday morning, and that one, all night long. And he's so well known for those. So that's very interesting. That's in court at the moment. In the next few minutes, I've got a Foreigner song that, well, it's come from a few different places. Mick Jones said, could be about a girl at school that dumped him, but it was definitely about the fact that it was minus 20 degrees in New York at the time they were writing the song. That song's next.
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can't believe it's hump day already. It is a feel-good work day. You and I are about to head into the newsroom. And I've got some feel-good news for you before we go there. Do you remember that Tasmanian devil that escaped its enclosure at Paradise Country on the Gold Coast? Well, after 2 weeks on the run, and they did everything they could to find it, they had sniffer dogs, thermal drone technology, humane traps, they

0: finally found Mary last night. She was in bushland just off the road, less than 2 kilometres from the park. Unfortunately, not in great condition. She has been rushed in and is getting the best ever veterinary care. But 2 weeks she was on the lam. Well done to her. Oh, after two, it is our feel-good work day. Two up, Super Tramp. Also Pink. First, the newsroom here on the Feel Good Workday.
1: Hey, it's Christian from the Christian O'Connell Show. We are renovating an amazing Australian pub. Tracy and Gary are the accidental publicans. Tracy left us this update.
2: The renos are going so quickly, it's unbelievable. They're going to do a mural for us, signs on the pub, chalkboards. Thanks so much. Can't wait for the renos next week. Love, Tracy.
1: Thank you so much. The people are offering to help out as well. We've been inundated with people who've heard about Tracy and Gary. They bought this pub 2 years ago to turn it into a home to retire in, and then when they realised just how much it meant to the community, they couldn't do it. People were really moved by this story. If you go onto our socials, you can have a look around. You can see all the work that's been done. They're the best of Australians, actually. They really are, Tracy and Gary.
3: The pub's calling. 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
13: Hello, I'm Monique Crichton. Pauline Hanson has highlighted immigration and housing as the two biggest issues facing our country. The One Nation leader is addressing the National Press Club for the very first time. She says the higher immigration is unsustainable.
14: Undeniably, immigration or immigration policy has our country in the state of crisis. At the centre of this crisis is the utterly flawed policy of multiculturalism.
13: The speech hasn't gone without incident, protesters briefly interrupting after gaining entry to the room and unfurling a banner calling out One Nation's opposition to an increase in the minimum wage. The federal government has committed $3.6 billion to fund a 15% pay rise for childcare workers, prompting them to call off strike action planned for next month. The wage rise, initially funded in 2024 and due to run out in November, has now been extended for 18 months. Prime Minister Anthony Albanese says it's a vital investment.
4: We know that in the first 5 years of life, over 90% of brain development has already occurred. And that is why this is an investment in Australia's future, as well as investing in the workers here.
13: A warning's gone out to South Australia's west coast for strong winds and heavy rain. That's even prompted talk of possible flash flooding. Former Top Gear host Jeremy Clarkson has revealed he's been diagnosed with cancer. The 66-year-old has described it as aggressive following tests back in May.
12: Harvey Norman Computers Gladstone has all your home security needs.
13: In sport, the Maroons are remaining tight-lipped on what role Reece Walsh will play in the second State of Origin clash tonight at the MCG. After being left out of Game 1, he's been named on the bench.
15: Obviously, the way the bench is structured now, you get a chance to pick two other players. So, you know, Reece has been playing some pretty good footy, I'd say, for the Broncos. And so we'll use him in the way that we need to.
13: That's Queensland assistant coach Matt Borland. And Argentina, Norway and France have been the winners in today's World Cup action. That's the latest in news and sport.
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0: Mostly sunny for the banana shower for the rest of today. Tomorrow getting down to a very cold 7 degrees. Fog then sunny for the banana shower. Slight chance of a shower Friday with a top of 26 degrees. Back on the coast here in Gladie, we're looking mostly sunny for the rest of today. Slight chance of a shower tomorrow with a top of 24 degrees. And showers easing on Friday with 25. 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
12: 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Thanks to the Hearing Centre Gladstone. If you don't hear it clearly, why not give them a call? The Two Ups at Two on Central Queensland's 4CC.

No, we didn't say Brew Ups at Brew. It's 4CCs, 2 Ups at 2. If you heard anything else, call the Hearing Centre Gladstone. In the meantime, here's another Brew Up. 2 Up at 2 on Central Queensland's 4CC.

0: from the King of the Soundtracks is Kenny Loggins here on the Feel Good Workday. Got me on the hands-free, Jason. You're loving the two-ups this afternoon. That's great. What are you up to?
1: Oh, I just finished my first uni exam, so my first year.
0: So. Oh, congratulations. How do you feel?
1: Better than when I went into it, but pretty good.
0: That is great. Always good to get the first one off because then you kind of know what to expect next time round.
1: Yeah.
0: Mate, what are you studying?
1: Music.
0: Oh, well, you're an expert, mate. I'll have to get you to help me out with my two-ups. Have a great afternoon and thanks for the call. In the next few minutes, I'm putting on an American singer, songwriter. She is incredible. She's an acrobat. I've been lucky enough to see her a couple of times when she's come out to Australia. She has sold over 135 million records worldwide. So one of the best-selling artists. And I've got not one, but two, including a duet for you in the next 10 minutes.
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2: No, no, we didn't say crew ups at crew. It's 4CC's two ups at two. If you heard anything else, call the Hearing Centre Gladstone. In the meantime, here's another crew up. I mean, two up at two on Central Queensland's 4CC.

0: It's our two ups this afternoon here on the Feel Good Workday. Two from Backman, Turner Overdrive. And before that, two from Pink. And Arthur absolutely loved it. His favourite two up so far this afternoon. That's great, mate. You said you're listening at work. What kind of work are you doing?
1: Oh, just digging a dam.
0: Cool.
1: Yeah, for the boss.
0: Oh, okay. How big's this dam?
1: Oh, it's just a washout, mate. We're just tidying it up a bit for them.
0: Yeah, right. Well, at least you can listen to us on the radio whilst you're working, mate. Or maybe it's even on the iHeart as well. Another two up. I've got to at least slip another one in before we wrap them up today. Next here on the Feel Good Workday.
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2: 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With 4CC's two ups at two. If you ever need people to repeat themselves, call the Hearing Centre Gladstone. In the meantime, another double play on Central Queensland's 4CC.

0: 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Hello, who am I chatting with?
1: Queenslander.
0: I've hung up. I don't want to know who I was talking to. I'm surprised it's taken this long. 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Robbie Williams. Before 4 o'clock this afternoon here on the Feel Good Workday. 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
12: Hello, I'm Monique Crichton. Immigration, radical Islam and housing have all come in for criticism by Pauline Hanson in her first ever address to the National Press Club. The One Nation leader has warned higher immigration has left our country in a state of crisis. Senator Hanson has vowed to slash immigration, especially from countries linked to extremism.
13: Make no mistake here. One Nation is dedicated to fighting against radical Islam, and the obvious threat it represents to the peace of our country.
12: And GetUp has claimed responsibility for a stunt during her speech where a protest banner was unfurled, calling out One Nation's opposition to an increase in the minimum wage. It's been revealed more than half of us aren't aware of major super changes being rolled out in a fortnight. Payday super will come into effect on July 1, forcing businesses to pay superannuation at the same time they pay wages. Donald Trump appears to have been kept out of the loop of an alleged terror plot at the White House, the FBI arresting five people after being made aware of a plan involving drones carrying explosives ahead of the UFC fight on the South Lawn over the weekend.
14: I haven't heard about it, no, but I watched the attack that I watched were the fighters.
12: And Spider-Man's Tom Holland has confirmed he's tied the knot with Zendaya, the actor's admission coming during a magazine interview where he was asked about fake AI wedding photos which had circulated online.
11: 4CC, your sport now. 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
12: In sport, the Blues admit their preparation for Origin 2 hasn't been perfect, but they're ready to go tonight. New South Wales has a chance to wrap up the series in front of 90,000 fans at the MCG. Blues assistant coach Matt King says the team's firing.
15: Training hasn't been perfect, but we've built up to a point where I feel really confident that we're going to perform well tonight.
12: And the Roos will be without Paul Curtis for three games after the AFL Tribunal upheld his suspension for rough conduct. That's the latest in news and sport.
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7: Mostly sunny for the banana shy for the rest of today. Tomorrow getting down to a very cold 7 degrees. Fog then sunny for the banana shy. Slight chance of a shower Friday with a top of 26 degrees. Back on the coast here in Gladie, we're looking mostly sunny for the rest of today. Slight chance of a shower tomorrow with a top of 24 degrees. And showers easing on Friday with 25. 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

0: 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What a surprise earlier on this morning that Hammo caught up with local legend and outright through and through cane toad, Gary Larson, to talk about what Queensland needs to do.
1: Well, we've got to win. That's the bottom line. No. So, we do all the little things right, like we did in the first half last game, and goes a long way to being in the right direction of winning, doesn't it? So it's not rocket science. Hang on to the ball. Whoever scores the most wins. And, field position is the key, and just hang on to the ball. I think it'll be a good game. It'll be a tight game. And he scores a couple of tries, oh, hallelujah. We come home with the cake.
2: Look at the grand final for the Broncos last year, mate. Gee.
1: That's exactly right. And he can be brilliant, and I won't say the other word, or he can be shit.
2: Yeah,
1: so,
2: true.
1: So
2: now there's a little bit of motivation tonight. We saw it last year with Cam Munster's father passing away. Tino, his dad passed away. He left camp, but he insisted that he wanted to play. So that could be some very strong motivation for the Queensland side as well for Tino.
1: Yeah, look, I hope he plays a good game, Tino. Yeah, sure. Look, he'll want to be playing for his family and out of respect for his dad. So, like anyone, probably want to honour his dad. So, I hope, and I wish him all the best for the night.
0: Oh, that was such sad news for Tino. And on that note, I'm not going to do any sledging, but I'm obviously barracking for New South Wales tonight. Hammo's back tomorrow morning from 5 o'clock. And after 7, he has our 4CC, Harvey Norman Gladstone, $1,000 minute. Good luck. Graham Bonnet for you now.

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0: such a legend. Susie Q's Devil Gate Drive this afternoon here on the Feel Good Workday. And speaking of legends, I've got Stevie Wonder for you in the next few minutes. One of his big hits. Here's Stevie talking about what songs mean to him.
1: Songs are like children. You know, they're with you forever. Songs are like, you know, it's a statement from the spirit of you, the spirit in you. And so my thing with singing those songs is almost like me taking another breath for the new day.
0: Wow. Yeah, that's very deep. Stevie Wonder in minutes here on the Feel Good Workday.
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Pauline Hanson addresses the National Press Club for the first time. The Feds commit to $3.6 billion to fund a 15% pay rise for childcare workers. A warning for South Australia for strong winds and heavy rain. And missing Tassie Devil, Mary has been found in bushland after going missing on the Gold Coast. In sport, Argentina, Norway and France have been the winners so far in today's World Cup action. And get your news when you want it. 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

0: Radio Gaga from Queen. Not me this afternoon here on the Feel Good Workday. It's Karina with you. G'day, Tommy. How are you, mate?
1: Good, mate. Yourself?
0: Good. Is it down tools?
1: No, I've already finished, mate.
0: Oh! Ouch! That hurt!
1: Yes. Now we're tiling a pool, so it's a bit full on.
0: Yeah, would be, mate, and some early starts as well. Well, have a wonderful afternoon. I've got an American singer-songwriter for you. I think he's done a little bit of acting as well. During his college years, he played in a band called Trash. He also got a job installing telephones before deciding to pursue a career in music. Find out who he is in minutes.
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3: Hi, it's June 17, the day in 1885 when the Statue of Liberty arrived in New York Harbour.
4: The statue began to be made in France in 1870, but it was not completed until 1884.
3: In 1973, Dolly Parton recorded the song that would go on to become a worldwide number one for Whitney Houston. In 1994, the actor and former American football star O.J. Simpson was charged with two counts of murder. Remember the Bronco chase, the courtroom drama?
5: The Los Angeles Police Department is actively searching for Mr. Simpson.
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3: And The Incredibles 2 set a box office record for an animated release in 2018 with $180 million taken on its opening weekend.
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3: To the birthdays, Barry Manilow tops today's list. He's 83. Actor Greg Kinnear is 63. In a stack of movies, Little Miss Sunshine, Green Zone, Mystery Men.
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3: League legend, former Manly, New South Wales and Australian player Jeff Toovey is 57.
11: There's got to be an investigation into this.
3: Venus Williams turns 46, won 35 straight tournaments when she was world number one.
12: Venus Williams, the US Open champion.
3: Former Aussie all-rounder Shane Watson celebrates his 45th.
13: Hold him, another 5 wicket hole for Shane Watson.
3: Collingwood great Leon Davis is also 45.
14: Brilliantly, Davis. This would be a goal.
3: Actress Jodie Whittaker is 44. She was the 13th and first female Doctor Who.
15: Oh, this new nose is so reliable.
3: Champion Aussie swimmer Stephanie Rice is 38 today.
16: Stephanie Rice, the gold medal.
3: And Roosters winger Daniel Tupou, the most prolific try scorer in Roosters history, turns 35.
17: Kicking for Tupou.
3: Finally, it's the anniversary of the birth of legendary Australian poet and short story writer Henry Lawson. Born in 1867, died in 1922.
18: Tommy bounded first after one and then after another. For being a young dog, he tried to make friends with everybody.
3: Remembering Henry Lawson on June 17.
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wrapping up another awesome feel-good work day. Cannot wait for the big game tonight. Before then, though, Jonesy and Amanda are in, and it's Wednesday, which means it's TikTok Tucker. Last week, they hoovered camembert, Nutella, jam, pretzel sandwich, and they absolutely loved it. I wonder what they're going to cook up this afternoon. That actually doesn't sound too bad. That might be something I would try. Also tonight from 7 o'clock, the Christian O'Connell Show, and did I mention Go the Blues? After four, the first three songs.

0: and Diana King. Have yourself a wonderful rest of your Wednesday. Go the Blues, and I'll catch you tomorrow. 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
4: Hello, I'm Monique Crichton. An ISIS bride charged with crimes against humanity has been refused bail in a Melbourne court. Zinad Ahmed, who is accused of keeping a slave, was among a cohort of women and children that returned to Australia in early May, but was arrested when she landed. One Nation has lashed out at those responsible for a protest banner that was unfurled behind Pauline Hanson in the middle of her address to the National Press Club. Get Up has claimed responsibility for the stunt, which called out Hanson's opposition to an increase in the minimum wage. Speaking to Sky, One Nation MP Barnaby Joyce described them as nutcases.
5: They look like amateur hour, and I know they're not. I hope they find the person. Someone obviously knows how to operate it. It's an inside job.
4: Smart Traveller has downgraded its travel advice for the Middle East. It has shifted from do not travel to reconsider the need to travel. Director of Don't Forget Travel Group, Andrew Sullivan, says it'll bring relief to those heading to Europe via the Middle East.
6: With this lowering of the warning level, it now means that it's less likely, I won't say it definitely because you need to check your product disclosure statements, but it is less likely to cause you any problems with your travel insurance.
4: And it seems leaving the car at home and putting off going to the doctor are just some of the ways we're saving money. A new NAB cost of living survey also finding stress levels are higher among low-income households, with those with kids, those living in regional areas, and those aged 30 to 49 borrowing from family and friends to stay afloat.
3: Tintmaster is now a mobile service, exclusively tinting homes and offices. 4CC, your sport now.
4: In sport, the Maroons say their plans remain the same, despite reports Blues half Nathan Cleary will be carrying an injury into tonight's Origin clash. There's talk he'll need a needle to get through the game because of a hip pointer issue.
7: We don't know about his health. If he's had some injuries there, you know, I'm sure they'll do the due diligence to look after him.
4: That's Queensland assistant Matt Ballon. And Austria and Jordan are doing battle at the World Cup match in San Francisco, hoping to join Argentina, Norway and France on today's winners list. That's the latest in news and sport.
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3: 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Your weather now.
9: Mostly sunny for the banana shower for the rest of today. Tomorrow getting down to a very cold 7 degrees. Fog then sunny for the banana shower. Slight chance of a shower Friday with a top of 26 degrees. Back on the coast here in Gladie, we're looking mostly sunny for the rest of today. Slight chance of a shower tomorrow with a top of 24 degrees. And showers easing on Friday with 25. 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
10: Top of the afternoon to you, Amanda. How are you today?
11: I'm very well. We've just been handed something here.
10: Yeah, big deal. It's from IKEA.
11: It's a Chupa Chup from IKEA and it's meatball flavoured.
10: Yeah.
11: I couldn't open it, so you gave me yours and now you can't open yours.
10: I can't open yours. It's like a joke Chupa Chup.
11: Yeah. Ryan, can you open that? You're closer to childhood years than we are.
10: Well, he's got some sort of gift for opening the chup-chups.
11: No, meaning he's probably had a chup-chup more recently than you
10: have. What colour is it? It looks like a...
11: It looks like just like a pink and orange one. It's pink on the bottom, orange on the top. Do you want me to bite in?
10: I thought it was pink on the bottom, brown on the top.
11: Yeah.
10: Ooh. Are you sure it's from IKEA?
11: One of our team handed it to me.
10: It hasn't come from Sexy Land, has it?
11: Sexpo.
10: Okay. Ryan, he's like the monkey trying to work out how to open that.
12: I can't get it.
11: I'm going to have a go. I'll suck it then. I trust you to have my suck.
10: Oh. Okay.
11: Wow.
10: What does it taste like? Meatball? No.
11: First, it kind of does. Have a sick.
10: No, I'm not doing that.
11: Well, come on.
10: I'm not licking.
11: We've worked together for years and we've shared coffee cups. You can do it.
10: Can you give it a wipe or something?
11: What with? My mouth? Yeah. Now do it.
10: Yeah, give it here.
11: I think the top bit tastes a bit like...
10: I'll dip it in my water canister.
11: Oh, the top bit tastes a bit like meatball. I'm not sure about the bottom bit. First bit's meatball-y, then after that it's just chupa chup. What do you think?
10: Yeah, the brown's meatball-y and the pink is I don't know what. Anyway.
11: The aftertaste is meatball.
10: Stick to making your flagenstarkasses.
11: You silly old umlaut. You know why else today is important?
10: Why?
11: It's Barry Manilow's birthday.
10: Ah, your boyfriend Barry Manilow.
11: He is 83 today.
10: Yep.
11: I have got my teenage diary here in front of me from when he turned 32 and I thought that meant he was out of touch.
10: You're going to have some sort of dedication to him?
11: Oh, yes, please.
10: Oh, okay.
11: Oh, no, I'm just going to leave it here.
10: I think
11: the whole world should have a dedication to my very first boyfriend, Barry Manilow.
10: Isn't this enough? Also coming up, it's TikTok Tucker. Wednesday, we'll be eating something more foul than this.
11: I don't know about that.
10: And we can't do anything till we do the Fast Five. Jonesy and Amanda driving you home.
3: Central Queensland's own 4CC.

0: down. Hello there, it's Jonesy Demander driving you home, and it's time.
1: Can this thing go
2: faster than the speed of light?
3: Jonesy and Amanda's Fast Five.
0: We have the Fast Five. There are five questions. Can you go all the way and answer all five questions correctly? If you do that, Amanda will say
4: you will get a 12-month amazing plan if you answer question number five correctly.
0: I still cannot open this meatball flavoured chupa chup.
4: We've slagged all over mine, and then you threw it out. Bad luck if I wanted more.
0: I can fish it out of the bin if you'd like.
4: Covered in hair.
0: Do you want me to do that?
4: No.
0: Rafa is in Bondi. Hello, Rafa.
4: Hi, Rafa.
5: Hi.
4: Question number one for you, Rafa. Actually, let me just ask you this. Would you eat a meatball-flavoured chupa chup?
5: Probably not.
4: No.
0: Okay, well, I can send it to you if you want.
4: I don't think that's what Rafa
0: wants. Kids these days.
4: Waka Waka by Shakira was the official song for which World Cup tournament? What country was the tournament held in?
5: Africa?
4: Yeah, it was South Africa.
0: Oh, okay.
4: Yeah, well, no, well...
0: Okay.
4: Here's a sample.
6: This time for Africa.
4: What does Waka Waka mean? Does anyone know? Ryan?
7: I don't know.
4: Rafa, do you know what Waka Waka means?
5: No idea.
4: Good, okay. Let's all move on.
0: Let's play Sing It Back.
8: Can you sing it for me?
9: Sing it back.
10: Just sing it to me.
8: Sing it back to me.
0: Can you sing the next line of this song, Rafa? Go.
5: No idea.
4: Oh, Rafa, I'm sorry. Thank you for playing.
0: Narelle's in Wollongong.
4: Hello, Narelle.
11: Hello, how are you?
4: Very
0: good.
4: Well. So when this song ends, you go. It's my favourite song. Don't mess it up for me, Narelle. Here we go.
12: Hold me close, time to dance.
0: Go.
13: Turn off the headlights on the highway.
4: Nicely
0: Whoa.
4: Done. Done.
0: Jordan Peele has said that being offered the voice of which emoji in 2017's The Emoji Movie convinced him to quit acting and focus on directing. Was the movie called A? Was he the role A, cockroach emoji, B, eggplant emoji, or C, poop emoji?
5: Cockroach emoji?
4: No, he wouldn't have been conflicted if he was offered the cockroach.
0: He would have been happy to do it. He would have, because didn't Rebel Wilson, she played a cockroach in that horrible cat movie.
4: Oh, my goodness me.
0: Was she a cockroach in that or was she a cat?
4: I think she was. Oh, was she a cat, but she danced with cockroaches.
0: I've never seen that movie, not likely to either, no. But it's dreadful.
4: Okay, well, there's a review. I haven't seen it, but I hated every minute I didn't see.
0: Jordan Peele has said that being offered the voice of which emoji in 2017's The Emoji Movie convinced him to quit acting and focus on directing. Was it the eggplant emoji or the poop emoji? Choose wisely. Jonesy and Amanda driving you home.
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0: Hello there. It's Jonesy and Amanda driving you home this Wednesday, the 17th of June.
1: How fast can this thing go?
2: Faster than the speed of light.
3: Jonesy and Amanda.
2: Fast Five.
0: Soup for the brain. Fast Five.
4: We're up to question number three. It's going to Alison in Oatley. Hello, Alison.
5: Hello.
4: Jordan Peele from Key and Peele has said that being offered the voice of which emoji in the Emoji Movie in 2017 convinced him to quit acting and focus on directing. Was it the eggplant emoji or the poop emoji?
5: The poop emoji.
4: Yes, he said quite famously, the Emoji Movie actually helped me quit acting. I was offered the role of poop. I told my manager, that's beeped up. Let me sleep on it. I came back the next day and said, well, what are they offering? And they said, oh, they've already given it to Sir Patrick Stewart.
0: That's a tough business. Like, I don't even get called up for poop anymore.
4: You dream.
0: I don't even get called up for the shark show.
4: Oh.
0: And I know that you put my resume.
4: I put your name down.
0: In the 1990s, Oasis and Blur were the two biggest rivals in which music movement, Alison?
5: Pop.
4: Ooh. Yeah, you've got half the word. Have
0: you're
4: another
0: almost
4: crack.
0: There. Think
4: have
0: about a, it.
4: Something pop. Oasis and Blur, two from the same country going head to head.
5: Electropop.
4: No.
0: Alison. Grace is with us. Hello, Grace.
6: Hi.
4: Hi, Grace.
0: Hi, Grace.
4: So in the 1990s, Oasis and Blur, two of the biggest bands in the world, but both from the same country, big rivals, released songs on the same day, in which music movement?
6: Is it Britpop?
4: It's Britpop.
0: It is Britpop.
4: This is the story.
0: Yep.
4: Is that British music was a cultural movement at the time. It came to define the mid-1990s.
0: Mm-hmm.
4: Its most famous moment was in 1995 during the Battle of Britpop, when rivals Blur and Oasis released singles on the same day for a chart showdown.
0: Yeah.
4: So Blur had this one, Country House.
0: Love it.
4: And it narrowly outsold Oasis's Roll With It.
0: Ooh.
4: So Blur claimed number one.
0: Question five for you, Grace. 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
4: Ice cream. That's it, Grace.
0: Ice cream, Grace. 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
6: That's great. Thank you.
4: Grace, you're welcome. And you're also...
0: See what I did there, though?
4: Amazing Grace?
0: I said Amaysim Grace.
4: Oh, wow.
0: Yeah.
4: Nice work. I'm impressed.
0: Well, I'm just saying when you do your pun stuff.
4: Yeah, and see, it's not nice to have a blank face look back at you.
0: Well, I'm just doing you to you just to see how it feels.
4: I feel great today. It's Barry Manilow's birthday.
0: Oh, yes, yes.
4: He's 80. Yes, yes, he's 83 yes. today. I have a diary entry from when he turned 32 and I wanted to marry him.
0: Okay.
4: I'm still waiting, Barry.
0: And almost a stomach churning TikTok Tucker is coming up. Jonesy and Amanda driving you home.
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9: The renos are going so quickly, it's unbelievable. They're going to do a mural for us, signs on the pub, chalkboards. Thanks so much. Can't wait for the renos next week. Love, Tracy.
8: Thank you so much to people who are offering to help out as well. We've been inundated with people who've heard about Tracy and Gary. They bought this pub 2 years ago to turn it into a home to retire in, and then when they realizes how much it meant to the community, they couldn't do it. People have been really moved by this story. If you go onto our socials, you can have a look around. You can see all the work that's been done. They're the best of Australians, actually. They really are, Tracy and Gary.
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0: Hi there, it's Jonesy Demander driving you home. A special day today, the 17th of June.
1: Barry Manilow's birthday.
0: I was just talking about the fact that we were given meatball-flavoured Chupa Chups from IKEA.
1: Well, maybe Barry's using that to celebrate. I don't know. He's turning 83 today. Actually, I woke up this morning and saw a news story that he was performing. I went to see him about 10 years ago because he said he was retiring. Come on, Barry.
0: Yeah.
1: A man stormed the stage to get his autograph.
0: I saw that. That was Barry.
1: That was Barry.
0: Wow.
1: What's that mean? Didn't you recognize his face?
0: No, I saw it. I just presumed it was going to be some sort of young artist because no one goes and storms a stage for an 83-year-old artist.
1: Like, well, really. I mean, he can't make a quick getaway. It's snappy.
0: Unless it's Molly Meldrum. Well, and Elton's playing.
1: I have my teenage diary here in front of me. And when I woke up this morning and realized it was his birthday, I think I've got a diary entry from his birthday
0: in
1: 1978.
0: Would you like some diary accompaniment?
1: Yes, please. Well, it starts with g'day. Don't laugh, Ryan. It's Barry's birthday in America. Last night while I was sleeping. Sounds sinister, doesn't it? God, I want Barry. He does so much for me. His voice is so moving. It's sad that he's so popular now, in a way. He isn't ours anymore. Everyone likes him. Not as much as we do, obviously, but...
0: Now, when you say...
1: me and Melanie.
0: Oh, okay, I thought you had some sort of personality disorder.
1: No. Sybil, I'm listening to an old album and I feel so charged up. I just want him. This is dreadful.
0: When you say charged up, are you talking about...
1: I don't know what I meant.
0: What sort of...
1: Romance.
0: How old were you when you wrote this?
1: I was sensitive.
0: Were you like 10, 11?
1: I'm too embarrassed to say.
0: How old? 10, 12?
1: I've done the maths. It's 1978. I was 16. I'm far too old to be as juvenile. There's more. I was talking to Melanie on the phone.
0: Mm-hmm.
1: She said she's depressed on Barry's birthday because it's another year and he's slipping further away from us. I agree. He's now 32. Oh, God. He'll probably marry soon and splat.
0: Splat what?
1: Well, meaning our dream.
0: Oh.
1: Do you have to editorialise?
0: Can I ask another question?
1: We didn't know he was homosexual. Is that what we're asking?
0: Well, that's the overarching thing.
1: The overarching story is that he met his now husband, Gary, at this time.
0: Yeah. But no, just away from his homosexuality, Melanie and yourself, what would happen, I dare say, if Barry came into your life?
1: We would have to share.
0: Would that happen? Would it be the devil's trident?
1: We would be sister wives, Mormon style.
0: Okay. Carry on.
1: All right. It's so stupid to think we'll even meet him. It hit me the other day. I'm never going to meet him. How could I ever expect to, though I want him so much? I just heard the wedding song on the radio, whatever that is. I imagined, this is awful, looking over at Barry and knowing it applied to us. I've often imagined us getting married. So was Barry. Just not to me, to Gary. I would be so incredibly delirious with happiness. I feel closer to him because of a silly dream I had last night. I was somewhere. Barry was there. He looked much older. He had grey hair, but I didn't even notice. He was so nuts. He asked me to slow dance. We fitted together so well and had a beautiful, smooth, slow dance. Scrumpsh.
0: Okay.
1: I want him so much, please, etc., etc. No, that's just too mortifying.
0: Yeah, okay.
1: What about this bit? A lot of kids at school are thinking of getting their L's. This is when I was 16. I didn't get my license till I was 27. I've said here, I'm going to be so scared driving. I'll think, if I go out there and my life ends, I wouldn't get to know Barry.
0: Yeah.
1: What could be worse?
0: So you driving a car, Barry Manilow.
1: Meeting a man. There's a lot of parallel universes taking place all at once.
0: Who would have thought? Will you kiss me and stop me from shaking? Right.
1: There's still time, Barry.
0: Time for you to storm the stage.
1: My arthritis wouldn't get me up on stage and he's too old to leave it.
0: Now, if that made you feel queasy, well, queasy can break out the quickies because TikTok Tucker is coming up next. Jonesy Demander driving you home.
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0: 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On a Wednesday, we like to go down to the Jonesy Demander kitchen to have a round of TikTok Tucker.
1: You hungry?
2: TikTok.
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2: making slack.
1: Not a bad tucker.
4: What are you?
5: An idiot sandwich.
6: Gonna make you go yuck.
7: I saw this on TikTok and I thought, we haven't had a drink for a while. So I'm going to make us...
0: Because it is Wednesday.
7: I'm going to make us something called a weenie teeny. This is pretty much a hot dog martini. How do you feel about that, Ryan?
8: I don't know yet.
7: Well, I'm going to open a packet of Franks.
0: Yep, what sort are they? Hutton's footy Franks?
7: It says thin Franks. That sounds like a
0: Hutton's
7: mobster.
0: Footy Franks are best. Remember the ad?
7: I'm holding scissors. Don't push me. Okay, I'm going to open a packet of these. Mm-hmm. Can you eat them like that?
0: You can eat a hot dog raw.
7: Can you?
0: Remember the ad?
7: I'm holding scissors. Don't push me. Okay, I'm going to open a packet of these. Mm-hmm. Can you eat them like that?
0: You can eat a hot dog.

0: That's what's happening here. When I've done that, I've opened the packet of footy franks or whatever. I've got that in there, pushed the franks down. Now, I pour vodka over the top. You ready?
1: Really? Can I just test that vodka?
0: Can you drink it raw?
1: Just to make sure.
0: You
1: know,
0: do you want to test it?
1: Just to make sure it's okay.
0: Oh, it's vodka.
1: Very nice.
0: Wow. That was a big slurp you had. Are you okay?
2: You're beautiful, man.
0: It's a truth serum. All right, so now I'm pouring vodka on top of the hot dogs. What happens now is I put the lid on and this brews away till the end of the show.
1: Do we shake it?
0: Not yet. This, we let the hot dogs infuse into the water. And what I'm going to do before, when it's chilled towards the end of the show, when you're a little bit more chilled, I'm going to chop up some of these hot dogs inside there so that it's going to be a dirty weenie teeny. And we will drink it.
1: Okay.
0: Happy for that?
1: So how long till we do that?
0: At the end of the show, we're going to be drinking our dirty weenie teeny.
1: Oh, that's coming up. Jonesy and Amanda driving you home.
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2: Hello, I'm Monique Crichton. A Queensland teenager charged with planning a terror attack will remain behind bars after a court refused his bid for bail. The 13-year-old was arrested in Maryborough last month after allegedly threatening a service station worker with a knife. He was later charged with preparing or planning to cause death or grievous bodily harm and possessing violent extremist material. Pauline Hanson has used her first ever National Press Club address to slam multiculturalism. The One Nation leader attacked the level of overseas migration, arguing it's caused a crisis. She says multiculturalism is flawed.
3: We cannot be a multicultural society. We are a multiracial society, but we must be monocultural. Australians must live under the one cultural umbrella.
2: We're certainly in the grip of winter. The Bureau's tracking a slow-moving rain band and cold front moving east across the country. It'll mean Victoria and Tasmania will cop a particularly wet day tomorrow. A drug investigation stretching from the NT to Queensland has resulted in six arrests and the seizure of cocaine, ketamine and fentanyl. A Sydney swimming pool is being renamed after former Australian of the Year Richard Scollier in the wake of his recent death following a cancer battle. And Prince George is following in his father's footsteps. Kensington Palace has confirmed the young royal will attend Eton College. His dad also attended the elite boys' school, which is a short distance from Windsor Castle.
1: 4CC, your sport now. A man's toy shop. 450 gram grease cartridge from $10.
2: In sport, the Blues insist they're ready to react to anything tonight when they take on Queensland in State of Origin 2 in front of 90,000 fans at the MCG. New South Wales assistant coach Matt King says they're prepared for a number of scenarios.
4: Mate, there's about four plans. we have to be very agile. That's part of being a coach, is decision-making under pressure, having a good understanding of where the game's at.
2: And Austria has beaten Jordan 3-1 in their World Cup match, joining today's other winners, Argentina, Norway and France. That's the latest in news and sport.
1: 4CC, your weather now. Allied Moving Services, the careful movers. Relax while they carry the load.
5: Still got clouds sticking around throughout this evening. Tomorrow, partly cloudy with a slight chance of a shower. Boating forecast for the next couple of days, southeasterlies at 15 to 20 knots, and tomorrow's top temperatures between 25 and 27.
6: Well, hello there. World Cup soccer fever.
7: This is what I love about the World Cup, the stories that are thrown up. And you may have seen Spain equaling Cape Verde in a game 0-0. Is that how I say it right, Ryan? 0-0?
8: Yeah, they'll do. Or nil all.
7: Nil all. Everyone expected Spain to win. One man bet $1 million that Spain would win,
8: mm-hmm.
7: But it was nil all. And Cape Verde is a country of 529,000 people.
6: Yep.
7: Tiny.
6: It's just off Dakar.
7: It's off the coast of West Africa, a small series of islands. Many people have never heard of this place before, but everyone's talking about the goalie, and his name is Cabo Verde population. That's not his name.
6: Imagine you just call that. Hey, Cabo Verde.
7: His full name is Josima Jose Avora Diaz, known as Vozinka.
6: Yep.
7: Nicknamed the little voice by his grandparents.
6: Or Cabo Verde.
7: He is 40 years old.
6: Is he really?
7: Yep. He was once a bus driver, an electrician. He kind of was a goalie by night. He's a recent convert to the team. He was playing, I think, for Portugal. He had 50,000 followers on Instagram.
8: Mm-hmm.
7: Overnight, he now has 11 million because the goalie saved 7 goals. He was absolutely extraordinary. He was everywhere. He was saving goals he couldn't even see. He played out of his skin and he's become a global sensation. It's quite extraordinary.
6: Obligada, mate.
7: Obligada for everything. And he apparently was valued at £50,000 on his transfer market.
6: What's it worth now?
7: Well, who would know? How much now, Ryan, you reckon?
8: Oh, I'm not sure. After a display like that, it could be, millions. I don't know.
7: Could be millions. I don't know. Thank you for that searing commentary.
6: Crossing over to SBS.
7: Considering I thought his name was Cabo Verde.
6: Yeah, we're doing very well. Does he have anything to say for himself?
7: This is what he had to say for himself.
9: Sinto muito feliz e orgulhoso.
6: I speak Portuguese.
7: Do you?
6: He is very happy. They've tried very hard. Spain is very good. We withheld our values.
7: We withheld our values.
6: Yeah, but we are proud. And don't talk to the driver while the bus is in motion.
7: Fair enough. He didn't advertise his electrician business. We withheld our values.
6: Well, that's what he said. That's what he said.
7: We upheld, perhaps.
6: We withheld, upheld. My Spanish is...
7: What about your Portuguese?
6: My Portuguese.
7: This is all fallen apart.
6: Una momento para vore.
7: Respect.
6: It's not that good.
7: Respect.
6: Anyway, we love this guy.
7: Yeah, we do. And this is what these heroes, just overnight heroes, I absolutely love it.
6: Okay. Overseas.
7: Okay, that's enough.
6: Overseas, have you seen that bungee disaster?
7: Yeah.
6: Isn't it dreadful? Like, it's so dreadful.
7: Did you want to talk about it?
6: Well, I've got some thoughts about this, how we get to this point in the world of AI slop and urban myths and things like that.
7: But this is real, isn't it?
6: No, I know. This is what I want to talk to you about in the modern media that we work in. That's coming up. Jonesy and Amanda driving you home.

0: Hello there, it's Jonesy Demander driving you home. The story of the tragic bungee jump disaster.
1: Well, tell us this, for those who don't know.
0: It was something I didn't even want to talk about because at first when I saw it pop up in my phone, I thought it was AI, instantly thought it was AI, and then wasn't too sure it was AI. Then it looked like it was set up, and then I didn't know what to think. And then I heard it on mainstream news, and I thought, well, there must be some truth to this.
1: Well, tell us what it
0: because
1: was.
0: Because I...
1: For people who don't know,
0: yeah.
1: What
0: okay,
1: it was.
0: Can I just keep talking here?
1: Mm-hmm.
0: So when it popped up in my feed, and you've seen what actually happened, like, mm-hmm. And what I'm saying is, most people have seen this by now, and this is what we're dealing with modern media. We don't have people fact checking or anything like that, so they just put it out there. We still have a bunch of guidelines and stuff like that we have to adhere to, and I don't want to panic people or cause people stress by seeing something that's AI slop. But what we have is this poor Brazilian student. And she's going bungee jumping over the skeleton bridge over in Brazil. It's got three guys. They pick her up. They toss her off the bridge, but no one's connected the
1: horrendous
0: bungee.
1: Horrendous.
0: And the reason I thought it was fake first, the AI, and then I thought it was set up because the camera person standing behind zooms straight onto the curled up bungee cord on the ground. And I thought, in what world would someone do that? Do you know what I mean?
1: Mm.
0: It wouldn't be because someone would go, "Jesus, she's not connected to that thing." I just can't believe we're in this point in our lives where someone doesn't notice this stuff. And, you know, I wouldn't in a third world country go extreme sporting because it's extreme enough going to that particular country.
1: Well, she lives there. She's
0: yeah,
1: Brazilian.
0: And that's what I meant. She lives there, so she's got there. So there's a degree of familiarity. But then maybe this is part of the urban myths. When we were kids, remember the urban myth that would come out, and that's how you got your urban myth. So AI or these stories, we can't differentiate between what's real and what's not anymore.
1: But it's to go
0: and
1: back,
0: even online, if you look at the comments, people are still saying, this is set up. Is it actually true?
1: Well, even going back a step further from what you just said is that this was an unregulated extreme
0: yeah.
1: sport activity. But because of Instagram, people are going to more and more lengths to do...
0: Doing it for the gram.
1: To do things that before were you would not have. You're taking more risks for the sake of saying, look where I'm traveling, look what I'm doing.
0: Mm.
1: But, yeah, you're right in that where are we? Are we such a post-truth world that we look at something and don't believe it's real? Is that good or bad that we don't believe things anymore? I don't know.
0: Yeah. The old thing of question everything. We're talking to the girls here and one theory was that the reason the harness wasn't attached. Because my thing was, how in what world would you bungee jump and not look after yourself? And think, is this thing connected?
1: But she was assuming because her face wasn't facing where she's
0: being tied. Yeah, I know, but even when they're putting the harness on, I've never bungee jumped. I know you
1: have.
0: There
1: was no harness. They were just going to tie it around her feet, I think, weren't they?
0: Well, there will be an attachment.
1: So do you think
0: I'm starting to worry about you.
1: You think she's got the harness on? I can't see. She's got the harness on, but it's not attached.
0: She didn't have a harness attached. But what I'm saying, wouldn't you, for self-preservation's sake,
1: yeah.
0: Firstly, I wouldn't bungee
1: jump. But often they just tie at the more extreme levels of this sport, they just tie your feet.
0: Right.
1: And her feet were behind her. She was being held aloft like a surfboard above their heads.
0: So she's done it before.
1: So she's probably assuming that someone's tied her feet.
0: Because the other theory was because she was such an attractive girl, the guys were distracted by her beauty.
1: Oh,
0: so they were flirting and doing all that
1: stuff.
0: And
1: not paying attention to the rules.
0: But then I argued years ago we did one of those indoor skydiving things. You remember that?
1: Mm-hmm.
0: You came along, my wife came along, my daughter came along. My daughter was 18 at the time. I couldn't do it because I just had a motorcycle accident and busted my back. So they went in and I watched the guy with Romany was 18 at the time. He went out of his way to fuss about her. He kind of threw the harnesses at the two middle-aged women. Mm. There you go, loves. You'll
1: yeah,
0: be right.
1: Yeah. Sort yourselves out.
0: But with my daughter, he's going, okay, sweet pea, let's just make sure everything's tight. I'll just say this. Just firstly, question everything. And secondly, check the harness, anything.
1: I've done a bungee jump, and you'd asked me this earlier. You said, were you uber aware of all of that? And I was in New Zealand, a well-known place, Queenstown, to do it. There's a level of assumption that people know what they're doing. I'm not the sort that's going to quadruple check things. That's not me. I just assume I pass my responsibility to others, good or bad, because I don't know how to tie a knot to stop me careering off on a bungee jump. I don't know how to do that. I trust that the people I'm paying do this for a living and know how you do it, which is what she would have thought.
0: It's just a tragic
1: story. It's a horrendous story. But you're right. We don't know what's real anymore. Mm. And in the end,
0: I still don't believe it's real.
1: Well, we've got digital Jenna to verify it. A lot of stories come across our desk and we think, is this real?
0: Mm-hmm.
1: Jenna checks these things out. Very sadly, this is real.
0: Coming up, you've got my unconventional parenting hack.
1: I do. I saw this amazing parenting hack. My kids aren't young anymore, so I don't have to do this. But I just thought it was brilliant. I'll share it with you next.
0: Jonesy and Amanda driving you home.
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0: Hello there, it's Jonesy Demander this Wednesday, the 17th of June, driving you home.
1: I saw a really good parenting hack. As I said, my children are now 25 and 23. But when they were little, they were two boys, 2 years apart. They were like Labrador puppies. They'd brush up against each other and then it'd be on.
0: And would. And didn't you, what did you used to yell out to them? Peaches?
1: Oh, peaches, if they were hugging and, you know, loving each other. Oh, peaches. I don't know why that was a code for get a room.
0: I still say it now and they instantly stop.
1: I had one parenting hack with Jack where we were at the football, actually. We were watching our team, the Roosters, and he was crying. I still remember he only had one front tooth. It was 2 years ago. No, he was a little kid and he was crying. And I just wanted to, I said, look, hold it together. And when we get home, you can say one swear word. And it knocked the tears right out of him. All he could think about was, this is great. When I get home, I'm allowed to say one swear word. And when he got home, I said, okay, you're allowed to say it once and that's it. And he said, bloody bugger. And I thought,
0: that's two.
1: I know, actually, yeah, you're quite right.
0: That's
1: he had two
0: swears.
1: But this is one I saw where a woman said she's got two little kids and they were fighting with each other. So she grabbed an XL raincoat.
0: Mm.
1: And each child put one arm through. She zipped them up in the, I think she called it the togetherness coat or something.
0: Yeah, right.
1: The sharing coat, it was called. They're both kids are bawling their eyes out as they're walking around and they had to do tidying up tasks.
0: Together.
1: With one hand each. But they had to move around the room together and the task had to be done and they had to do it together to remind them that they're a team and to not bump heads anymore.
0: That's pretty good.
1: Yeah, the sharing coat. A friend of mine, she got a wooden spoon and she painted a really scary face on it.
0: Mm-hmm.
1: And when they go out to the shop, she had three small children, she just put it down her shirt and the second one of them would start up. She'd get the top of it out and all she had to do was look at them and they'd be terrified. So she never used it on them, but just seeing the face of that wooden spoon appear above her collar scared the hell out of them. That's all that was required.
0: That's great.
1: So good.
0: Maybe that's something the tribal drum would beat for.
1: Tell us your unconventional parenting hack.
2: A spoonful of sugar
0: yes.
2: helps.
0: Good on you, Mary.
1: Dentists love that.
0: This is a good way of being creative with this stuff. Jonesy and Amanda driving you home.
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0: 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The Feds commit to $3.6 billion to fund a 15% pay rise for childcare workers. A warning for South Australia for strong winds and heavy rain. And missing Tassie Devil, Mary has been found in bushland after going missing on the Gold Coast. In sport, Argentina, Norway and France have been the winners so far in today's World Cup action. 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

0: Hello there, it's Jonesy D'Amanda across Australia driving you home this Wednesday afternoon. And I can't remember the discipline that I used to give my children over time. It's sort of my memory is dim on that sort of stuff, but it wasn't as creative as the sharing coat.
1: The sharing coat. Their mother, the two siblings were bickering and crying and meh. And so she made them put on a big XL raincoat with one arm poking out each. She zipped it up and it was the sharing coat and they had to do a couple of cleaning up chores together. Yep. And she said, now when they begin to bicker, I just mention the sharing coat and that's enough.
0: I remember when my son was younger, I said, you got to eat, just eat that zucchini. And he wouldn't eat the zucchini. And he said, I'm not eating it. And I said, well, okay, that's it. You're going to have TV, no TV for 6 weeks.
1: Oh, for over a zucchini?
0: Yeah. And then
1: oh, come on.
0: I've got him way too hot.
1: Yes,
0: my
1: way
0: wife said,
1: too
0: now
1: hot.
0: None of us can watch TV.
1: You didn't implement that.
0: No, we dropped it down to about 6 minutes of no TV.
1: What about this one I've just
0: seen?
1: He
0: walks all over me.
1: We recently implemented a rule with my children where you can run up and down the hallway as many times as you want, but once you stop running, you have to go to bed immediately.
0: That is great.
1: So they wear themselves out.
0: Yeah.
1: And the minute they stop, they know the rule, off they go.
0: Ah. The tribal drummer's beating for this, my unconventional parenting hack.
2: Spoonful of sugar helps the medicine.
0: And now I'm a grandparent.
1: Lovely diction.
0: If my grandson did
1: If he came over and wanted to throw a flamethrower, you'd say fair enough.
0: I'd buy him something. What's happened?
1: Hello, Michael.
3: Hello, how are you, Amanda and Josie? Nice to talk to you.
0: And you.
1: You too. What's your parenting hack?
3: Well, when my son was younger, we used to serve him some vegetables and try to make him eat the right sort of thing. And if he complained too much, we just gave him another serve.
1: That he had to eat?
3: Yeah, he had to eat, and if he complained, we gave him some more vegetables to eat.
1: That he had to eat.
0: So it'd be like Close Encounters, it's just a pyramid of vegetables
1: on
0: his plate.
1: Yeah, yeah, yeah. He learned that pretty quickly.
3: He finally got to the habit of actually, okay, I better eat what's on my plate.
1: Yeah, yeah, yeah.
0: See, that's good, it works.
1: See, but I don't know if parents do that anymore, eat what's on your plate. You get parents who are making 5 or 6 different meals for each child in the family, and they only get the foods they like.
0: Yeah. Thank you, Michael. Eric has joined us.
1: Hi, Eric. Tell us about your parenting hack.
4: Hey, Amanda. How you doing?
1: Very well, thank you.
4: Yeah, years ago when the kids were small, I was a cop and I ended up with my handcuffs at home and the kids wouldn't stop bickering. So I walked down the corridor with the handcuffs spinning in my hands and they're like, what's that for? I said, well, if you don't stop bickering, I'm going to handcuff you to each other. Left one facing forward, one facing backwards and... You're going to have to help each other in the toilet and wherever you go, but the bickering stopped, trust me.
1: Oh, wow.
0: And, Eric, you didn't use the handcuffs for any other extracurricular activities?
4: No.
0: Just asking
4: I thought
0: for
4: you'd
0: friend.
4: Think of that, Jonesy.
0: Oh, I just asked for a friend, that's all.
1: Thank
0: that's
1: you,
0: what our
1: Eric.
0: Readers want to know, Eric.
1: Thank you, Eric.
0: Sharon has joined us.
1: Sharon, what was the hack?
5: Hi, guys. Love your show. Absolutely
1: thank you.
5: Love you guys.
1: Thank you.
5: When the kids were younger, we had the magic finger to check if they were lying. So they'd come and tell a story and we'd say, okay, hang on a sec, get the magic finger out, and we'd run it down the nose. And if it went straight, they were telling the truth. And if it curved off to the side of the nose, we knew they were lying. So if they were lying, they wouldn't come to us. They knew.
0: Is this your actual finger or like a Miley Cyrus Cole's hand finger?
5: No, our actual finger because it was magic.
0: Brilliant.
5: And you run it down their nose, and that way, they basically, if they were going to lie, they wouldn't come to us.
1: Is that better, that they don't come to you if they're lying?
5: I don't know. It was quite funny because it was a competition between the two. There was the other 11 months apart.
0: So he did
5: it, she did it. But they knew then that there was no point lying because...
1: Yeah, you know, the magic finger would know.
0: The magic finger.
1: The magic finger would pick it. Yeah, I've amused myself. Thank you, Sharon.
0: Very good, Amanda.
1: Hope we're giving good ideas to people here.
0: Jonesy and Amanda driving you home.
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21: Hi there, I'm Rana Hussain. The Diamonds have named their squad for the Glasgow Commonwealth Games. Captain Liz Watson will again lead the side, while Joe Weston and Courtney Bruce have been selected for a third Comm Games campaign. The squad also features five debutants. Australia is taking on Bangladesh in its second T20 Women's World Cup clash tonight, and Serena and Venus Williams are making a return to doubles at Wimbledon. The sisters handed a wild card entry into the competition, which starts later this month.
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0: Hello, it's Jones and Amanda. Good on you. We've just been talking about unconventional parenting hacks, and I must have been the worst parent in the world because I don't have anything creative. And I'm trying to scan my mind about something that I might have done.
1: Were you there?
0: Yes, of course I was there.
1: We're talking about some unusual ones. I love this one where this woman has put her kids in what she dubbed the sharing coat, just a giant XL raincoat, mm-hmm. zipped them up, her two squabbling toddlers, really,
0: yep.
1: and they had to, with one hand each, tidy up the room and stop crying.
0: And when I was a kid, I came from the era of when they just beat the hell out of you, so that's what you got. You just got a good beating. So now you've got to...
1: It's not very creative, is it?
0: Yes, no, there's nothing creative to it at all.
1: So that's what we're talking about, my unconventional parenting hacks.
2: A spoonful of sugar helps the medicine.
0: Thanks,
2: go
0: MP.
2: Down.
0: Paula has joined us.
1: Hello, Paula. What's your hack?
3: Hey, guys. Happy hump day.
1: Thank you.
3: I had two boys who were 11 months apart, and when things got heated, they used to like to throw hands. So I used to make them hold hands.
0: Okay, yeah.
1: Oh.
0: So for how long?
3: Dinner time, shower time, bath time, toilet time. And if they got super feral, we would take them to the local shopping centre where all their friends would hang out.
1: Oh.
0: And they're holding hands.
1: Oh. Did it work, mm-hmm. Paula?
3: It did.
0: How old are they now?
3: 29 and 30.
0: Are they still holding hands?
3: Oh, no, I think sometimes they'd still like to throw hands.
0: Right, of course.
1: Yeah. Thanks, Paula.
0: Andy has joined us.
1: Andy, what can you add to this, Mike? Unconventional parenting hack.
4: Hey, guys. When my daughters were younger and didn't want to eat what we were having, they'd want McDonald's, and I'd tell them, you know the rules, girls. If the yellow M is lit up, it means they've run out of hamburgers.
1: Oh, wow. How old were they when they realised that was made up?
4: Oh, we got to about 6 and 8 years of age.
1: Yeah.
0: Wants the big yellow M.
1: My husband wanted to teach the children that McDonald's was called the Savoy. So when we're out, it'd sound posh. Can we go to the Savoy?
0: Okay. Did that work?
1: No. Just wash their heads.
0: Simon has joined us.
1: Simon, what have you got for us?
5: Jonesy and Amanda, how are we today?
1: Very well, thank you, mate.
5: That's good. My hack is when my son was about 5, he was starting to get a bit cheeky. So at the time, they had that Super Nanny show, if you remember that.
1: Yes.
5: And she gave me this great hack that worked perfectly, and my son has been the most amazing kid ever since. You take everything out of their bedroom except their clothes and their bed, and then you make them earn every single toy, every single thing back through good behaviour.
0: Oh, that's brilliant. That is brilliant.
1: Wow.
0: Yeah.
1: What's an example of something that he had to earn back and what he'd have to do to get it?
5: Well, just anything being considerate of somebody was a way to earn something back.
0: Right. Okay, so you get
5: doing
0: back.
5: A chore was a way to earn something back.
1: Yeah.
5: And at the end, when he got everything back, I said to him, now, listen to me. I said, when you grow up, the police will take things off you but not give them back.
1: Okay. Well, it's a harsh life lesson there, Simon.
0: You in organized crime, Simon.
1: Thank you.
5: Give them back.
1: Okay. Well, it's a harsh life lesson there, Simon.
0: You in organized crime, Simon.
1: Thank

0: short hair these days just don't bother anymore?
1: They still have long hair.
2: Yeah.
0: Oh, okay.
2: And they still talk to you, Pete?
1: They still talk to me, all four of them.
0: Oh, four of them. I can see why you reverted to that.
2: Thank you, Pete.
0: No one wanted the window seat in that car. Thank you, Peter.
2: And thank you for all your calls. Coming up, Instagram is on its way. Jonesy and Amanda driving you home. Shut up
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6: 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The old story is, mate, everybody's got to be like Hammo. And that just proves it, mate, doesn't it?
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16: Hello, I'm Monique Crichton. There's been a horror crash in Sydney's southwest. Two children aged 1 and 5 have died after a car hit a pram in Cabramatta. The 56-year-old male driver is undergoing mandatory testing. Immigration, Islam, housing, renewable energy and the media have all come in for criticism from Pauline Hanson in her first ever National Press Club address. The One Nation leader vowed to slash immigration, fight radical Islam, wind back the use of renewables and scrap SBS. A sigh of relief for Aussies planning a trip to Europe via the Middle East. Smart Traveller has downgraded the travel advice to reconsider the need to travel, potentially making it less likely to

0: cause problems with travel insurance. Andrew Sullivan from the Don't Forget Travel Group says the Middle East conflict hasn't really dampened interest in getting away from it all.
1: Some have decided to go via Asia rather than through the Middle East, but it hasn't actually stopped them travelling to Europe for our winter.
0: New stats reveal the way Aussies are saving coin amid the cost of living pressures. A NAB survey finding we're most commonly ditching the car and trips to the doctor, while those with kids and those living in regional areas are reporting higher levels of financial stress. And a West End honour for actor Dame Judi Dench. The Shaftesbury Theatre is set to be renamed in her honour from February.
2: Allied Moving Services, the careful movers. Relax while they carry the load. Your sport now.
0: And sport not long now until kickoff in tonight's State of Origin clash at the MCG. Queensland needs to win to keep the series alive, and Maroons assistant coach Matt Ballen says they can't wait to get out there.
3: Perfect. This is great. You know, not much rain, cool breeze. So it'll be interesting tonight if the rain holds off. But, you know, no matter what conditions we get, we know our style of footy and we're going to go out and do that.
0: And wins at the World Cup today for France, Norway, Argentina and Austria. That's the latest in news and sport.
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4: Still got clouds sticking around throughout this evening. Tomorrow, partly cloudy with a slight chance of a shower. Boating forecast for the next couple of days. Southeasterlies to 15 to 20 knots. And tomorrow's top temperatures between 25 and 27.
5: You can join us on our socials. Jonesy and Amanda, we've had a tsunami of response to something you said.
6: Something I said.
5: Yeah, which is nice instead of me.
6: What have I said? Should I be nervous? What did I say?
5: It's controversy beyond belief.
6: What did I say?
5: Who buys ice cream at this time of year? Is what you said. I attribute that quote to you.
6: I stand by it. I'm curious because I'm not. I'll eat ice cream if it's at home. Mm-hmm. I don't go out to buy ice cream, and I see people queuing around the block in winter to buy ice cream. Ryan, are you a winter ice cream eater and buyer?
7: I am a winter ice cream eater and an ice block eater as well.
5: No, I don't know. I got that time.
6: Like at the Servo ice block.
7: No, like a Zupa Dupa. I was having one the other night.
5: What are you, 10?
6: I'll eat it from home.
7: Yeah, from home, yeah.
5: After you had the baby?
6: Oh, they
5: one
6: have
5: of your babies.
6: Yeah, they have the Zupa Dupas in the freezer at the hospital to put in your undies, pretty much for stitches and things. And and I got the last one left was a yellow one. I didn't want a yellow one because I don't like that flavour. But I put it in my undies and it split. And that was the sugar in that on stitches. It's the worst pain I had through an entire birthing experience. I haven't had one since.
5: I saw an episiotomy,
6: but I have Zupa Dupas all the time.
5: I saw a Mr. Whippy purveying his wares on the weekend, and I went past there, and if there wasn't such a queue, I would have got myself
6: a Mr.
5: Whippy.
6: That's interesting, isn't it? I see people queue up at Haagen-Dazs. I see people queue up at all the Gelatissimo places. Yep. I don't know why you would do it in winter.
5: You know what this is the realm of?
6: Tell me.
5: The whip poll.
6: Let's do it.
5: The whip poll, it's a snapshot of what the community thinks about any given subject.
6: Buying ice cream in winter, not buying it and keeping it in your freezer when you're watching TV.
5: Yeah, not just hook it into the Sara Lee at home or the Peters.
6: Or the Viennetta. I went through a whole alphabet before I got there.
5: Okay. But I'm talking about you're going to a place that is dedicated to ice cream.
6: Yeah, do you buy ice cream in winter?
5: It's Jonesy and Amanda driving you home for Jam Nation.

0: Hello, it's Jonesy and Amanda driving you home.
1: I kicked a hornet's nest.
0: Well, there was controversy that you set up until I just said that, but then we'll focus on the controversy. Yesterday, you said.
1: I'm aware that I may be out of step, but
0: Do you want to walk back from this statement?
1: No, because this is how I feel, and I don't know if I'm alone. Why do people buy ice? Do people buy ice creams in winter? Do they leave their homes, go to a place, walk down the street, mm-hmm. and buy ice cream to eat in winter?
0: I thought it would be a pub test, possibly, but no. I think it's more.
1: An opinionated whip poll. Whip me.
0: A whip poll is an instant snapshot of what the community thinks on any given subject. Susan is in North Richmond.
1: Hello, Susan. What do you think?
2: Hello,
1: ice cream in winter?
2: I'm so excited to talk to you two both. And absolutely, definitely, ice cream any time of the year.
0: Any time. Mm. Okay. What's your poison, Susan?
2: Well, we go to one and we take our granddaughter since she was two and we go probably average three times in a month because it's just our grandparent and grandchild bonding place.
1: Yeah, yep. That's nice.
0: Yep.
1: And she
0: yep.
1: doesn't mind that she's eating ice cream in winter?
2: Yeah, no. Well, we get her a little bowl. Grandpa gets the biggest.
0: Yeah, of course.
2: So it's like the three bears. He gets the big one, grandma gets the middle, and she gets the baby one.
0: You know, my kids still give me grief. You know the Cold Rock ice cream? There was one next to your house.
1: Yeah.
0: Anyway, I took my kids when they were little, and they've got that mix-ins thing.
1: Yeah.
0: You know, you get whatever you want, gummy bears or flake or whatever.
1: Yeah.
0: Anyway, there's this massive queue, and my daughter's standing there, and she gets up to the front, and she says, I'll have one gummy bear. And I'm just looking at this queue. I said, mate, just make three chocolate and vanillas all the same and that's it.
1: Would she upset with you?
0: These kids, they said, and that people say to me as if I'm like, I don't know, Fritzel or something like that, because I took my kids to Stone Rock and wouldn't let wouldn't let them get mix-ins ice cream.
1: Yeah, that does seem mean. Why are you bothering?
0: Jeremiah Rye's looking at me like I'm some sort of monster.
3: That's unbelievable.
1: Why would you bother?
0: Because if you've got your order, that's
1: fine. It's like buying Neapolitan. You're only allowed to scoop out the vanilla.
0: To hear a four-year-old kid going, one smarty. And
1: well, it was your job to tell her before she got to the front to make that decision.
0: I cracked the whip. Simon's in Freeman's Ridge.
1: Okay, Simon, are you an ice cream in winter person, yes or no?
4: Yes, definitely. All year round, we've got a ice cream shop there at Windsor.
0: Mm-hmm.
4: And I'm not there, mate. I'm always making sure I've got ice cream in the freezer at home.
0: Okay, really? You're an ice cream guy.
1: Yeah.
0: Just what's your poison, Simon, for the purposes of this?
4: I've got one called, came across one called Honeycomb.
1: Oh, yum.
0: Yeah, that's a good one.
1: See, that is nice.
0: Yep.
1: That is nice, but I wouldn't go out of my way to buy it in winter.
0: From Simon, we go to Rebecca.
1: Hi, Rebecca. What about you? Yes or no, ice cream in winter?
5: Well, I actually worked on an ice cream truck and I worked on a coffee truck and we used to sell more coffee in summer and more ice cream in winter.
0: That's interesting. What would you rather do, work on the coffee truck or the ice cream truck?
5: Well, I used to get free coffee, so definitely the coffee truck.
1: Why do you think more people are buying ice cream in winter? Because it doesn't melt on you?
5: Maybe it's not as melting, yeah.
0: Yeah, that's true. There's nothing worse than melty ice cream.
1: Yeah, maybe that's
0: hence
1: maybe
0: why,
1: that's
0: as well,
1: the thing.
0: I didn't let them go with the mix-ins at the Cold Rock, as you call it, ice cream place.
1: Hello. Thank you, Rebecca. That does make a lot of sense. Brad, how about you? Ice cream in winter?
6: Yes.
1: Oh, I'm the only one. I'm the only one.
0: And we'll wrap this up with Michelle of Mill Park.
1: Okay, Michelle. Ice cream in winter?
7: Hello, Amanda and Jonesy.
1: Hi.
7: Definitely ice cream in winter.
0: Mm-hmm.
7: All year round, we have a local ice cream shop that I literally take everybody there, friends, family, kids, etc. You have to have ice cream all year round.
0: Yep. And do they do mix-ins there?
7: They don't, but they have many other treats that you can buy, like brownies and things like that.
0: And
7: so,
0: you
7: can put it in if you want, but, yeah, definitely a couple of scoops of ice creams in a cup is always a winner.
0: But what I'm getting at here is, you see what I'm saying?
1: What are you saying?
0: Well, there's less dick around. So the whole Stone Rock era of mixing
1: Cold
0: in,
1: Rock.
0: Whatever it's called, it took too long.
1: No, only for you.
0: Because the guy gets it on the stone. You know what I'm talking about, don't you, Ryan?
3: It would be like going to Subway and just getting bread.
1: Don't tell me you've done that, Brendan.
0: Have you ever got a Subway where they bring out the bread? But they've got too many questions.
1: Oh, stop.
0: Maybe would you like a fresh or toast? Did you want salad? Do you want jalapeno? Just make the friggin' sandwich.
1: Maybe you should stay home, Brendan. You're more existential. You don't want options.
0: Thank you for all your calls. Still to come.
1: Now, tell me about this thing you want to talk about next,
0: Well, it's
1: Brendan.
0: Interesting. It's the latest influencer trend, and I think we should all be doing it.
1: Oh, dear.
0: It's Jonesy and Amanda driving you home for Jam Nation.
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0: Jonesy and Amanda, driving you home. You know, there's a lot of wellness influencers extolling the virtues of many home remedies. You eat this, eat seeds, eat moss. Don't eat
1: moss. Who's telling you to eat moss? Ron Moss.
0: Ron. I'm just saying that they all have, you know, all these things that you should be doing.
1: It's exhausting.
0: I put butter in my hair and this is what happened.
1: It is exhausting.
0: All that sort of stuff. So there's a lot of home remedies. A lot of people talk about the sun, the power of the sun. It's vitamin D is good for you.
1: Vitamin D is supposed to be very good for you. And then, you know, we're supposed to put sunscreen on because you don't want to get skin cancer.
0: No, no one wants skin cancer. This guy, though, has the latest part about sunning a particular part of your body.
1: Oh.
0: He's an influencer. Enjoy this journey.
2: The word around the campfire is 30 seconds of sun on the butthole is like 8 hours of sun outside with your clothes on. Let's face it, the sun is the source of all life on planet Earth. You don't need a lot, 30 seconds to 5 minutes maximum. You don't need sunscreen. And so this is going to energize you for the whole day.
0: Word around the campfire, don't go camping with that guy.
1: Isn't that the most sensitive skin on your body, the thinnest membrane or the most sensitive membrane?
0: Mm-hmm.
1: Well, why would you get it out and stick it in the sun?
0: Maybe we should all stand by you because according to people on this show, the sun shines out of yours all the time.
1: Well, you talk out of yours, so let's see how you go.
0: Anyway, that's the latest thing if you want to do that.
1: Right. Thank you for stabbing me on the way through.
0: Coming up, Instagram is here. Would you like to play? It's Jonesy and Amanda driving you home for Jam Nation.
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You're still young, that's your fault. 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
5: Any money. Jonesy and Amanda's.
1: 10 questions, 60 seconds on the clock. You could pass if you don't know an answer. We'll come back to that question. If time permits, you get all the questions right, you win $1,000. In as many days, we haven't had anyone get past question two.
6: Actually, that's very true. If you get $1,000, you can go with that. Brilliant. Mm-hmm. But if you'd like to make it $2,000, double or nothing by answering a bonus question.
1: Just saying, you don't have to be of the Mensa Institute to get these questions right. Jeff of Wongthaggy, how are you?
7: Hey, Jonesy. Hi, Amanda.
6: Hi, Jeff. You sound bouncy.
1: Full of beans.
7: Well, yeah, well, I'm getting ready for work, so, you know, I'm fresh and ready to go.
6: Okay. Where do you work at this time of day?
7: I actually host trivia nights.
6: Oh, do you? Well, you might be pretty good at this then.
7: And there's would you no guarantee. My only skill is reading off the screen.
1: Right, Jeff, would you say, because I've been to trivia nights and I'm always surprised at how hard the trivia questions are compared to the ones that we put up on offer here.
7: Well, our questions are pretty easy. They're all multiple choice.
6: Oh, okay. Well, you don't get multiple choice here, Jeff.
1: You do a throat hammy at the end of the night.
6: We have 10 questions, 60 seconds, Jeff. If you're not sure, say pass. You might have time to come back. I've got a good feeling about you. Are you ready to start?
7: Let's go.
6: Jeff, good luck. Question one, what is TV short for?
7: Television.
6: Question two, what vitamin comes from the sun?
7: D.
6: Question three, if you're left-handed, what hand do you write with?
7: Your left.
6: Question four, finish this. This little piggy went to?
7: Market.
6: Question five, how many players are on a cricket team?
7: 11.
6: Question six, what bird is often associated with delivering babies?
7: Stork.
6: Question seven, what is Molly Meldrum's real first name?
7: Ian.
6: Question eight, what unit of speed is used in sailing?
7: Knots.
6: Question nine, Havana is the capital of which country?
7: Cuba.
6: Question 10. How many holes are in a standard bowling ball?
7: Three.
6: Yes!
1: There it is.
6: Jeff!
1: The master.
6: Jeff, you've done it.
1: Jeff.
6: What a great start to your evening.
1: This is good. Can we ask where are you doing the trivia tonight at?
7: I'm at the clubhouse, which is the Wongthaggy Golf Club.
1: Okay.
6: Well, Jeff, you've just won yourself $1,000. We won't say the drinks are on you because people might be listening to this.
7: That's fantastic. Thank you so much.
6: Jeff. Don't go anywhere yet. This is only, we're only halfway through the journey. The music has changed. This is where we get serious. You've won $1,000, Jeff. You can take $1,000 and go to your trivia night with our love and glory.
1: Mm-hmm.
6: Or you can answer one bonus question in 6 seconds to win $2,000.
7: Oh, I'm taking the money and running, thanks.
6: Hang on, Jeff. Jonesy has to get the tempting pants out.
1: Jeff, I reckon.
6: Look at them go.
1: Look at these.
6: They're a bit tight. Pants.
1: They're not tight.
6: I think you've been in the upper paddock.
1: They've just come out of the wash. They've shrunk a bit.
6: Sure.
1: And someone put them in the dryer.
6: Sure.
1: Jeff.
6: Jeff.
1: You've seen the tempting pants.
6: Are you tempted, Jeff?
7: I am, but I'm going to say no.
6: All right. Okay. We will accept that, Jeff. $1,000, but don't go yet because we're going to taunt you. Congratulations, you've won $1,000.
7: Yay!
6: We're going to taunt you to see if you could have answered this bonus question. Are you ready?
7: Yes, please.
6: All right. You know you've got $1,000. The game is over, but here was the question. The luxury brand Balenciaga originated in which country?
7: Probably Italy.
6: Oh, Spain! Thank goodness you got that right. Wrong.
1: Jeff.
6: Have I confused you enough?
1: Jeff, you are a winner.
7: Yay, all right.
1: At Wongthaggy Golf House?
6: Golf Club.
7: Wongthaggy, the clubhouse.
1: The clubhouse.
6: Golf house. What's a golf house?
1: The Wongthaggy clubhouse. Jeff, you won't be able to walk the streets.
6: Jeff, you know,
7: I'm shaking.
6: We are going to celebrate with you because I'd completely forgotten about our TikTok Tucker, which is a weenie teeny martini.
1: Yep.
6: It is a martini made with Frankfurts. Exactly. Yeah, exactly. We're going to try it next.
1: Have a good night. May the trivia gods smile gently on you tonight, as they have for you today. Thank you very much.
6: All right, well, coming up, we are going to try our dirty weenie teeny.
1: Okay. That's coming up next. It's Jonesy and Amanda driving you home for Jam Nation.
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0: Hello there. It's Jonesy and Amanda driving you home. To the kitchen, Batman.
1: You hungry?
2: 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I enjoy cooking bacon and stop working with flow. You're making slack.
3: What are you?
4: An idiot sandwich.
5: Gonna make you go yuck.
6: Hours ago, it feels like a million hours ago, we started our weenie teeny. This is a martini made with hot dogs or frankfurts. Jonesy swigged some vodka. Do you want to have another go?
0: Sure, I'll give another
6: go. No, don't. No, you've got your mouth closed, I can see. There you go in.
0: Refreshing.
6: So what? This has been in the fridge. That's why it's taken so long to get to it. I'd almost forgotten. So we have frankfurts. What do you call them? Do you call them hot dogs or frankfurts?
0: Hot dogs.
6: We've got the hot dogs in a martini shaker.
0: Yep.
6: I've poured vodka around it and they've been in the fridge for ages. What happens now is, oh, look at the colour of that vodka. I keep one for garnishes and also to chop them up and put it in there to make a
0: dirty
6: martini.
0: What do you do with the other ones?
6: Into the bin. Here it goes. Watch out.
0: It's a bit wasteful.
6: Would you like to add?
0: Little Campuchian kids are hungry.
6: Oh,
0: maybe
6: Campuchian kids. Really?
0: You'll get Bob Geldof on the line.
6: Ryan, eat this and see if we like the Frankfurt that's infused with the vodka.
7: Yeah.
0: It's taking the salt out of it.
6: It's quite nice, isn't it?
7: Yep.
6: Oh. Mm, that's nice. Mm. Give that to the kids at a party. Don't. Mm, now, the afterburn's a bit... yuck. And I've got a quickies. Okay. Oh, hell. So I'm just going to chop one up a bit smaller.
0: Yep.
6: Put it back in. And I'm going to put some ice in here. There's not much vodka after all that, is there? They took up a lot of the space.
0: Sure.
6: Okay. That's going in. Right. And I'm going to put some ice in and give it a shake. Brendan?
0: I come here for the service. Here's a bag of ice.
6: It's leaking. The water's leaking.
0: Well, I just get some ice. When you put it in an esky.
6: That goes in here. That goes into my shaker. I've got the lid on it.
0: Okay, do we have some shaker music, Ryan?
6: Let's do it, Ryan.
0: Come on, Munch. Come on.
6: I am.
0: No, you don't.
6: All right, stop. That looks okay.
0: Toss it around a bit.
6: That looks foul. Take the lid off. Oh, that was close. Take the lid off. I'm going to do an attractive garnish.
0: You'd be good as a barkeep.
6: A barkeep. I'm just going to do a garnish by putting a tiny bit of sausage on a stick and putting it over the top like that. Actually, I'll do that once I've poured mine.
0: Yeah.
6: So, okay. There's one for Brendan.
0: Thank you.
6: Ryan, we've only got two nice glasses, so you get the Vegemite jar. Two little sausages in there for me.
0: Just drink
7: That's
0: it.
7: Like kids.
6: Yes, well. And I'll put the garnish on mine.
0: It's like we're at a sophisticated party.
6: Look at mine. Well, hi. When
0: do
6: I say three.
0: Come here often.
6: I'm going to blow a whistle. When I count to three, we're going to scull. Oh, I don't have to scull because we're all driving.
0: No.
6: When I say three, sip.
0: Gin,
6: one,
0: gin.
6: Two, three.
0: Oh, mother. Oh, it's oily. What the hell is that?
6: Oh, that's got a big, greasy, meaty aftertaste.
0: It's meaty.
6: Why are you having more? That is terrible. That's wrecked vodka and it's wrecked hot dogs.
0: Actually, it's not that bad.
6: Oh, you're kidding me.
0: How many of these can I have in the first hour, officer?
6: I've got a headache. That is dreadful. Don't try it. I'll put the recipe on the socials for our dirty weenie teeny. Don't try this at home.
5: Sick tuck, making slap, make you go yuck.
6: Oh, yuck. That was one of the worst things we've ever had. That's like drinking a Bain Marie.
0: It's a little thick for mine.
8: Righto, you two. That's enough.
0: Well, we'll be back tomorrow for Thursday's
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0: show.
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2: 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National News now.
16: Hello, I'm Monique Crichton. There's been a horror crash in Sydney's southwest. 2 children aged 1 and 5 have died after a car hit a pram in Cabramatta. The 56-year-old male driver is undergoing mandatory testing. Immigration, Islam, housing, renewable energy and the media have all come in for criticism from Pauline Hanson in her first ever National Press Club address. The One Nation leader vowed to slash immigration, fight radical Islam, wind back the use of renewables and scrap SBS. A sigh of relief for Aussies planning a trip to Europe via the Middle East. Smart Traveller has downgraded the travel advice to reconsider the need to travel, potentially making it less likely to cause problems with travel insurance. Andrew Sullivan from the Don't Forget Travel Group says the Middle East conflict hasn't really dampened interest in getting away from it all.
17: Some have decided to go via Asia rather than through the Middle East, but it hasn't actually stopped them travelling to Europe for our winter.
16: New stats reveal the way Aussies are saving coin amid the cost of living pressures. A NAB survey finding we're most commonly ditching the car and trips to the doctor, while those with kids and those living in regional areas are reporting higher levels of financial stress. And a West End honour for actor Dame Judi Dench. The Shaftesbury Theatre is set to be renamed in her honour from February.
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16: It's not long now until kick-off in tonight's State of Origin clash at the MCG. Queensland needs to win to keep the series alive, and Maroons assistant coach Matt Ballon says they can't wait to get out there.
18: Perfect. This is great. You know, not much rain, cool breeze. So it'll be interesting tonight if the rain holds off, but, you know, no matter what conditions we get, we know our style of footy and we're going to go out and do that.
16: And wins at the World Cup today for France, Norway, Argentina and Austria. That's the latest in news and sport.
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19: Still got clouds sticking around throughout this evening. Tomorrow, partly cloudy with a slight chance of a shower. Boating forecast for the next couple of days. Southeasterlies at 15 to 20 knots. And tomorrow's top temperatures between 25 and 27.

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1: Hey, it's the Christian O'Connell Show. Thank you very much for joining us on today's show. My daughter called me yesterday. She's 21. I don't know whether to blame myself. I haven't taught her a key life skill. I think there needs to be a school of real life. What should be taught? Coming up next, what are the odds? We do this every Wednesday on the show. Your stories of coincidence and chance. It's the Christian O'Connell Show. What are the odds? 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

0: Seriously, on What Are the Odds?
1: My son is called Jade. He dated a girl called Jade. She lived in Jade Court, travelling around wine country with my father-in-law. The guy who was a winemaker, he used to be a carpenter. Turned out that he was a carpenter who made the rowing boat that my father-in-law rowed in the 1956 Olympics and won a bronze medal in.
0: Incredible, that one. Believe it or not. All right, let's read this story out here. Mm. Sounds like Neil. Christian, I'm a doctor, and in the 90s, I went with my wife and kids to the UK for a work trip. We had a few days to have a look round Edinburgh in Scotland at the castle. Beautiful castle, that is. Edinburgh's a great city if you're ever heading to Scotland. We walked around the gates, headed up the road, and heard a soft moaning, a groaning noise. A bit further in, the noise gets louder. I turned to my wife and said, "Sounds like Neil, a patient of mine back in Australia." As we climbed, the noise got louder and louder. We round the corner. There is Neil. I had no idea how he ended up in Edinburgh. There he was, grumbling over an injured leg poking out of his board shorts. Board shorts in Scotland, Edinburgh? It's got to be an Australian. It's bloody cold up there. I go and say, I had to go and see him, trying to help. And he said, "Doc, we're taking so long to get here." We got his leg sorted out with the locals. And the next week, I'm back in Australia. And he walks in through the surgery door, leg still bandaged up. What are the odds?
2: Wow.
0: That's an amazing story. Thank you very much, Dr. John. Let's go to Matt now. What's your what are the odds for us?
3: What are the odds? Okay, when I was 21, I was in Europe, UK for a Kentucky trip. And at the end of that Kentucky trip, I jumped on a red double-decker bus to go back to Heathrow Airport. Got talking to a lady next to me. She happened to be from Adelaide. And as it turned out, in a week's time, I was driving over to Adelaide. And we were going to the same wedding.
0: Oh, wow.
2: Oh, that is good.
3: She wasn't part of the tour or anything. I'd never met her before, but I saw her in a week's time at the wedding.
0: Just jump on a random London bus back to Heathrow. That's incredible.
3: It sure is.
0: What are the odds? That's a brilliant one. Matthew, love that one. We'll give you a prize. We'll give you a $250 Chemist Warehouse voucher. Nice one.
3: Thank you, Christian.
0: Kelly.
4: What are the odds, Christian? The other day I woke up, my husband's like, "How did you sleep?" I said, "Yeah, good, but I had this weird dream that I was driving in a car with my daughter and I was running red lights." And he said, "I was just having a dream that you're in the car with our daughter running a red light."
5: That's amazing.
4: What the hell?
0: Believe it
4: or not.
0: Believe it. That's incredible. Two dreams about red lights.
4: The same dream. That's just... something weird. There's bad juju in the house, Christian.
0: That is incredible. You hear about this.
2: Mm.
0: No, our brains sync up next to each other.
2: And you weren't just running red lights with your daughter in the car.
0: In the car. Yeah, did this just happen in real life?
4: No.
0: IRL, as the kids call it. IRL.
4: Running red lights in Victoria. Oh,
0: right.
4: My gosh.
0: Shout out. All right. What are the odds? Kelly, thank you very much.
4: Thanks, guys. See ya.
0: Now, we've had two great stories. Mm. We're going to take a third caller. It's rare we get the trifecta. I really hope it lands. Emma, it's all in you, my friend, to go for the 3 out of 3.
6: Mine's a story about England too. How are you, Christian?
0: Oh, bizarrely, quite a few stories about England.
6: Yeah,
0: and
6: I was
0: Scotland.
6: Living and working in London in 1997 at St. Patrick's Day, and I'm in one of the biggest pubs in London, Waxy O'Connor.
0: Oh, my God, like that used to be my local. Waxy's, that huge downstairs.
6: Absolutely.
0: It's like a warehouse.
6: Yes, it's got a big tree in the middle of it. Anyway,
0: that's right.
6: I'm in the bathroom, and as I come out of the cubicle, a lady comes out of the toilet beside me, and it's my cousin from England that I haven't seen for 10 years. So we're all jumping around, hugging each other and carrying
0: luck
6: on.
0: Going,
6: oh,
0: Irish.
6: My God. And then I hear in a really thick Derry accent, "Oh, my God." And I turn around, and it's my other cousin from Northern Ireland coming out of the other toilet. So we're all like just going, "Oh, my God, what's the chances?"
0: Well, quite high, actually. An Irish guy in St. Patrick's Day in an Irish pub. It's odder if he's not there.
6: Best St. Patrick's Day ever.
0: Oh, what a great story. Believe it or not. We'll send you a prize, Emma. Love the story. Thanks for listening to the show.
6: Thank you.
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1: It's the Christian O'Connell Show. Welcome to the show. We all go to school, but really, what do we leave school with? It evaporates. Anyone really using that knowledge that we're there for years and years drilling into us? What an extraordinary waste of time when you think about it. We leave ill-equipped for the real world. I speak as a dad who's got two daughters who are super smart. They're at university right now studying. They are very, very intelligent. When I'm chatting to them, I'm learning stuff from them now. There's nothing I've got for them anymore. They've heard it all before. It wasn't that great. The gear wasn't that great, Dad, to be honest, for the last 20 years. Anyway, I got a phone call yesterday from my almost 22-year-old saying, Dad, the sign on the dashboard is saying low tire pressure. What does that mean? Well, let's put these clues together, Sherlock. You're saying it says low. The other word there, what was it? Tire, and then pressure. And I was like, well, you've got to pull over at the nearest garage, check the tire pressure. You might have a slow puncture. And then I said, when was the last time you filled them with air or checked the air? What's that? What? What's that? Well, the air in the tyres. I thought it just stayed like that permanently. No. What do you think that thing is at the garage? It's just like there's air, there's water. Never seen it. You should have told me. I'm sure I've told her. I've taught both my daughters how to change a tyre. They weren't interested that I would call someone to do that. I said, so you've had the car. I got the car for you 2 years ago. You've never put air into the tyres. I'm like, 2 years? That poor old Subaru.
2: Now, do you think you told them?
1: I know I told them. They just don't listen.
2: Yeah.
1: They just don't think that stuff's interesting. And also that generation, 98% of their brain is online. Whatever you say, it's not as interesting to them as what's on that phone. When people snap in, pinging them, what's on the talks. There's no air pressure TikTok.
2: No, sadly, maybe.
1: No videos there raving about a middle-aged dad raging about the kids not knowing that a car tires need air. You've got to put air into them. They're not just born fully aired for life.
2: I can't laugh too hard because I'm 33 years old. I put air into my tyres for the first time earlier this year.
1: No, wait, come on.
2: No, I'm not kidding.
1: This is a generational thing.
2: I just,
1: Pete and I's generation, we grew up with air in tyres, didn't we, Pete?
3: Yeah, we're old, okay?
2: I was just always so intimidated by the air pressure thing and how to use it. I didn't want to look stupid at the petrol station not knowing how to do it. So I looked it up on YouTube to figure out and guide me through.
1: Well, my poor daughter, bless her, right? She was so I said to her, listen, you need to go to a garage. You can do this, okay? Go to a garage and just go around, check the tire pressure. One of them will be a lot lower, okay? Take a picture of that and then we can work out what to do. Don't drive too far though, because you could get a blowout and it's dangerous. Anyway, she calls me from the garage. I don't know what to do. I offered to go meet her at a garage after yesterday's show. She said, I don't need to do that. I'm not a child. I'm like, fine, okay. Then she rings in a real state going, I don't know what to do. Someone's yelling behind her. I can hear in the background. And I'm going, where are you? I'll come there, like Liam Neeson. Who is that idiot? And then some poor other guy came and helped her.
2: Oh, that's nice.
1: How to do it. And she has got, one of them is way lower. What do you think? We have a school of real life.
2: Mm.
1: Changing a tyre, tyre pressure, the water as well. Those things, I think, are essential.
2: Yes.
1: They should teach them at school. Also, how to do the old spark plugs. Start a car.
2: Oh, is that what that is? I don't know what a spark plug is.
1: I was talking a different language.
2: I thought that was like a plumbing thing.
1: You know, where someone can help jumpstart your car.
2: Yes, I saw someone doing that.
1: From their car battery to your car battery.
2: Yes, at the drive-in cinema. I didn't know what they were doing or how that works.
1: What did you think was going on?
2: I always thought if I was in that situation that the other person would know what to do.
1: No, this is why we need a school of real life. And we all need to go back and repeat that year.
2: Yeah,
1: we are ill-equipped for this modern world. What do we think should be on the curriculum? What should be there?
2: I still don't know how to use a power drill. I would love to. I bought a power drill.
1: Yeah, I've got a DeWalt.
2: I don't know.
1: No. Intern Pete, what do you think should be in a school of real life?
3: School of real life for me would be really, I want to have the dirty hands and I just want to be able to jumpstart a car properly.
1: Yeah, that for me. I'd love to know how to do that. Yeah. I want to be that guy that someone could depend on.
3: Yeah, I'm just scared that I'm going to, I don't know, blow up an entire city or something like that. You know, feels
1: no.
3: very, you know.
1: How's
3: like
1: today as intern Pete?
3: Oh,
1: Grimes,
3: you know,
1: Metro City.
3: It just feels like an episode of 24 with Jack Bowers just like,
1: love
3: come
1: that
3: on,
1: show.
3: CTU, you know, it's crazy. But anyway.
1: All right, what should be taught at the School of Real Life? You can give us a call, 1355 22, and also you can text us 0475 031043.
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1: Hey, it's Christian from the Christian O'Connell Show. We are renovating an amazing Australian pub. Tracy and Gary are the accidental publicans. Tracy left us this update.
4: 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Thanks so much. Can't wait for the renos next week. Love, Tracy.
1: Thank you so much to people who are offering to help out as well. We've been inundated with people who've heard about Tracy and Gary. They bought this pub 2 years ago to turn it into a home to retire in, and then when they realised just how much it meant to the community, they couldn't do it. People have been really moved by this story. If you go onto our socials, you can have a look around. You can see all the work that's been done. They're the best of Australians, actually. They really are, Tracy and Gary.
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11: 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I'm Colin Boyce, fighting to get the Inland Rail to the Port of Gladstone. 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
2: Christian O'Connell Show. All right, there should be a school of real life. We all agree. I feel sorry for kids these days. They're ill-equipped to deal with the world that's far more challenging than the one we had to go into. Christian, I think everyone should learn basic money skills, how to build financial independence. Kim, this is a great idea. It's a great book I read a couple of years ago, actually. Morgan Housel, The Psychology of Money. There's a reason why it sold 10 million books. It feels embarrassing. You don't really have any idea how to manage your family accounts and how to make the better work. That is, Kim, I can't recommend that book enough. Also, Barefoot Investor.
3: He should go around
2: schools telling kids, Christian School of Life, St. Paul, how to properly carve a chicken.
3: Oh, that is so
2: now,
3: true.
2: Now, I do know how to do this because I watched a YouTube video.
3: Was it Ramsey or Marco Pierre White?
2: No, it was just some really boring sounding English guy. And he was called Nice Nigel. And don't forget to like and subscribe. My videos and a bunch. Stop. And then he showed me in 10 seconds how to do it. And I was like, Nigel, you do know how to do it. I'm going to like and subscribe some of these kitchen hacks.
3: Because you put a lot of work into the chicken and then you come out and you go, bugger, what do we do now?
2: Rip that leg off and stuff like that. But Paul, you're right. Yes. Christian, everyone should now check the fluids in the car, water and oil. Richie, absolutely. Christian, everyone should now to push start a manual car by getting someone to push the car and then get started by dropping the clutch. Again, I wish you could see the atmosphere in the studio. Pete and I have a different generation. I know exactly what you're talking about. The old millennials on this show have got no idea.
3: What's a clutch?
2: What's a clutch? Is that something in NFL?
3: You just press one button now.
4: Kids these days aren't even getting manual licenses either now. They're just going straight to the automatic. You've got to have a manual license,
2: absolutely,
4: surely, right?
2: Absolutely, yeah. Pros do.
4: Thank you.
2: I taught the kids how to drive, stick, because I said, you never know, you might need to jump in a car to rescue yourself and get out of danger. And it might not be an automatic, it might be an old car.
3: Right, wait, so you, as in like to flee a scene or
2: zombies.
3: Something? Like. Zombies. Zombies, of course.
2: Yeah.
3: They can't drive stick.
2: Be ready. No, they can't. They hate it. Let's go to Jane. Jane, what should be taught at the School of Real Life? What do you think?
5: Well, I actually went to the School of Real Life.
2: Did you?
5: I went to school in the 80s. And
2: that was a School of Real Life.
4: Yeah.
5: Yeah. And it was a tech school. And we had a car, and every Monday, for instance, we had a class where we learned to change a tire, change the oil, do all of that sort of stuff.
2: A lazy teacher who had a flat.
6: Yeah.
2: Now listen, guys, it's maths, Mr. Nags. The maths of cars. Life school, lesson number one, go out the car park and get my car jacked up and change the tyres. Then go down the milk bar and get my tabs.
5: No, we were actually donated a car by the local Ford company, a laser, and with this laser, the guys in the auto used to pull it apart and do things. And then we had a local drive-in back in the day where we had drive-ins around, and we would be plucked out of class in pairs, and two or three times a term we'd be taken to the drive-in. The teacher would drive, and then because it was private property, we then learnt to drive a manual. And then on the hill... You'd sit the car up on the hill to watch the movie. That's where we learnt handbrake start.
2: Yeah, and the hill starts, yeah.
5: Yeah. So we were all 15, 16 years old. We couldn't get a learner's until we were 17 in Victoria.
2: Mm-hmm.
5: And we were really confident driving manuals, changing tyres, and looking after a car.
2: Brilliant. All right, Jane, thank you very much for your story. That was episode 3 of the Jane Cast.
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1: Christian O'Connell Show. This time of the show every day, we do something called the Hour Time Waster. We're looking for safe songs. Make a song safe. Smoke alarm on the water.
2: Very safe. Silver plus.
1: You know what that is?
2: What?
1: Careful whisper.
2: That's gold. Gold.
1: Loose lips. You heard they've done a deal. Careful whisper.
2: Got it.
1: I love Radiohead. And they have really cleaned up their act. Yeah. Hygiene and dry.
2: You know. Silver, you know. High and dry. Yeah.
1: Another band that have cleaned up their act, AC/DC. Antibac in black.
2: Oh, God.
1: They love that glade. They love him. All right, what have you got?
2: Blur. They're very, very serious about their cyber security.
1: They are very hot on that, they are.
2: That's why they sung Song 2-Factor Authentication.
1: Oh, come on. That's one of the week. Yeah, he's back after a terrible couple of days. Yes, Gold Plus.
2: Shiny Happy People. People. Shiny Apple Pete, like PPE.
1: PPE, yeah.
2: Shiny
1: Apple
2: PPE ball.
1: You done with PPP? I'm done with PPP. Yeah, gold.
2: And Kimmy's dad, very safe, very safe. Yeah, those, you know, Crim Safe ads.
1: Oh, yeah.
2: Smooth Crim Safenol. You've been hit by. You've been locked by.
1: You've been locked.

0: Where's your hat, Dad?
1: That's
0: that sun thing. Hat on, you know. Where's your hat, Dad? Where's your hat, Dad? Where's your hat, Dad?
2: That should be the next Sunset campaign.
0: Yes, definitely.
2: Gold plus.
0: That is very good. Our new Friday afternoon co-host won't like this one. Seven Vaccination Army. Glenn, well done. Born slip slop slappy.
2: Oh, that's gold.
0: Underworld, that's great.
2: Very good.
0: Very good, Richard. You're right, there you're choking. Gonna fly a little midget there. Yeah.
2: The cheeky boy.
0: Yeah, oh yeah, the cheeky monkey
2: boy,
0: over there. You're right, cheeky 6 till 10. Cheeking it up.
2: Cheeky Petey.
0: Hey? These steel cap boots are made for walking.
2: Silver.
0: You can leave your hard hat on.
2: Gold.
0: What
2: gold.
0: A mark. Hive is to hell.
2: Silver.
0: This is really good.
2: Uh-huh.
0: More true than funny.
2: Hmm.
0: Not born in the USA. Think about safety.
2: Very clever.
0: Sue, truth bombs.
2: Silver plus.
0: YMCA becomes RSEA.
2: Yeah, gold.
0: Gold. It's the second one of the year.
2: No way.
0: Holy, keeping it safe. And R. Kelly, not safe.
2: No, not safe. Stay away.
0: But what about if he's back with encryption?
2: I'd still stay away.
0: Really?
2: Gold, though. It's very good.
0: Okay, let's do this. Who is today's winner?
2: Where's your hat out?
0: Well done. Very, very good. All right. That's the Christian O'Connell Show for today. If you've got any more ideas for what should be taught at the School of Real Life, email me, christian@christianoconnell.com.au. We're back tomorrow. And if you want to have a look at the pub and how the renovation is going in Save Our Pub, go and have a look on our socials. Have a look on Facebook or Instagram. 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And thank you very much to everyone, all the offers of help as well, and lovely comments too. Leave them a comment on there. This couple, Tracy and Gary, they are looking at all your comments and they're really being moved by it, so keep them going. Alright, we're back tomorrow. Thanks for joining us. 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
2: Good evening. You're on the 80s at 8. Shane Bryan with you. Tonight on the show, our very special guest is none other than Bee Birtles from Little River Band. We'll be catching up with Bee, asking him about his time in the US. Of course, they were huge over there. And what he really thought of John Farnham. I think the answer is going to surprise you. That's coming up a little later on the show, but right now let's kick it off with Mondo Rock. They had a bit of minor success in the US, mainly due to Rick Springfield, who redid one of their songs, State of the Heart. This is Cool World, and you're on the 80s at 8.

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1: They didn't just make hits, they defined a decade. If you had them on your mixtape or blasted them in the car, this one's for you. 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
0: I had the absolute pleasure of chatting with Bebe Birtles from Zoot, Mississippi, and one of the founding members of Little River Band. They were the first Aussie band to break through in the US and paved the way for many others to come, largely due to a DJ in Florida who loved their music and played them every chance he could. And also their sound, which a lot of bands in the US were gravitating towards.
2: Well, we had a lot of admiration for all of those bands, especially the Eagles, of course, with their harmonies. And, you know, it was unreal that we got to share the stage with a lot of those people. I remember going over there the very first time and we were away from home for 5 months. I think, you know, as a band, we had such determination and ambition to make it overseas with our music that we really dug in and virtually made it happen, you know. And of course, as within the band, we had 3-4 different songwriters. And so there was always that variety to our music. And I think that's what made our albums interesting to people as well. You know, like, for example, when you listen to Air Supply, it's, you know, Graham Russell is the only songwriter for those two guys. Yeah. And I'm not saying that they didn't have variety in their music. They did. But with us, it was so different because, you know, we, Glenn, Graham and I wrote in such different ways. But yet we came together under that umbrella of our voices.
0: We'll hear more from Bebe Birtles and find out his thoughts on John Farnham taking over from Glenn Shorrock. A big hit in the US for Little River Band was The Night Owls from Time Exposure, hitting number 6 on the charts. It was also the first song to feature the new bass player Wayne Nelson on vocals, who would later come back to haunt them with a big naming rights issue. This is Little River Band on the 80s at 8.

0: You're on the 80s at 8. Shane Bryan with you. That was Little River Band, Take It Easy on Me, from the album Time Exposure, the last album to feature Glenn Shorrock, who stepped away only to be replaced by John Farnham. But chatting with our special guest, Bea Birtles, not everyone was happy with John being the new voice of LRB.
1: I wasn't in favour of John Farnham joining the band. Yeah. But the other guys, especially Graham had produced John's comeback album, Uncoupled. And he pulled Derek in on that. And I think David Briggs may have played on that. Wayne Nelson, who was the bass player in the Little River Band at that time, played on John's album. And I think Graham was just bowled over with how John worked in the studio, you know, with his voice and how he would just stand behind the microphone and try it again and try it again, you know, which is very much Graham's way of wanting to get the perfect thing all the time.
0: Yeah.
1: And so, you know, it was being a democratic vote. I was outvoted in the decision for John joining the band. And I thought to myself, well, I'll hang in and see where it goes.
0: Yes.
1: You know, John and I didn't really see eye to eye. I didn't think that John's voice had the kind of soul that Glenn Shorrock did.
0: But would any voice?
1: Well, actually, my wife at the time had suggested Mickey Thomas.
0: Right. Wow, okay.
1: To be the lead singer of Little River Band, and he would have been great with the band because, you know, he sang that Elvin Bishop song, Fooled Around and Fell in Love, and then he went on to have hits with Grace Slick in Starship Jefferson Starplane. You know, so, and he had, wow, what a voice that guy had. He was just incredible.
0: So there you go. A bit of a scoop. Mickey Thomas from Starship could have been the voice of LRB, would have been a very different Little River Band. If you want to hear the whole chat with Bea Birtles, head over to iHeart and search for Long Way to the Top with Shane Bryan. Coming up next, a song that started life as a slow ballad, but fortunately got an upbeat overhaul. Couldn't imagine it being slow. I guess it would have been a stroll on sunshine instead. Katrina and the Waves, up next on the 80s at 8.
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0: on the 80s at 8. Shane Bryan with you. That was Tiffany. I think we're alone now. She became known as the mall queen of the 80s, and it wasn't by accident and had nothing to do with shopping. The idea came from her management, in particular George Tobin, and her record label, who put together a nationwide shopping centre tour to build her audience before she was even a star, performing free shows right in the middle of malls for teenage shoppers. She'd do multiple sets, meet fans, sign records, and by the time the song hit number one, she already had a massive fan base in place. And it changed the industry. Because of that mall tour and how the concept was so successful, it was later used by artists like Britney Spears, the Backstreet Boys, all building young audiences before radio caught on. How ingenious is that? Coming up on the 80s at 8, we've got Greg Keen Band with Jeopardy. It was their biggest hit, reaching number two in the US and famously written in about 15 minutes from a simple keyboard riff that turned it into a smash. That's up next on the 80s at 8.
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0: And that wraps up the 80s at 8 tonight. Tomorrow night, our classic 80s album, let's just say the hair, the style, the voice, MTV, it was the perfect storm for Cyndi Lauper. And she did have fun. Her album, She's So Unusual, debut album, delivered 4 top 5 hits. The first female artist to actually do that. That's coming up tomorrow night on the 80s at 8. Until then, have a fantastic night. Thanks for keeping me company.
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2: But the best one is the cows sitting down. Down near Lomi on the weekend,
3: yes,
2: there was piles of them now, sitting down.
3: Now, why do they sit down, do you know?
2: Yes, I do.
3: Why?
2: They sit down because once it rains, the ground will be wet.
3: That's right, it keeps their...
2: And they'll have to stand up for so long until it dries.
3: I have told that story many years and nobody believes me. So now finally I've got somebody that believe. Well, we agree. That's exactly what happens. That's why you see all the cows laying down, to keep the grass dry underneath them.
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0: Christian from the Christian O'Connell Show. We are renovating an amazing Australian pub. Tracy and Gary are the accidental publicans. Tracy left us this update.
1: The renos are going so quickly, it's unbelievable. They're going to do a mural for us, signs on the pub, chalkboards. Thanks so much. Can't wait for the renos next week. Love, Tracy.
0: Thank you so much to people who are offering to help out as well. We've been inundated with people who've heard about Tracy and Gary. They bought this pub 2 years ago to turn it into a home to retire in, and then when they realised just how much it meant to the community, they couldn't do it. People were really moved by this story. If you go onto our socials, you can have a look around. You can see all the work that's been done. They're the best of Australians, actually. They really are, Tracy and Gary.
2: The pub's calling. Somewhere between the first sip and the last laugh, it's always a 4X.
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1: Following a number of recent incidents in Rockhampton, Billawheela and Gladstone, where cars don't know what to do or are ignoring when emergency vehicles approach.
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0: Gladstone and Central Queensland's leaders in local 4CC and on iHeartRadio.
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4: I'm Glenn Butcher, the state member for Gladstone. 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

0: Rich and O'Connell show. Good morning, Rio.
1: Good morning.
0: Good morning, intern Pete.
2: Good morning, Australia.
0: Well, that's a grand opening from Pete, isn't it? I mean, I was just quite happy just to keep it small. There's the three of us, you know, rather than good morning. Good morning, Australia. Why don't we all go a bit, just bigger than that. Good morning, world. Good morning, universe. Good morning, cosmos.
2: My apologies, but good morning.
0: No, I like the grandness of it, you know, and that's the K&J still in him.
2: Thank you so much.
0: Either way, your boy's getting some money. Anyway, listen, keep it together, everyone. Keep it off the Google. Shut those tabs down. This morning on my way in, I was at some traffic lights, right, and happened to just, someone said, look over to the car next to you. Look over to the car next to you. What are the odds? The guy's looking at me, recognises me, winds down the window. I wind down the window. We start having a chat. I noticed and said, hey, you having your breakfast already? It was like 10 past five. And we're at the traffic lights. He's having a Macca's. So one of this morning, for the next 20 minutes, we're gonna do a census, a breakfast census. What is everyone's breakfast this morning? And of course, as Pete has told us, Australia is locked in right now.
1: Yes, good
0: so
1: morning,
0: Australia, sir. What are you having for breakfast? It is actually a national census now.
1: Okay,
0: I want to know what everyone's got for breakfast this morning. What have you got?
1: I have a choc honeycomb protein shake with water and lactose-free milk.
0: Oh, nice. I chuck a bit of Greek yogurt and nut butter in my protein shakes.
1: Ooh,
0: to bulk them up a bit. This is a bit more crunch.
1: Yeah, mine's pretty, it's pretty grim in the morning, to be honest, to just be chucking that back down on an empty stomach.
0: Pete, what's yours?
2: It will be, I'm going to do a Guzman run about 6:30 this morning.
0: Pete runs, he's like Forrest Gump, he does about 50Ks a week.
2: Yeah.
0: I mean, yesterday he told us at the weekend, I accidentally did a half marathon.
1: That's right.
0: He can have one every hour, he's still burning off those calories.
1: Burrito to start the day.
0: I could murder one right now. I almost got angry when I saw that guy having that McMuffin. I said, what have you got, McMuffin? I was just like, my stomach went...
1: What are you having?
0: I haven't had anything yet. Oh. I've forgotten my shake.
1: Oh, no.
0: Team, who wants a Macca's breakfast right now? I'm getting a Macca's breakfast. Pete, you get your Guzman. I'm getting a Macca's breakfast right now. I've left my shake at home. I can't make it. No, you peed too soon.
1: I did. I'm full.
0: Is that liquid water and muck in there? You've got rainwater in there.
1: Yeah, do.
0: All right, text the show right now then. We're doing our breakfast census. What have you got for breakfast this morning? 0475-031043. Good morning. Christian O'Connell show on gold. Also on today's show, it's official. Shannon Knowles singing on the show next week, the grand reopening of our Ultimate Pub Reno. And we have news. What is the cover version he's going to do?
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0: Christian O'Connell Show. We're doing a census survey right now. I want to know what everyone is having for breakfast this morning. I saw a guy, said hello. We wound down our windows at traffic lights on the Nepean Highway to have a quick chat with each other. And I was so upset when I saw he was having a, he'd had a Macca's.
1: Oh.
0: He had the coffee on the go. And so I'm fascinated. I want to know, I'm actually just trying to make myself hungry. I forgot my protein shake. I'm shouting the team a Macca's breakfast. This is turning into a thing now. This is the third week. We're on a streak. We've got to keep it going to the break. Christian, Pirates of the Criterion.
1: Huh?
0: I think someone's getting there early with extra time. Pirate movies yesterday. And Criterion in there as well.
1: It's very good.
0: Yeah. Christian, my breakfast. Crumpets and Ooh. Full cream milk.
1: Oh, yummy.
0: It's the breakfast of a king, sir. Darren, that's fantastic. Who is it? Is it Caitlin, producer Caitlin, that has, is it crumpets like most days she has, or that homemade muffin in the morning? Producer Caitlin, what do you have? What's yours?
2: I, every morning, have a bacon and egg McMuffin with
0: cheese.
2: Don't
0: you get bored of the same thing every day,
2: God,
0: though?
2: No, I'm a savoury queen. Absolutely love it. And that cheese, it melts off onto the side.
0: By the way, get that handle for Instagram, Savoury Queen. I'm a Savoury Queen. It's a great handle. Build your brand.
2: So, yes, every single morning I have that. And I'd be happy to have pizza for lunch every day.
1: Well, yeah, I think everyone
0: would. Everyone would. No one's not signing off on pizza every day.
1: You know what? I'd love chocolate ice cream for dessert.
0: Seriously.
1: Every day.
0: If Albo wants to get his popularity ratings back up, he said, all Australians can have free pizza every Wednesday. Suddenly the polls are looking at, what do you got, Hanson? Yeah. Huh? Free pizza Wednesday? Pizza party on a Wednesday. Christian, right now is Mr. Sharman having a bacon and egg roll with hash brown, Siri Archer, and barbecue sauce.
1: Oh,
0: I like it,
1: spicy
0: James.
1: Breakfast.
0: Christian, Frank, I'm out picking up garbage bins. I'm now going to go via the Macca's because you're talking about it again.
1: In the massive garbage truck?
0: Yes. Holding up that drive-through.
1: You'll get stuck.
0: Banana chocolate protein pudding with Greek yogurt for me and toast with avocado and eggs for my husband. Get on it.
1: Wow.
0: Marie, good morning. Weet-Bix for breakfast. Felicity, is that the breakfast of a grown-up?
1: They are targeted. I mean, they're ads of Weet-Bix kids, aren't they?
0: Heavenly, we know who it's for. Felicity, how old are you, if you don't mind me asking? Red Bull and a dart.
1: Oh.
0: Stefan thinks that is the breakfast of champions. Good lordy, sir. Take it easy. Come on.
1: Healthy Harold did not teach us that at
0: 15
1: school.
0: 15 minutes past six. You're lighting up a dart and a Red Bull? Red lining there. Tracy, I've got crunchy nut cornflakes.
1: I haven't had crunchy nut in about 20 years.
0: I'm fascinated by our listeners, adults, still having cereal. You think now it's only muesli, don't you? That boring old muesli.
1: Yeah, yeah.
0: You know, it's good for your bowels. Or keeps you regular.
1: Or if you fancy granola.
0: Yes. Granola is so expensive.
1: So expensive.
0: It's up there with per kilo with printer ink. It should be bought the NASDAQ. Yeah. When they do that business report we do on this station, you know, at 6 a.m, there should be any price of granola right now. Boring breakfast, banana on toast. How could someone start their day like that? Christian, mine for breakfast this morning. I've got cheese cabanas from Aldi cooked in the air fryer for 6 minutes while I make my coffee. Then onto the lunchbox. Out the door. Well done, gentlemen. Out the door. We're on our way to the pancake parlor.
1: Wow.
0: Yeah, that's a nice breakfast.
1: What a way to start the day.
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0: Sean O'Connell Show. Over the years, I've gone through so many different fads of high energy breakfast early in the morning. The worst one I did only for one morning. It's the hardest breakfast I ever had to do. It's a Tim Ferriss thing when he was new on the scene. Three raw eggs. I drank three raw eggs.
1: Like Rocky.
0: And then a shot of olive oil and lemon juice.
1: Ooh.
0: I remember you put that in your stomach first thing in the morning. All I was doing the whole show was trying not to throw up over the desk, the studio, every single break. The moment the show ended, you know when you just feel like, oh, just relax now. I remember just throwing up in the bin in the studio.
1: You're walking
0: around. None of that had been metabolized into energy or protein. It was horrible.
1: You're not supposed to
0: walk. The whole show, I felt like I was either going to vomit or poop my pants. Just sat there, tension at both ends, strangling myself at two ends, keeping it constricted.
1: With three yolks bubbling around.
0: Three, you know,
1: and
0: that
1: olive
0: shot.
1: Oil.
0: So oil, eggy oil, and then lemon juice.
1: I reckon those people in those podcasts.
0: They're laughing at us.
1: They're not doing that. There's
0: Come
1: no
0: on.
1: Way.
0: There's absolutely no way. Christian, please stop talking about food. I was late to work last week because of you guys talking about Maccas and you buying the team of Maccas. I'm now thinking about doing it again. I cannot be late for work. That's from Carolyn. You know you want to.
1: I've got to update, my data into the census. I said I had a protein shake. I've had two sips of that. I went outside, saw that everyone was ordering Maccas. I got jealous. I've thrown my protein shake out. I'm getting Maccas.
0: Well done, mate. Well done. Well done. Well done. Christian, I don't eat breakfast. I only have one meal a day. This is from Dennis. How does that work out, Dennis? But I am feeding, I tell you, I can give you the breakfast census for my three German shepherd dogs. Porridge, turmeric honey, coconut oil, blueberries, pepper yogurt, chia seeds, sardines, and fried eggs.
1: Yuck. Firstly...
0: No, no, dogs. Dogs eat their own poop. They're
1: That's
0: chugging that now.
1: Going on.
0: It's a lot.
1: That's
0: are the dogs making you do this every day? I mean, I used to have a German Shepherd. They're big dogs, strong dogs.
2: 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Up all night. Central Queensland's 4CC.

0: ultimate joke-off. 4CC's Bad Joke Friday, thanks to the Central Lane Hotel, Gladstone's home of entertainment. But is your joke bad enough to win the $50 to spend at the Central Lane? Ultimately, there's two criteria that judge your jokes. A, does it register on Hammo's Laugh-O-Meter? B, is it better than Matsy's joke?
1: They believe that they've found the Pharaoh Rocher.
2: Oh.
0: 4CC's Bad Joke Friday. Call in with your dad joke, pun or cringeworthy one-liner. And you could be laughing all the way to the Central Lane Hotel Friday mornings on the home of Hammo. 4CC.
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0: Christian O'Connell Show. Extra time on the Time Waster. Yesterday, we had so many pirate movies. Some of the goals from yesterday. Das Booty. The Hills Have Eye Patches. Aratar. Aratar. Aratar. James Cameron and Avatar. And the winner was Laura. If I had a wooden peg, I'd kick you. That is so good.
1: Brilliant.
0: Very, very good. Let's see what you've got this morning. Oh, for grabs then. You obviously gave away too many medals yesterday when you checked in with Mummy, Caitlin. She said you could. You went crazy.
2: Yeah, I know. I got
0: you
2: a sugar high.
0: You got DeLulu. Now we've only got one medal to give away. But we have, Pete, get this. We've got, I didn't realise, we've got these badges with some sort of AI me?
2: Yeah, it's a cartoon version of
0: AI
2: you.
0: AI me. As if I was like on a cereal packet.
2: You look very handsome.
0: I know.
2: The jawline.
0: It's a jawline. It's good. If only they could maybe like that in real life.
3: Like
0: hopefully they can with one of these 4D printers. All right, so brand new pirate movies. What have we got? 51st Mates.
2: Gold.
0: Three Men in a Booty.
2: Silver.
0: Doubloon Brothers.
2: Gold.
0: Scary Movie. No. Walk the Blank. Scary Movie. Scurvy Movie. Not another Scurvy Movie. Yeah. All right, what have you got, Rio? Pirate movies. Oh, God, the throat is quite damaged.
2: Did you know Ice Cube was a pirate back in the day?
0: I'd heard a talk of that, yes.
2: That's why he's in Are We There Yet?
0: What?
2: Are We There Yet? You know that movie where he's driving the kids
0: to the
2: holiday?
0: No, I've never seen that, no, because I have tastes and standards. No, but anyway, sounds like a good time for you. Bronze. A badge.
2: Snakes on a Plank. Oh, no, they've been naughty.
0: Mutinous snakes. Can't really have that, but bronze.
2: You were going to give that a cold. I could feel it. Oh, no, a pirate's been through a horrible breakup. It's Davy Jones's Diary.
0: Yeah. Silver.
2: And American Booty.
0: Yeah, that's good. All right, he finally got some treasure in that booty there. All right, you can have a gold with that.
4: 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Up all night. Central Queensland's 4CC.

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0: Christian O'Connell show. Last week on the show, I decided to have the world's biggest World Cup sweep and give away all 48 countries to 48 of you guys. So let's, obviously there's a game going on right now. Two nil?
1: Yes.
0: 2-0 to France against Senegal at the moment, live at the World Cup. Yesterday, today's show, what are the odds? What are the odds yesterday? Four games, four draws.
1: Wow.
0: Yeah, I just realised. Spain, Vanessa, drew with Jody, Cabo Verde, 0-0. Amazing. Spain are the favourite to win it, okay? They are the number one favourite. They're the current European champions as well, champions of Europe, Spain. They got a team stacked with some of the best players in the world. Drew with a team that has never been there before. Tiny country. In fact, it's not a country. It's a set of 10 archipelago tiny islands.
1: Right.
0: Cape Verde is in the Atlantic coast, and it's just 10 tiny islands, about 500,000 people. Held the world's number one team to a 0-0 draw. The goalkeeper, so far, the star players have been two goalkeepers.
1: Yeah.
0: The Australian, Pat Beach, and then Vozinho. 40-year-old keeper. The way that the world's media is supporting this is if a 900-year-old man rolled around. A man called Otto was in nets. 40, but incredible. He stopped so many goals.
1: He's very athletic.
0: Hey, relentless. Yeah, from 40. Listen to you, from 40. For a middle-aged guy, he's your middle-aged poster boy. He's hope for all of us. And then the amazing thing is at the end, this guy was in tears. It wasn't just that he was the man of the match. Even the Spanish would go, he's the man of the match. The Cape Verde keeper from this tiny set of islands. It was that his mum couldn't afford the visa to get into America to see her son play for the country.
1: Yes.
0: What a heartbreaking thing. All right, so what else happened yesterday in the four draws? Donna, Belgium, drew with Wayne, Egypt, 1-1. Jason, Saudi Arabia, drew with Deborah, Uruguay, 1-1. Graham, the husband, Iran, drew with Peter, New Zealand. Great game that was yesterday. 2-2 today. Brock is currently playing Sonia. That's France versus Senegal. 8 o'clock this morning. Former Socceroos coach, an amazing guy as well, the hero right now of Iraq, Graham Arnold, Iraq. Julie takes on Dad Chris, Norway, at 8 a.m. 11 this morning, there's another game, Argentina in action. Ooh. Brad takes on Becky, who is Algeria. And at 2 o'clock this afternoon, Austria. Becky, another Becky, taking on Scott, playing for Jordan. That's the World Cup action today.
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0: Christian O'Connell Show. Welcome to the show, Chemist Warehouse. All right, on today's show, all that's going on, the latest in our ultimate pub, Renault. The Criterion Hotel in Hellerdon in Queensland. We are up the next Friday for the grand reopening with Shannon Knoll, confirmed, singing live on the show. Also, we have word now, out of all of your suggestions, which cover version is he going to be doing? I think you'll be very, very happy. It was the number one suggestion yesterday. Before that, we all go to school, but really what do we leave school with? It evaporates. Anyone really using that knowledge that were there for years and years drilling into us? What an extraordinary waste of time when you think about it. We leave ill-equipped for the real world. I speak as a dad who's got two daughters who are super smart. They're at university right now studying. They are very, very intelligent. When I'm chatting to them, I'm learning stuff from them now. There's nothing I've got for them anymore. They've heard it all before. It wasn't that great. The gear wasn't that great, Dad, to be honest, for the last 20 years. Anyway, I got a phone call yesterday from my almost 22-year-old saying, Dad, there's the sign on the dashboard is saying low tire pressure. What does that mean? Well, let's put these clues together, Sherlock. You're saying it says low. The other word there, what was it? Tire, and then pressure. And I was like, well, you've got to pull over at the nearest garage, check the tire pressure. You might have a slow puncture. And then I said, when was the last time you filled them with air or checked the air? What's that? What? What's that? Well, the air in the tyres. I thought it just stayed like that permanently. No. What do you think that thing is at the garage? It's just like there's air, there's water. Never seen it. You should have told me. I'm sure I've told her. I've taught both my daughters how to change a tyre. They weren't interested. That I would call someone to do that. I said, so you've had the car. I got the car for you 2 years ago. You've never put air into the tyres. I'm like, 2 years? That poor old Subaru.
1: Now, do you think you told them?
0: I know I told them. They just don't listen. Yeah. They just don't think that stuff's interesting. And also that generation, 98% of their brain is online. You're dealing with someone who's like feeding the algorithm. Whatever you say, it's not as interesting to them as what's on that phone with people snapping, pinging them, what's on the talks. There's no air pressure TikTok.
1: No, sadly, maybe.
0: No videos there raving about a middle-aged dad raging about the kids not knowing that a car tires need air. You've got to put air into them. They're not just born fully aired for life.
1: I can't laugh too hard because I'm 33 years old. I put air into my tyres for the first time earlier this year.
0: No, wait, come on.
1: No, I'm not kidding.
0: This is a generational thing.
1: I just,
0: Pete and I's generation, we grew up with air in tyres, didn't we, Pete?
2: Yeah, we're old, okay?
1: I was just always so intimidated by the air pressure thing and how to use it. I didn't want to look stupid at the petrol station not knowing how to do it. So I looked it up on YouTube to figure out and guide me through.
0: Well, my poor daughter, bless her, right? She was so I said to her, listen, you need to go to a garage. You can do this, okay? Go to a garage and just go around, check the tire pressure. One of them will be a lot lower, okay? Take a picture of that and then we can work out what to do. Don't drive too far though, because you could get a blowout and it's dangerous. Anyway, she calls me from the garage. I don't know what to do. I offered to go meet her at a garage after yesterday's show. She said, I don't need to do that. I'm not a child. I'm like, fine, okay. Then she rings in a real state going, I don't know what to do. Someone's yelling behind her. I can hear in the background. And I'm going, where are you? I'll come there, like Liam Neeson. Who is that idiot? And then some poor other guy came and helped her.
1: Oh, that's nice.
0: How to do it. And she has got, one of them is way lower. Guess what I'm doing today after the show?
1: What?
0: Taking that car to the garage, get a new tyre.
1: Mm-hmm.
0: That's my Wednesday, guys. That's my Wednesday. Not her, I'll be doing this.
1: No, that's a job for you.
0: That's my job. Breakfast radio and tyre repairs.
1: Have you got one of those little tyre plug kits? Have you seen those that you just like can plug it up? Lockie, our audio producer, is very good at it.
0: No, no. Listen, no, that's not a job for an amateur to be playing around with car tyres. There's no way.
1: He watches a lot of F1.
0: It doesn't matter. Completely different thing. She's not driving around in a Red Bull car. It's a Subaru. You see any of the F1 podium finishes with a suit and in Team Subaru have beaten Team Mercedes. What do you think? We have a school of real life.
1: Mm.
0: Changing a tyre pressure, the water as well. Those things, I think, are essential.
1: Yes.
0: They should teach them at school. Also, how to do the old spark plugs. Start a car.
1: Oh, is that what that is? I don't know what a spark plug is.
0: I was talking a different language.
1: I thought that was like a plumbing thing.
0: No, spark you know, plug. Spark plugs.
1: Mm-hmm. I know, I've heard the word.
0: You know, where you, someone can out jump start your car.
1: Yes, I saw someone doing that.
0: From their car battery to your car battery.
1: Yes, at the drive-in cinema. I didn't know what they were doing or how that works.
0: What did you think was going on?
1: I thought this, I always thought if I was in that situation that the other person would know what to do.
0: No, this is why we need a school of real life. And we all need to go back and repeat that year. Yeah, we are ill-equipped for this modern world. What do we think should be on the curriculum? What should be there?
1: I still don't know how to use a power drill. I would love to. I bought a power drill.
0: Yeah, I've got a DeWalt.
1: I don't know what to do or what I would use it for.
0: Yeah, even when I picked that up, the house starts losing value. I had to hang a picture the other day. It took me an hour and a half. An hour and a half to hang a picture. Just so bad. One narrow skill set. Intern Pete, what do you think should be in a school of real life?
2: School of real life for me would be really, I want to have the dirty hands and I just want to be able to jumpstart a car properly.
0: Yeah, that for me, I'd love to know how to do that. Yeah. I want to be that guy that someone could depend on.
2: I get so scared because the red and the black and bits and pieces.
0: Like, yeah, I don't know which goes where.
2: Yeah, I'm just scared that I'm going to, I don't know, blow up an entire city or something like that. You know, it feels very, you know.
0: Chaos
2: like
0: today as intern Pete. Grimes, you know, Metro City.
2: It just feels like an episode of 24 with Jack Bowers just like, I love that show. CTU, you know, it's crazy. But anyway, that's my thought.
0: And when you did do this, it would have a power outage right as it's about to go into the second half of this weekend's Socceroos game at 6 a.m.
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5: The 9-year-old boy suffered leg injuries and was flown to Rockhampton Hospital in a stable condition.
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11: Yes! 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
12: Hi, I'm Colin Boyce, the Federal Member for Flynn. The Middle East conflict serves as a wake-up call for Australia. The latest data has confirmed Australia has 34 days of diesel, 32 days of jet fuel and 36 days of petrol supply on hand, which includes stocks offshore. That means Australia could come to a standstill in a month if a conflict occurred in the region. I'm Colin Boyce. Australia must increase its domestic and industrial fuel supplies and its refining capability now. Authorised by Colin Boyce, MP, Gladstone.

0: This is the sound of something deadly. 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

0: Rich and O'Connell show. All right, there should be a school of real life. We all agree. We all are missing a lot of fundamental skills. Yes. I blame the education system. They're educating the wrong things, really, aren't they? I feel sorry for kids these days. They're ill-equipped to deal with the world that's far more challenging than the one we had to go into. Christian, I think everyone should learn basic money skills, how to build financial independence. Kim, this is a great idea. It's a great book I read a couple of years ago, actually. Morgan Housel, Psychology of Money. There's a reason why it sold 10 million books. It is... It feels embarrassing that you don't really have any idea how to manage your family accounts and how to make the bubble work. That is a, Kim, I can't recommend that book enough. Also, Barefoot Investor.
1: Yes,
0: he should go around schools telling kids. Christian, how to safely jack a car and change the tyre. Also, check the pressure of the spare tyre as well. Christian, School of Life, St. Paul. How to properly carve a chicken.
1: Oh, that is so
0: now,
1: true.
0: Now, I do know how to do this because I watched a YouTube video.
2: Was it Ramsey or Marco Pierre White?
0: No, it was just some really boring sounding English guy. And he was called Nice Nigel. And don't forget to like and subscribe our videos. And a bunch of stop. And then he showed me in 10 seconds how to do it. And I was like, Nigel, you do know how to do it. I'm going to like and subscribe some of these kitchen hacks.
2: Because you put a lot of work into the chicken and then you come out and you go, bugger, what do we do now?
0: Bit of the breast, what do we do with
2: rip it off.
0: Rip that leg off and stuff like that. But Paul, you're right. Yes. Christian, I didn't get my driving license until I was 57 and my car was lucky if I remember to put petrol in it. Let alone checking the tyres. I had a flat tyre the other day and didn't even know until I got home. I'll pass this on to my almost 22-year-old daughter. She's going to feel better about herself. Christian, School of Real Life should teach people manners and etiquette. I don't think that should be. I think that's somebody else. That's something else. That's what the laughter is. It's like, do you need to be taught that? I think that's the job of parents. Yeah. Christian, everyone should learn how to identify and isolate which device is causing your power switchboard to trip.
2: Great one.
0: Oh, yeah. Very easy to do. Just involves turning off every switch, turn them all on one by one.
2: You've never done this?
0: Oh, it's great fun. So you have one of you is by the fuse board. The other one is like going through. No, it's not that one. What do you mean? No, I didn't know you were doing that one. Is the toaster on?
2: I do remember Mum and Dad doing that.
0: Hang on, let me go again. The lights, the fridge is off. The freezer's off. Oh, such a fun thing to do. Really bonding in a relationship. Christian, everyone should now check the fluids in the car, water and oil. Richie, absolutely. Christian, everyone should know how to push start a manual car by getting someone to push the car and then get started by dropping the clutch. Again, I wish you could see the atmosphere in the studio. Pete and I have a different generation. I know exactly what you're talking about. The old millennials on this show have got no idea.
2: Eyes glazed over.
0: What's a clutch? Yeah. What's a clutch? Is that something in NFL?
2: You just press one button now.
3: Kids these days aren't even getting manual licenses either now. Like they're just going straight to the automatic. You've got to have a manual license,
0: absolutely,
3: surely, right?
0: Absolutely, yeah. Pros do.
3: Thank you.
0: I taught the kids how to drive, you know, stick. Mm-hmm. Because I said, you never know, you might need to jump in a car to rescue yourself and get out of danger. And it might not be an automatic, it might be an old car.
2: Right, wait, so you, as in like to flee a scene or
0: zombies.
2: Something? Like, zombies, of course.
0: Yeah, of course. Yeah.
2: They can't drive stick.
0: Be ready. No, they can't. They hate it. Let's go to Jane. Jane, good morning.
4: Oh, good morning, Christian. How are you?
0: I'm good. Welcome to the show. So, Jane, what should be taught at the School of Real Life? What do you think?
4: Well, I actually went to the School of Real Life.
0: Did you?
4: I went to school in the 80s. And
0: that was a school of real life.
4: And it was a tech school. And we had a car. And every Monday, for instance, we had a class where we learned to change a tyre, change the oil, do all of that sort of stuff.
0: It's probably just a lazy teacher who had a flat.
1: Yeah.
0: Now, listen, guys. It's maths, Mr. Nags. No. The maths of cars. Life school. Lesson number one.
4: Go out
0: the car park and get my car jacked up and change the tyres. Then go down the milk bar and get my tabs.
4: No, we were actually donated a car by the local Ford company, a laser. And with this laser, the guys in the auto used to pull it apart and do things.
0: Amazing.
4: And then we had a local drive-in back in the day where we had drive-ins around, and we would be plucked out of class in pairs, and two or three times a term we'd be taken to the drive-in. The teacher would drive, and then because it was private property, we then learnt to drive a manual. And then on the hill, you'd sit the car up on the hill to watch the movie. That's where we learnt handbrake start.
0: Yeah, and the hill starts. Yeah.
4: Yeah. Yeah. We were all 15, 16 years old. We couldn't get a learner's until we were 17 in Victoria.
0: Mm-hmm.
4: And we were really confident driving manuals, changing tyres, and looking after a car.
0: Brilliant. All right, Jane, thank you very much for your story. Thanks for calling in. Have a good day. That was episode 3 of the Jane Cast.
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0: 2 weeks ago, we announced then the pub that we are saving thanks to 4X. The pub is calling somewhere between the first sip and the last laugh. It's always a 4X. The pub is the Criterion Hotel in Hedderton, Queensland. It is a beautiful pub. It's not that it needs saving, it needs restoration. It's a stunning, striking pub, a proper out the middle of nowhere pub. There are, and these are dying out. 60% of Aussie pubs have gone in the last two decades. So this is really important work that we're doing up there. Over $300,000 being put into this place for the reno. A lot of people giving their time for free. One of the legends of the place, according to Kim Richard, is the foreman, Richard. Here's update. Termites!
1: Hey, Christian, how you going, mate?
0: Up.
1: Just a quick update on how we're going with everything up here. Our front bar's just about painted. Boys have already kicked into the stage. We found a few termites, but we'll get that rectified pretty quickly. Probably add an extra day on for us, but we'll slip into it, mate, and get it done before the big opening. Other than that, we're on track to get it all done. So looking forward to seeing you soon, mate.
0: And now we have a new legend, Dennis Scott, landscaper.
2: Hi, I'm Dennis Scott. I'm a TV landscaper with over 60...
0: This guy screams TV jazz hands. Huh?
3: He does.
0: This guy is forward-facing.
3: He's the next Jamie Drury.
0: He is. He sounds like him, actually. Dennis!
2: Hi, I'm Dennis Scott. I'm a TV landscaper with over 60 on-screen crazy renovations.
0: 60
2: I'm
0: on-screens.
2: Super pumped to come on board and help out with the 4X Beer Garden, bringing the good vibes and family atmosphere back to a great old Queensland country pub. I can't wait to settle in and have a cold beer with you.
0: Me too, Dennis. I love it, Big D. 60 on-screen credits.
3: Unbelievable.
0: Wow. Wait, we're in showbiz royalty now, coming there, bringing the heat. However, there's only one showbiz royalty. Yesterday, we confirmed the live musical act. So we're going up there the end of next week. This all has to be done, which is why they're working so hard round the clock and why actually termites being found is not great news. No. However, he's going to rectify that. You know what that means? Some big flamethrower, something being some pesticides being chucked down. So they do it up there in Queensland. They don't have any permits or anything. They don't have local council. Just do what you want. Oh, we went up there a couple of weeks ago. Actually. They had a rodeo event in the pub car park where they told me a story as they were laughing their heads off about a 12-year-old.
3: Getting chased by a bull.
0: No, being on the bull and doing very well. And I'm like, I don't know if that's a funny story.
3: He's going to be the mayor.
0: Yeah. So we announced that the number one musical act, we needed to bring some live music for the grand reopening. What's a pub without some live music? And the number one person you wanted to play in a pub, it would sound great in the morning, get everyone going, and everyone in the community really coming around, getting around the grand reopening of this beautiful pub,
3: yes.
0: The Criterion Hotel. Shannon Knoll.
3: Yes.
0: Shannon Knoll. Now, Knollsy.
2: Hi, I'm Dennis Scott. I'm a TV...
0: Oh, no, he's taking control of the show. Bloody hell. That was terrifying. Dennis, please, just keep your powder dry, mate. We've got another nine days left on this, Dennis. Now, he's going to do... Obviously, Shannon is going to do his hits.
3: Of course.
0: He's also going to do a cover version. This was the number one song you wanted him to do yesterday. He said yes.
4: Yeah.
0: What a show it's going to be next Friday. The big live show. And Toowoomba, get ready. The crazy crew are on tour. We're coming up there next Thursday. We're staying the night in a motel.
3: You look like a sort of...
0: And we're all bunk bedding, aren't we? In a...
3: Yes, shotgun top.
0: Oh, I thought that was mine. Oh, I don't believe it. So, Pete, you're flying up today.
5: So excited. Site check today. I'll check in on all these termites.
0: Oh, they love that. All those pros that have been working there for 2 weeks. And old Johnny come lately jumping on the bandwagon.
5: I know.
0: Did he get some clips of socials and the talks?
5: That's exactly right. I'm not here to tell them how to do their jobs by any means, but I guess it's just sort of check in, see how things are going.
0: There's a couple of brush marks left on that painting, mate, on the windowsills.
5: Exactly right. I'm not here to tell them how to do their jobs by any means, but I guess it's just sort of check in, see how things
0: are
5: going.
0: There's a couple of brush marks left on that painting, mate.

0: what it looks like already. It's transforming. It's incredible. Thank you very much to everyone who's offered to help in various ways as well. If there's anything else you want to do, have a look at the videos. Have a look on Facebook or on Instagram, The Christian O'Connell Show. You can see them. And also, you'll meet the couple who are the star of this, the reluctant publicans, Gary and Tracy. Head to The Christian O'Connell Show. You'll find us on Instagram and Facebook.
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6: Yeah, the customer phoned up and he wanted the car that he'd seen on the social media and stuff. 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The old story is, mate, everybody's got to be like Hammo. 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
3: Hammo for breakfast, thanks to Reef City Motors. 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

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Every Wednesday on the show at 8, we get some incredible stories for What Are the Odds? Your stories of coincidence and chance. If you've got a great one, please share it with us this morning, 13 55 22.

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1: My son is called Jade. He dated a girl called Jade. She lived in Jade Court.
2: What are the odds of me playing backyard cricket? I'm batting, Dad's bowling. I hit the ball in the air, I started running, and the ball bounced on top of my head, so I kept running. It bounced on my head for a second time, and the old man caught me out.
3: Travelling around wine country with my father-in-law, the guy who was a winemaker, he used to be a carpenter. Turned out that he was a carpenter who made the rowing boat that my father-in-law rowed in the 1956 Olympics and won a bronze medal in.
0: Incredible, that one. Believe it or not. All right, let's read this story out here. Mm. Sounds like Neil. Christian, I'm a doctor, and in the 90s, I went with my wife and kids to the UK for a work trip. We had a few days to have a look round Edinburgh in Scotland at the castle. Beautiful castle, that is. Edinburgh's a great city if you're ever heading to Scotland. We walked around the gates, headed up the road, and heard a soft moaning, a groaning noise. A bit further in, the noise gets louder. I turned to my wife and said, "Sounds like Neil, a patient of mine back in Australia." As we climbed, the noise got louder and louder. We round the corner. There is Neil. I had no idea how he ended up in Edinburgh. There he was, grumbling over an injured leg poking out of his board shorts. Board shorts in Scotland, Edinburgh? It's got to be an Australian. It's bloody cold up there. I go and say, I had to go and see him, trying to help. And he said, "Doc, we're taking so long to get here." We got his leg sorted out with the locals. And the next week, I'm back in Australia. And he walks in through the surgery door, leg still bandaged up. What are the odds?
4: Wow.
0: That's an amazing story. Thank you very much, Dr. John.
4: To recognise the moan is amazing.
0: Sounds like Neil.
4: Sounds like Neil.
0: Maybe
4: I know
0: we should get some doctors and do like a blind test. Could they recognise their ongoing patients from their groans? Aaron, Christian, what are the odds? 1 in 48, actually. The only Scottish person at work. She's the only Scottish person there. They do the World Cup sweep like we did on the show, and she gets Scotland.
4: I mean, get
0: 1 in 48, you know. It's not up there with. Sounds like Neil. Believe
4: it or not. Two Scottish, what are the odds in our What Are the Odds? What are the odds?
0: What are the odds? All right, you've got one.
4: Christian, I have a gift.
0: Yeah?
4: I believe I have a supernatural gift that I've only learnt of during the World Cup. Monday, I get home. I sit on the couch. I turn the TV on. Sweden, Tunisia. The ball's bouncing around the top of the box. The Swedish player comes in, bangs at home as soon as I turn the television on. Wow, what are the odds? Tuesday, I get home. I sit on the car, on the couch. New Zealand, Iran, turnover halfway line. New Zealand, 1-2, bring it up to the box. Chip it into the goal over the keeper as soon as I turn it on. 2 from 2, as soon as I turn on the telly, a goal is scored. Now, there is a game playing at the moment.
0: That's right.
4: I think I'm going to turn the TV off right now.
0: Okay. Rio has just turned the studio TV off. There's a game playing right now. Graham Arnold's Iraq taking on Norway.
4: I'm going to turn on the television. I guarantee you within 10 seconds.
0: All right, he's done 2 from 2. Can he make it 3 from 3? He turns the TV on with the remote.
4: A bit of a slow,
0: it's just warming up now. It's a cheap
4: logo.
0: Old. It's an old Samsung.
4: There you go. Okay.
0: There's no goal there. No.
4: Nine.
0: It's just here. Passing it around. Oh, look, 2 from 2. 2 from 2. That was it. That was a big bowl to do a live one as well. Sorry, David Copperfield. You didn't make match happen. No, that's just. Norwegians are just passing it around themselves for fun. Anyway, you know, that's how it works, okay? 13, 55, 22. Let's go to Matt now. Good morning, Matt.
5: Good morning, Christian.
0: All right, welcome to the show. And what's your, what are the odds for us?
5: What are the odds? Okay, when I was 21, I was in Europe, UK for a Kentucky trip. And at the end of that Kentucky trip, I jumped on a red double-decker bus to go back to Heathrow Airport. Got talking to a lady next to me. She happened to be from Adelaide. And as it turned out, in a week's time, I was driving over to Adelaide and we were going to the same wedding.
0: Oh, wow.
4: Oh, that is good.
5: She wasn't part of the tour or anything. I'd never met her before, but I saw her in a week's time at the wedding.
0: You just jump on a random London bus back to Heathrow. That's incredible.
5: It sure is.
0: Wow. What are the odds? That's a brilliant one. Matthew, love that one. We'll give you a prize. We'll give you a $250 Chemist Warehouse voucher. Nice one.
5: Thank you, Christian.
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0: Christian O'Connell Show. Former Socceroos coach, an amazing man, Graham Arnold. Arnie's Iraq are taking on Norway, 0-0 at the moment. I watched this amazing interview with Graham Arnold over the weekend. What an amazing Australian. You should be so proud of him. Obviously, he did a great job with the Socceroos. He's a fantastic coach, and he takes the Iraqi job. And he's not gelling with the team. He's trying to turn them into Australians, you know, and thinking about the way that obviously people train here when they play, what time of day. And he's not reconnecting with the team. And then he realises that's not the way it works. He needs to understand how he moved there. In his contract, he had it written in, like a lot of these foreign coaches, that you don't have to live there. He decided that to understand their culture, he needed to become more like them, not arrogantly assume that you need to become like Australians. So he moved to Iraq.
1: Wow.
0: And totally immersed himself in their food, their culture, and realised they don't want to train during the day. It's too bloody hot.
1: Right.
0: They like playing late evening at 10 o'clock. So he changed their entire training schedules. They've had to play more than any of those 48 teams at the World Cup. Iraq had to play more games than... They were the last country to qualify. They had to play more games than anybody else. And also, because of the situation in Iran, the airspace gets closed for one of their last qualifying games. To get to Mexico, and they're in Baghdad. And so Graham Arnold called the FIFA and said, they just can't, they're grounded, they can't get there. FIFA said, if they don't play, they don't make it to the World Cup. They forfeit their spot. We pick another country. He then worked out, he had to hire a coach company. They had to drive the team. He was in a different country. He was grounded in UAE. They had to drive for 3 days in a coach.
1: You're kidding.
0: No. Yeah, it's an incredible story. Imagine being cooped up for 3 days.
1: Yeah.
0: And then he had to play, and they won as well. It's an amazing story. I wish him all the best. I really hope they do well today. All right, let's get your stories. What are the odds? Kelly, good morning.
2: Good morning, Christian. How are you?
0: I'm good. How's your week going so far? Kel?
2: It's hump day.
0: Yay! Let's hump. wait.
2: What are the odds?
0: What are the odds, Kelly?
1: Thank you. Thank you, Kelly.
2: What are the odds, Christian? The other day I woke up, my husband's like, how did you sleep? I said, yeah, good, but I had this weird dream that I was driving in a car with my daughter and I was running red lights. And he said, I was just having a dream that you're in the car with our daughter running a red light.
3: That's amazing.
2: What the hell?
4: Believe it or not.
0: Believe it. That's incredible. Happen. Two dreams about red lights.
2: The same dream. That's just something weird. There's bad juju in the house, Christian.
0: That is incredible. You hear about this.
1: Mm.
0: No, our brains sync up next to each other.
1: And you weren't just running red lights with your daughter in the car.
0: In the car. Yeah, did this just happen in real life?
2: No.
0: IRL, as the kids call it. IRL?
2: Running red lights in Victoria. Oh,
0: right.
2: My gosh.
0: Shout out. All right. What are the odds? Kelly, thank you very much.
2: Thanks, guys. See ya.
0: No humping. All right. Dwayne, good morning.
5: Good morning.
0: Morning, Dwayne. All right. What are the odds? What's your story, D-Unit?
5: Right. Okay. Over in England, we got family, and they used to write to their family in Ireland because the ones in Ireland didn't have a phone. But they found out that the neighbours had a phone. So they wrote a letter saying, look, you go to the neighbours on such and such a date and we'll talk on the phone. Well, the letter didn't get there, so the ones in Ireland went out for the day. And it didn't matter anyway because the ones in England got the phone number wrong. So there they are, the Irish ones are walking down the street and they approach a phone box with the phone ringing. They answer it and it's the family from England.
1: Oh, wait, by accident?
5: Yep.
1: That's incredible.
0: God, that, it,
5: I hear that. I hear that. That story every Christmas.
0: Yeah, but it's such a great story.
1: Wow, so they got the phone number wrong, they rang the phone box, and they happened to be walking past the phone box at that time. Wow.
5: What are the odds?
0: Some things are just meant to be. They're meant to speak to each other.
4: Believe it or not.
0: Killer story, Dwayne. We'll send you a prize. Thank you very much.
5: Thank you.
0: Now, we've had two great stories. We're going to take a third caller. It's rare we get the trifecta. I really hope it lands. Emma, it's all in you, my friend, to go for the 3 out of 3.
6: Morning. Mine's a story about England too. How are you, Christian?
0: Oh, bizarrely, quite a few stories about England.
6: Yeah,
0: and
6: I was
0: Scotland.
6: Living and working in London in 1997 at St. Patrick's Day, and I'm in one of the biggest pubs in London, Waxy O'Connor.
0: Oh, my God, like that used to be my local. Waxy's, that huge downstairs.
6: Absolutely.
0: It's like a warehouse.
6: Yes, it's got a big tree in the middle of it. Anyway,
0: that's right.
6: I'm in the bathroom, and as I come out of the cubicle, a lady comes out of the toilet beside me, and it's my cousin from England that I haven't seen for 10 years. So we're all jumping around, hugging each other and carrying
0: Luck
6: on.
0: Going,
6: oh,
0: Irish.
6: My God. And then I hear in a really thick Derry accent, "Oh my God." And I turn around, it's my other cousin from Northern Ireland coming out of the other toilet. So we're all like just going, "Oh my God, what's the chances?"
0: Well, quite high, actually. An Irish guy in St. Patrick's Day in an Irish pub. It's odder if he's not there.
6: Best St. Patrick's Day ever.
0: Oh, what a great story. Believe it or not. We're sending you a prize, Emma. Love the story. Thanks for listening to the show.
6: Thank you.
0: That's one of the first time this year. 3 out of 3.
1: Well done, guys.
0: Great stories. And the other real big thing. Listeners, viewers, readers, you don't know. I don't really like telling you too much about behind the scenes because that's my struggle. And it's a silent struggle. But Rio and I have really been like two kinkanooties holding back the tsunami of producer Caitlin going, put me in the game with one of her subpar stories today. The fact that I've managed to filibuster style and take us to the news without hearing it, I'm saluting myself and Marconi is saluting me back. But we ain't out the woods yet. There's next Wednesday to get through. One day at a time.
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0: Christian O'Connell Show. 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We're looking for safe songs. Make a song safe.
1: Mm.
0: Smoke alarm on the water.
1: Very safe. Silver plus.
0: You know what that is?
1: What?
0: Careful whisper.
1: That's gold. Gold.
0: Loose lips. You heard they've done a deal. Careful whisper.
1: Got it.
0: I love Radiohead. And they have really cleaned up their act.
1: Yeah.
0: Hygiene and dry.
1: You know, silver, you know. High and dry.
0: Another band that have cleaned up their act,
1: who?
0: AC/DC.
1: Uh-huh.
0: Anti-back in black.
1: Oh, God.
0: They love that glade. They love it. All right, what have you got?
1: Blur. They're very, very serious about their cyber security.
0: They are very hot on that, they are.
1: That's why they sung song two-factor authentication.
0: Oh, come on. That's one of the week. Yeah, he's back after a terrible couple of days. Yes, Gold Plus.
1: Shiny, happy people. People. Shiny apple pee, like PPE.
0: PPE, yeah,
1: shiny,
0: yeah,
1: gotcha. Happy PPE ball.
0: You done with PPP? I'm done with PPP. Yeah, gold.
1: And Kimmy's dad, very safe, very safe. Yeah, those, you know, Crim Safe ads.
0: Oh, yeah.
1: Smooth Crim Safenol. You've been hit by. You've been locked
0: good.
1: By.
0: You've been locked by.
1: Locked yeah, in yeah, by. Yeah, right.
0: No, that's another gold. That's another gold. You can have a medal. All right, what have you got then? Text yours. Make a song safer. We're looking for your safe songs today.
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1: Round 8 this weekend in the NRG Industrial A-Grade Premiership. 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
0: Register now at Play Rugby League to be part of the Rockhampton Rugby League. 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

0: Christian from the Christian O'Connell Show. We are renovating an amazing Australian pub. Tracy and Gary are the accidental publicans. Tracy left us this update.
1: The renos are going so quickly, it's unbelievable. They're going to do a mural for us, signs on the pub, chalkboards. Thanks so much. Can't wait for the renos next week. Love, Tracy.
0: Thank you so much to people who are offering to help out as well. We've been inundated with people who've heard about Tracy and Gary. They bought this pub 2 years ago to turn it into a home to retire in. And then when they realised just how much it meant to the community, they couldn't do it. People were really moved by this story. If you go onto our socials, you can have a look around. You can see all the work that's been done. They're the best of Australians, actually. They really are, Tracy and Gary.
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1: with Brendan Jonesy Jones
0: and Amanda Keller.
2: We launched our book Pump Up the Jam last night. Yes, things are roiling around, let's just say
3: You've
2: that.
3: You've got a face of roiling.
2: Yeah.
3: Are you okay?
2: Yeah. In the midst of all of that, because it's strange for us, we are kind of, we're not, our show isn't ending. We're going to the Fruited Plains of the Drive show
3: it's
2: next
3: like it's
2: year.
3: It's being relocated.
2: But at the same time, it is the end of an era. So there's some emotion around all of that, I think. And so we made a little speech last night. And we read out an email that we got from a woman called Jessica, and Jessica was there with us last night. And this was so lovely that we often impact people's lives in ways we will never know. She said, back in 2017, I won $10,000 playing head jam, formerly known as Fustercluck. Have I said that correctly?
3: You did.
2: This lucky moment came just a week before my initial consultation with an IVF specialist. And these funds allowed me to start my treatment. In 2019, my gorgeous daughter was born and she's just about to finish her first year of school. I'm eternally grateful for the prize that allowed me to become a mum. While my mornings next year will feel very different, my life will never be the same.
3: Aww.
2: Oh, made me mushy. She was there
3: that
2: last
3: makes
2: night.
3: Me mushy.
2: The competition she's referring to, Fustercluck,
3: yeah,
2: was quite convoluted. It became head jam.
3: Yep.
2: There were five questions and you had to answer them in a lag. So I'd ask question one, you don't answer question one, you give me the answer
3: That's
2: to that,
3: right.
2: And I ask you question two. And yeah, you don't have to answer the last question.
3: It was a real fustercluck.
2: It went a little bit like this.
4: Let's hope so, hey?
2: Let's hope so. Well, take a deep breath and let's begin. Who is the current opposition leader in Australia? Name the stage musical based on the songs of ABBA.
4: Bill Shorten.
2: What's the only mammal that can fly?
4: Mamma Mia.
2: Name the capital of Cuba.
4: Bat.
2: How many players are on a field in a rugby league game?
4: Havana.
2: Michelle, Kelly, Beyonce make up which girl group?
4: 13.
2: That's Jessica. Unbelievable. Oh my goodness, you did it!
3: You are a star, Jessica.
2: You've done it!
4: Thank you.
2: I wouldn't be able to answer those questions normally.
3: Whoa.
2: She was amazing.
3: That was a great idea of mine, that competition.
2: It was your, well, your idea was to call it Fustercluck.
3: Yeah, because it is. It's a Fustercluck.
2: I said, we can't call it that because I can't trust you. Day one, what happened? You got a little bit confused.
3: You got a bit clusterf***.
2: Oh, I knew you'd do it. Oh, Brendan, you wanted to call this competition that, and I said, don't do it because you can't do it.
3: I don't remember.
2: You can't have nice things, Brendan.
3: That's not my recollection. And then it became head jam.
2: And then then a baby arrived.
3: And then a baby arrived.
2: That's all we need to know. And Jessica was there last night and we loved that.
0: This is Jam Nation.
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2: Damnation.
0: Wednesday is Ideas Day. Next year, we're going to the fruited plains of Drive Time Radio. The problem with this, for the last 7 weeks that we announced that we were making this change, we have been faffing around. We haven't actually done any work for the show next year. We actually have to come back and do work on the show.
3: We're going to have to get a whiteboard and some texters. Yeah.
0: Well, we've got the whiteboard, we've got the texters. Someone used a permanent texter on there to draw D&B.
3: Someone did a little bit of a sniff of a texture and now has a Hitler moustache.
0: So that someone will remain nameless because I don't want to embarrass Amanda. But I will say this, Wednesday's Ideas Day.
3: And today's our last chance before next year.
0: You ring up and you suggest your idea. We get those ideas. Brian puts them on our whiteboard, not with a permanent marker. Then those numbers are transcribed. They've given numbers, put onto balloons. Amanda throws darts at me. Is everyone on the same page?
3: And then we test run one of the ideas.
0: These are the ideas we've had so far that have failed. Laughter is the best medicine. Inoffensive jokes.
4: New restaurants that they've opened up on the moon. Great food, but no atmosphere.
0: Dreadful. Kids carpool karaoke. Dreadful.
3: Who do you do impressions?
4: Good morning. It's a great pleasure to talk to you.
0: I kind of liked impressions.
3: Dreadful. Now, silence is golden. This is where we got to say whatever we wanted to, and Brendan, you couldn't talk.
5: My cat, she's the greatest thing in my
0: dreadful.
5: In my world.
3: This is what I work with, Dobbin, a workmate.
6: We worked in a pretty small office. There was a guy and he was a serial farter.
5: I used to work with somebody who they used to only eat spam jars of artichoke.
3: I didn't mind that one.
0: That one had some legs.
6: I used to work with a boss that
3: okay,
6: every
3: that's
6: meeting.
3: We had the goodlies instead of the ghoulies. Something good that's happened
0: that
3: to you.
0: That was dreadful.
3: Tell us your good news.
4: Yes, can you hear me?
0: No,
3: yes,
0: my God,
3: can you hear us? Tell us your good news. This is going well.
4: My good news, it's a beautiful day and I pick up puppies.
3: Yeah.
0: Thank you, Adam.
3: What about motorcycle segment? That was
0: terrible.
3: On Wednesdays,
0: we ask for your ideas. You ring up with those ideas and by and large, those ideas are absolutely dreadful.
3: They're numbered, they're put onto balloons. Jonesy wears a coat of balloons. I throw a dart. Today, this was the one that won.
7: I think we should have a motorcycle segment.
3: No!
0: So yeah, that was a motorcycle.
3: Okay. That was
0: dreadful.
3: Terrible.
0: So was the replay of
3: Tales of the Mother-in-Law.
0: Yes.
8: I had a mother-in-law who told me that I would not be in the first 500 choices for her daughter.
3: And last week, we tried Lyrical Relay. Okay, James.
9: Just a small town girl.
3: Desiree.
10: Living in a lonely world.
3: Brad, what's next?
11: Is a midnight train going anywhere?
3: This is great. Caitlin, what have we got next?
12: Just a city boy.
3: Yes. Mm-hmm. Lisa.
13: Born and raised in South Detroit.
3: Yes. Okay, James.
14: He took the midnight train going anywhere.
3: Yes.
0: Don't stop.
3: It worked. Do we want to take it to
0: still
3: the fruited
0: dreadful.
3: Plains?
0: No.
3: All right. But what are we going to get today? We want to hear your ideas. We'll take them next.
0: Brendan Jonesy Jones
1: and Amanda Keller.
2: Damn Nation.
1: Imagine this. You're driving to work.
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3: Wednesday is Ideas Day. Your ideas go up on the whiteboard and given a corresponding number. Those numbers are put onto balloons. Those balloons are put onto me, and Amanda throws darts at me as to determine what idea we'll be using.
4: If you can think of a simpler way, I'm happy to hear it.
3: We'd love to hear that. Sharon has joined us.
4: Hello, Sharon. What idea would you like to see come to the Drive Show with us?
5: I would like to see pensioner partners matching up all the over 60s who are single and, you know, we want to meet someone.
4: How old are you, Sharon?
5: 60.
4: Give yourself, sell yourself right here, right now. What are you looking for?
5: I'm looking for a man who's honest, loyal, and, you know, wants to be exclusive and not be a player, which is what they all are out there, especially on these dating sites. I mean, it is so hard to meet a decent person. Mm.
4: All right, Sharon.
3: It would be because at your stage of life, you get to that point and in your 20s, you just accept anyone. But as you get older, I'm not going through that again.
4: I know. It'd be very hard to squeeze someone
3: like if
4: into
3: I had to re-pick a partner,
4: yeah,
3: I don't know what I'd do.
4: They can't be Sydney Sweeney, Brendan.
5: Yeah.
4: Brendan's looking wistfully.
5: I was married for 30 years and then had a cheating husband, which really, you know, and having to start again, it's really difficult.
3: Yeah, that's difficult.
4: Well, Sharon, good luck.
3: If anything, you've given us food for thought.
4: Thank you.
3: Kieran has joined.
4: Hello, Kieran. What would you like to see on the fruited plains?
6: Oh, hi. Just as far as a segment, probably fig jam, as in the fruit.
3: Mm-hmm.
4: Yeah, tell me. How would it work?
6: Farters interrupting gatherings.
4: And tell me how that would work.
6: Well, when you're at a wedding or a funeral or the like, or out shopping with your rascal kids and they decide to in front of other people.
4: Oh, I see. So we'd take calls on when a fart has interrupted a situation.
6: Yeah, farters interrupting gatherings.
4: Oh, I see. Fig jam.
3: Brian, I don't think we're...
4: I see where you're going.
3: I don't think we're wasting sound effect on that.
4: That's very clever.
3: Joanne has joined us.
4: All right, Joanne, what would you like to see?
7: Good morning. So I got my idea from your segment this morning with Miguel.
4: Yeah.
7: It's called Miguel's Millennial Munchies.
4: Yeah.
7: So basically I have young adults, young, you know, teenagers, sort of late teens, lazy, want to do something fast, but it has to be good. So he basically managed to do your sandwich press, but turn it up a notch and add the seasoning. So I think we need ideas like that.
4: That's not bad either. These ideas are actually pretty good.
3: It's hardly rocket science. You put a steak in a sandwich press and you put salt and pepper on it.
7: Young adult?
3: Yeah, I know, they're hopeless, but I'm just saying...
4: Brendan's a curmudgeon. You could do any segment other than motorcycle segment he's not going to be happy with.
0: Brendan Jonesy Jones
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3: Jam.
2: Jam Nation.
3: Wednesday is Ideas Day. We all get together with your ideas as to what we're going to be taking to our drive show next year.
4: Well, let's see what we've got.
3: Mel has joined us.
4: Hello, Mel. What do you think we should do?
5: What's your favourite soup? And why?
4: Oh, Mel. God. This is the best idea ever. What is yours, incidentally?
5: Look, it's a combination between chicken and sweet corn and a chicken noodle soup.
4: Oh, yes.
5: And a little bit of everything.
4: Yes, yes, yes. Do you like the Chinese restaurant chicken noodle soup? I'm a fan of that one too, and the sweet corn.
5: Yeah, I love it.
4: Yeah.
5: Love it.
4: Thank you, Mel. This is an idea, Brian, that's going places.
3: Don't even waste that sound effect.
4: I love it. Thank
3: Ben
4: you, Mel.
3: Ben has joined us.
4: Ben, what's your idea for next year?
6: Yes, guys. This is actually channeling Sir Jeremy Clarkson as next on goal. Brendan Jones presents Slop Gear.
3: Okay.
4: Yeah, how does that work?
6: Back to the dealer, endless times. Laughable car names like the Telstar, the Pinto and the Lavour. Finding that replacement part for $2 and waiting months for it to turn up, only for it to not fit. And for Amanda, almost out of fuel, tails and empty fuel tank.
3: Okay, so like a car section. So you could have your biggest lemon.
4: A car section.
3: Your biggest lemon.
4: Look, Ben, I like where you're going.
3: Yep.
4: I'm leaning towards the soup.
3: Okay. What about lemon soup?
4: Thank you, Ben.
3: Ben, Paul's in Fairfield.
4: Hello, Paul.
7: G'day, guys. Amanda, how are you this morning?
3: Great.
4: Very well. What idea would you like to see?
7: Well, I think Sharon just... a couple of previous callers ago knocked it on the head because there just aren't enough nice people out there, genuine, that want to settle down and have a decent relationship. Look, I'd be keen to meet that Sharon because she sounds like a very genuine person and very loving
4: Paul.
7: And caring.
4: I love this. Tell us quickly about yourself, Paul.
7: Mate, I'm a glorified steering wheel attendant, or as a lot of people say, truck driver.
4: Right.
7: And travel up the coast and down the coast all day long, delivering blue metal to concrete plants. And look, I've got nobody to come home to. I'm 16 years single now. I've tried a few relationships, but these day and age, it's all about the money and what kind of flash car you drive. And if you don't own your own home, these day and age, people just sort of pass you by. And think it's just nitpicking, you know. It's I'm a genuine fella, I'm loyal, I'm a very loving and caring person, I've got the biggest heart, I help everybody as to the most extent I can.
4: Paul, you
7: just
4: do
7: can't
4: sound
7: find the right one.
4: You sound
3: well,
4: lovely.
3: Well, Sharon's probably listening to this. What do you think, Sharon?
4: Sharon, we will put you in touch with Sharon.
3: Yep.
4: And please let us know how you get
3: let's
4: on.
3: See how this
4: actually
3: happens.
4: Our first wedding of the Fruited Plains.
3: That could be a thing. Paul, thank you for your call.
4: Thank you, Paul. This is exciting.
3: Maybe Sharon's idea has legs.
4: Maybe it does. Her ideas was pensioner partners. It's not a sexy name.
3: So all those ideas have now been given numbers on our whiteboard next to our own ideas. Mine's love song desecrations. Instead of love song dedication, as love song diss. And yours was, what was yours again?
4: Pun hour.
3: That's right, dreadful.
4: All of these ideas will be up for grabs tomorrow and we'll test run one of them.
3: And we'll see how they go.
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0: Jonesy Jones, Amanda Keller,
1: Jam Nation.
2: This seemed like a good idea earlier in the week. I thought we're doing TikTok Tucker today. One of the, there's two elements to it. One is a food element. One is a liquid element. We're working on the liquid one now.
1: We're working on our liquids.
2: Martha Stewart's eggnog. We had a big night at our book launch last night. So the fact that I'm looking at this eggnog does not make me feel great. So far, I'll tell you what I've done.
1: Mm-hmm.
2: Six large eggs separated. You up the back. Super fine sugar mixed in.
1: Super fine.
2: Super fine. Heavy cream, heavy man, and some milk. Now, should we let Martha explain what the next step is?
1: Take it away.
3: And now, 3 cups of bourbon. I warned you, it's pretty strong. But you only drink a little of this. And we need 1/2 cup of dark rum and, believe it or not, 2 cups of cognac. A good cognac. Now, just before serving, beat the egg whites. Now, you can take the egg whites and just gently immerse them into the egg yolk mixture. This gives a lot of fluff and volume to your eggnog. You can add just a tiny, tiny bit of sugar to your heavy cream. Again, remember, not too stiff. So I'm going to put our base into our great big, beautiful punch bowl. Just dollop the whipped cream on top. The final touch, fragrant grated nutmeg, and let guests enjoy. Remember, one per person.
1: Okay.
2: It's going to kill us. Did you hear how much booze went into that?
1: Sure, sure. About as much as went into you last night. Again?
2: Now for the substantial booze.
1: Yeah, are you going to measure that out or just free
2: well,
1: pour it?
2: Like, well, measure with your heart.
1: Okay.
2: There's 3 cups of, what's this? Bourbon.
1: Bourbon, yep.
2: One.
1: Oh, okay.
2: Then there's some cognac.
1: Okay. How much cognac?
2: Well, she's saying, I think 1/2 cup or something.
1: 1/2 cup of cognac. Nice. You have a smell. But you're not using a measuring device. Okay. Sure.
2: You know, and then there's a little bit of rum.
1: A little bit of rum. Okay.
2: Dark rum. Right, done. Particular.
1: Well, put that rum in. Oh, that is more than 1/2 cup.
2: That goes into the fridge now.
1: Okay.
0: Jam Nation
1: with Brendan Jonesy Jones
4: and Amanda Keller. 4W

0: Jam Nation with Brendan Jonesy Jones
1: and Amanda Keller.
2: You hungry?
3: Starving. It ain't what you do, it's the way that you do it.
1: Ever fancied a moldy, bacteria-infested slab of meat?
4: Not a bad duck enough.
5: Just fall off the bone.
6: That's what gets results.
7: Serve that to my dog.
8: TikTok Tucker, we make food from TikTok and eat it. Today we have a special guest chef in the studio.
9: He's not allowed to do the cooking. He's just observing and eating. Miguel Maestre, hello.
8: Hello, amigo. Well,
10: I'm already really anxious about what is on top of the table.
9: I know.
10: And I'm not talking about Jonesy.
9: You're not going to like this. And thank you for coming to our book launch
10: last night. Oh, it was so fun.
9: You're not going to like what's about to happen. And we may not either. What we do is we replicate recipes that are famous on TikTok or that have been cooked in an unusual way. We're going to make the steak that Pauline Hanson cooked when she was luring Barnaby Joyce over to join One Nation. She was in her offices in Canberra. She cooked a Wagyu steak on a sandwich press.
8: Yep.
9: There were no seasonings. There was no oil. There was nothing. She just bunged it on.
8: Right.
9: So let's do it.
8: Okay, so we're going to go over there. Pauline at the time said this.
11: The steak was beautifully cooked. No one's been sick today.
8: There you go.
7: No one has been sick today.
9: More than you can say at your restaurants, Miguel.
8: So, Miguel, what Amanda likes is lots of advice. You're over my side of the desk.
9: I don't want advice.
8: But what Amanda likes is advice and people telling her how to cook and do stuff.
9: And you're not allowed to change this recipe. We're making it as it was done, heaps we could done.
8: How are you going with
10: that? Those steaks just coming out of the fridge, like that?
11: Yeah.
10: But what about reaching room temperature?
11: Crackle?
10: Yeah, like, no, before you open it, handle it a little bit, massage it. Massage the meat.
9: I'm going to make it exactly as I saw it being made. I can't even open the packet.
7: I thought you said you want to be in it to help you.
8: it's an easy peel.
7: Give me the knife.
10: Because when you cook a steak, Amanda, you need to handle it a little bit, handle the meat a little bit.
9: Tell Pauline. I don't know if she handled his meat.
10: Is it because, you know, with your room temperature, your body heat, you're going to reach that nice room temperature. You're not going to that clash of temperature when it goes into the grill.
9: I'll stop listening, Miguel.
10: I love how gracefully this is real gourmet.
9: What's like, going on? You ready?
10: What about the salt and pepper?
9: No.
10: And oil?
9: There was no oil. There was no seasonings. There was nothing.
10: No massage. No salt and pepper.
9: Did she close the lid?
8: Yeah.
10: Oh, no, you can't do that. Oh, that is an atrocity in Spanish, an atrocidad.
9: She said it was delicious.
8: How long
9: Barnaby
8: did she cook
9: said
8: it, for?
9: It was delicious. Well, until it's cooked.
8: Let's ask
9: presumably.
8: The professional chef.
10: What do you mean, how long? So this
9: floor
10: is the
9: sticks.
10: Cooking. It's a blow-up doll on the floor.
9: Also, I don't know if a sandwich press gets hot enough to sear the meat. We are going to see.
8: Okay.
9: Because this is what Pauline did. She said it was delicious.
10: Oh, God. No, leave it like that. The contact. I mean, the sear process, because it's a toaster, you'll get too sear in the like size.
8: So it smells good.
10: It's going to caramelize, but I mean, it's not seasoning. It's not massaging.
9: No.
10: It's a little bit of a rough start.
9: Have you seen Pauline Hanson? This is how she was going to do it all along.
8: It does smell nice and meaty in
9: and
8: here.
9: We're also
7: that's
9: going to
7: meaty.
9: Drink our eggnog that has more booze in it than you can poke a stick at.
8: More TikTok, Tucker.
10: What about the Fire Brigade?
8: Coming up. Yes, it's
7: coming
8: smooth.
7: Up soon.
0: Brendan Jonesy Jones.
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2: 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This is where we make food from TikTok and eat it.
3: You know what's just occurred to me? Both the celebrities whose food we are replicating today have done prison time.
2: Yeah, that is true. We've got Martha Stewart's eggnog.
3: Yep.
4: And now 3 cups of bourbon, and we need a half a cup of dark rum, and believe it or not, 2 cups of cognac. A good cognac.
2: And Pauline Hanson's steak.
5: The steak was beautifully cooked. No one's been sick today.
2: And you're right, they have both done time.
3: I'm going to now blitz up some egg whites to go on.
2: We have special guest chef Miguel Maestre.
3: Hi, Miguel.
6: Oh, my God.
3: Can you tell me when that's done?
6: A little bit longer.
2: Yeah.
6: It's like watching grass growing.
3: I know. Is it done now?
6: Yeah, done.
3: Can you pour that into the eggnog? So this is a Martha Stewart's very boozy eggnog.
2: What did you just blitz then?
3: That was egg whites.
2: Other than yourself.
3: So egg whites.
6: See the body, no? So this is going to build. But this is the mix.
2: Right.
6: Ooh! Ow!
3: Yep, it's boozy. Also, Pauline Hanson made a steak for...
2: Barnaby Joyce.
3: I was going to say Mark Latham, may as well be. Mark Latham, Mark II. And it lured him to join One Nation. Right. We're going to try the steak, which we'll be making in a sandwich press next.
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4: 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It ain't what you do, it's the way that you do it.
5: Ever fancied a moldy, bacteria-infested slab of meat?
6: Not a bad duck,
7: just fall off the phone.
8: That's one pet's result.
9: Serve that to my dog.
10: TikTok, Tucker, we make food from TikTok and eat it. Not only today are we using two celebrity chefs.
11: Two jailbirds.
10: They've both done time. We've got Martha Stewart's eggnog.
12: And now 3 cups of bourbon, and we need a half a cup of dark rum, and believe it or not, 2 cups of cognac. A good cognac.
11: Should we start with that?
10: To wash that down, we've got Pauline Hanson's steak.
13: The steak was beautifully cooked. No one's been sick today.
11: To wash down the drinks, we're going to eat a steak.
10: And celebrity chef Miguel Maestro.
11: As far as we know, he hasn't been in prison. So let's start with the eggnog. Miguel, can you do the honours, please, and scoop 4 of these?
14: 4 of them?
11: And when, once they've scooped, I'm going to put some whipped cream on the top.
10: Yeah, right.
11: Ready?
15: So
11: that'll
15: do. Get a little bit of garnish.
11: There we go. Ready?
15: Okay.
10: Look how many plates that is.
11: There's
10: really.
11: One.
15: A little bit more, no? It's a little bit late.
11: No, this is as boozy. It's going to kill us.
10: Right.
11: Brendan, take
10: Thank
11: one.
10: Thank you.
11: Was it
14: yeah, you need to put a little bit more cream.
11: Here we go.
10: It looks nice.
11: Okay, I can smell it from here. All right, that'll do. No, we don't have time. That'll do. Brian, that's you. And Miguel, you keep plating.
10: Don't put it over the desk.
11: Let me just say something.
10: Yes.
11: This steak, the way she cooked it, it was just... The way that she cooked it, completely plain. She put it into a sandwich press.
10: Yep.
11: I just opened the sandwich press...
10: You've got to open it now. You haven't opened it yet. What's the matter?
11: I had a sneak peek, Brendan.
10: Well, what do we drink this first?
11: And... No, we're going to
10: eat it together.
11: Oh, Miguel.
14: That looks nice.
10: Oh, that looks great.
11: No.
10: That looks so good.
11: Look what's on it.
10: Steak.
11: Miguel has seasoned it. When did you do that?
14: When I was in the kitchen fighting with the fire brigade, we got going full of
11: this
14: smoke.
11: This is supposed to be plain as anything because that's how she cooked
10: Miguel,
11: it.
10: Miguel, how could you?
14: I couldn't.
10: How could
14: I just
10: you?
14: Was looking at the steak and I say, I can't.
11: Oh, okay. Will you cut it
10: I need for your language, man.
14: No, well, I didn't to put it.
11: Miguel, make yourself useful. Cut it up.
10: Just, I know. I can't. Just stop it. Okay.
11: Look at all the fat that's oozed off that. I'm talking about Miguel.
10: It's all right, Brian. You don't have to dump
14: it. You don't mean to carve it? Like, carve it against the grain?
11: Just cut up a chunk. We don't care.
14: It's a lovely scotch fillet as well. Look at that beautiful marbling.
11: You don't have to.
10: Miguel, we were just saying as we were walking to the kitchen, how much is that piece of meat worth?
14: Oh, we're talking about $50 on the
10: $50
14: plate
10: piece of meat there. I mean,
11: no wonder Barnaby Joyce said, I'll join One Nation.
10: In Cozzy Lives time, we want to make the ultimate respect to that meat.
14: Yeah, one cow die for this. So.
10: Yeah.
11: Chuck it onto a plate. We don't have all day, and let's shove it in our gobs.
10: The poor old cow. Okay.
11: All right.
14: I've never done such a luxurious cooking segment like this one.
11: Well, how are you all going to eat it from one plate?
10: Amanda gets
14: no, it's a beast. Get a beast, like just like that.
11: Yeah,
14: finger.
11: Everyone has to eat it.
14: Do you want me to get in a little bit by bits?
11: Yeah. While you're doing that, let's drink our eggnog.
10: Okay.
11: 1, 2, 3. You too, Miguel.
10: I was going to take a sip.
14: How's that?
11: My God.
10: Whoa.
11: That is rocket fuel.
10: It's nice, though.
14: It's not for Christmas, though, but in Christmas it'll be good because people in Christmas, you know, get a little bit, like, excited.
10: Brian's loving it.
11: That's going to give me heartburn.
10: Okay.
11: Take a piece of meat and take that one, Miguel. Is this how you serve it at your restaurant?
14: Yes.
11: Take the whole plate, Brendan.
14: Yeah.
11: When I say three, eat it. This is a steak that's been cooked in a sandwich press. Miguel couldn't help himself and he's seasoned it.
10: It's a bit stewy.
14: Yeah, it's a little bit stewy because I think it wasn't rested and we just left it there.
11: Oh, whatever. I watched Pauline do it. She did nothing fancy pants at all.
14: No one got sick today.
11: No.
10: Yeah. So, is it worth doing?
11: If you've got other kitchen implements, probably no. If you don't, this
10: isn't
11: bad.
10: If you're doing time and you can make up some hooch, then great. Miguel, thank you.
14: That's enough for me. I mean, thank you for having me.
2: You hungry?
4: Starving. It ain't what you do, it's the way that you do it.
5: Ever fancied a moldy, bacteria-infested slab of meat?
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11: I don't feel well.
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0: down. 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
1: But the best one is the cows sitting down. Down near Lomi on the weekend,
2: yes,
1: there was piles of them sitting down.
2: Now, why do they sit down, do you know?
1: Yes, I do.
2: Why?
1: They sit down because once it rains, the ground will be wet.
2: That's right, it keeps their...
1: And they'll have to stand up for so long until it dries.
2: I have told that story many years and nobody believes me. So now finally I've got somebody that believe. Well, we agree. That's exactly what happens. That's why you see all the cows laying down, to keep the grass dry underneath them.
0: Hammo for breakfast, thanks to Reef City Motors. And better music and more of it on Central Queensland's 4CC.
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0: Gladstone. Current temperature, 17 degrees.
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0: Good morning. It's 5 past 5 CQ on the Discovery Coast Brekkie Show. Thanks to Reefer City Motors. And some of you probably wanted to have a sleep in like I did this morning after last night's game. One thing for sure, we should

0: 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Good morning.
1: Thank you.
2: Central Queensland and our Discovery Coast. 4972700 for our heart starter this morning. And we've given him a new nickname, Wilco, from Mount Larkham. The Angels versus the Screaming Jets. So we're calling him Polywaffle Paul now. I was speaking to his wife about this the other day and she agreed. The Angels. Versus the Screaming Jets.

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Hamo4cc.com.au. Facebook page is also another way that you can put your vote in as well. Screaming Jets, Eva Destruction, like Queensland was with New South Wales last night, just destroyed them. And the Angels, Take a Long Line, 497-22700. Or jump onto the Facebook page, a request from Polly Waffle Paul from Mount Larkham. Can't wait till he calls in. How you doing, all right? Oh, I think I need another coffee after last night. The adrenaline rush. Couldn't get to sleep after that game last night. Wow. What a game. 20 past five. Better music. More of it. G'day.

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we'll see. Better music and more of it. Weather coming up very soon for you. Heartstarter votes. A fair few have been rolling through on our Facebook page. The Angels take a long line. Eva Destruction by the Screaming Jets. And they're pretty close at the moment. So you can vote via Facebook or give me a call on 497-22700. Coming up, the weather details. Oh, the song for our cash track, thanks to Solar Power Gladstone as well. Listen out for this song by Duran Duran.

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1: Before you get started on your day, you know, going to work, taking the kids to school, dropping into the Bendigo Bank, we retrace our steps with On This Day. 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On This Day with Aaron Stevens. 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
0: Early morning fog around some parts of CQ this morning, and then there is a slight chance of a shower along the coast. Out in the waters, easterly winds are 10 to 15, reaching up to 20 knots, but that's offshore to the south of 1770. Our top temps today, 25 degrees for Rockhampton and the Banana Shire. Yipoonie, Mew Park, a top of 23. 1770 Agnes Water, 21 degrees and a top of 25 for Gladstone. Current temperature, 17 degrees.
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0: 4CC, better music, more of it. Donga got through this morning. Wild boys. They were wild boys last night, the Maroons, weren't they?
1: They were very wild last night. It was very nice to see.
0: The adrenaline made of me. I didn't get to sleep till around after 12. I just couldn't get back to sleep after the game. So I loved it. I was worried at halftime.
1: It was, I was a bit worried. It was a bit noisy where I was at the local establishment.
0: Which is your local establishment?
1: Tannum.
0: Oh, okay, trying to think of the manager out there.
1: Yep.
0: Uh-huh.
1: Yep.
0: Yeah. Jeez.
1: Oh, okay.
0: Yeah. So husband, wife, they do a terrific job out of Tannum and RGs.
1: They do.
0: Yeah, do a great job.
1: It was a good night.
0: I bet you it was. Yeah, definitely. All right, mate. Well, down to the decider. Let's hope. I got Bob Pacey's done another poem for me for the wrap-up of last night's Origin. I'll play that a little bit later. So,
1: beautiful.
0: Yeah, he does a great job on him, I can tell you. Definitely.
1: He does.
0: Mate, you got three for our 10K cash track. Duran, if you win this... Game three.
1: Mrs. Donga will be happy.
0: No, game three. Take all your mates down to Brisbane and watch game three at Lang Park or at Suncorp.
1: I'd be in real trouble then because the day after is Mrs. Donga's a big number birthday.
0: Oh, okay.
1: Got a zero on the end of it. And,
0: right.
1: Yeah.
0: Okay. Just send her a text.
1: I won't say there's six at the front, though.
0: Just send her a text message. Wish her happy birthday. That's what I used to do. All right, mate. Hey, we got you into the draw. See you, mate. Bye.
1: Cheers, mate. Bye.
0: And listen out for the next cash track in the next hour on 4CC. I might ramp it up a little bit next week and give you more of an opportunity to get into the draw. So the phones go off pretty busily. And for those that aren't in the draw, so we'll do... maybe one if you're in the draw, and then take another caller for somebody that isn't in the draw. So I might do two an hour throughout next week. I'll just see how the timing goes sometimes with the Brekkie Show because I waffle on too much sometimes. The Heartstarter request from Mount Larkham, the Angels. The Angels versus the Screaming Jets.

0: Now, that's a request from Polly Waffle Paul from Mount Larkham. So, Polly Waffle, you better give us a call on 4972 700. Don't forget Mount Larkham shows on this weekend too, Saturday and also Sunday. It's one of the best regional shows that you can go to, the Mount Larkham show. It's very old style. If you're from the regional areas, remember growing up and going to the shows, you know, there was all the pavilions and, you know, the animals and flower displays and all the equestrian events and Santa Ring and the old-fashioned sideshow alley and a hell of a lot more. They've got great market stalls too to the Mount Larkham show. It's just one of those great shows and the best in close to the best in central Queensland. Just a good old family country show. So 4972 700, the Angels up against the Screaming Jets. Which song for you? You can also vote via our Facebook page. Good morning, it's 12 to 6 on 4CC.
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0: Tony from Gleneden, good morning, mate.
8: Yeah, good morning.
0: How can
8: Wonderful
0: we help?
8: Day.
0: Yeah, very nice. How can we help you this morning?
8: Well, I thought I'd do the Screaming Jets.
0: Oh, you're doing a vote for the Screaming Jets? Right.
8: Yeah.
0: Eve of Destruction. So that's what happened last night with the Maroons over New South Wales.
8: Yeah. Just, wonderful to see, wasn't it?
0: Well, just, yeah, what a classy side. Really, really, really a classy side. I thought they were gone at half time, nearly.
8: First half was pretty solid effort by New South Wales, I've got to say.
0: Yeah, but... Gee, we came out swinging in the second half. All right. Mate, got you down for the Jets. Have you got a request? Oh, maybe leave it for a bit because I'm full up until next Friday. So, yeah. We'll leave it to – give me a call next week to put a request in. All right, mate. Thank you. Have a great day.
8: Thanks, Scotty. Yep, you too.
0: See you, mate. Bye.
8: Okay, bye.
0: Ring 3497227700, the Angels. I'll play them again for you. Polly Waffle Paul from Mount Larkham. It's your request, mate, so you better ring in as well. Versus the Screaming Jets.

it's running pretty close with the votes on the couple of phone calls that I've had already this morning and via Facebook and a couple of emails. So hammo at 4cc.com.au, Facebook page, 4cc Facebook page, or give me a call on 49-722-700. How you doing, all right? Cup of coffee this morning? Yeah. Might ring Sarge, see if she can bring one in for me. What a big night. Here's Cliff Richard. G'day.

0: 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And there's podcasts on there too that you can listen to at certain times. We've got the news coming up shortly. Don't forget to vote on Heartstarter with the Angels. Take a long line up against the Screaming Jets and Eve of Destruction. They're pretty close. They are pretty close at the moment. 497-22700. 4CC, back soon.
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16: Good morning, Naomi Lynch with you. Queensland survived a tense first half before storming home to a 44-24 victory over New South Wales in Origin 2 at the MCG. Captain Kem Munster left the field for the last 10 minutes of the first half for an HIA, but returned after the break when the Maroons piled on another 36 points for the win in front of a record Origin crowd of 91,500.
17: Just shows how great the sport is in Melbourne. Not a whole heap of Melbournians probably watch rugby league, but they come and watch the spectacle. So they have 91,000 or 90 plus thousand here at the MCG. It's not known for rugby league in Melbourne. I know the Storm's starting to get bigger and bigger every year.
16: More on Origin coming up in national sport. A new addition to the Rockhampton Zoo family with the arrival of a baby chimp. The little girl born last week to the zoo's alpha female, Sile. She's been named Cassie as a tribute to Cassius, one of the first chimpanzees to call Rockhampton Zoo home. Councillor Cherie Rutherford says there's also a second reason.
5: We have an absolutely wonderful zoo supporter who is pregnant herself at the moment and has donated her colostrum. That gives her the best chance of having all the right antibodies. Chimpanzees share 98% of their DNA with humans.
16: A new campaign's been launched to drive tourism bookings across 10 Queensland regions, including the Southern Great Barrier Reef. The state government's teamed up with various bodies to deliver the Regional Rewards Program to encourage more visitors to explore supporting local jobs, operators and communities.
18: We want people to go and experience the best that Queensland has to offer, and we're throwing some money on the table to help them do that. If they spend $200, we'll throw in $100. $10,100 vouchers to drive investment in our tourism operators.
16: Tourism Minister Andrew Powell there. And Federal Member for Flynn has congratulated the 40 local athletes who've received funding in the latest round of the Local Sporting Champions program. Colin Boyce says it's an important boost for regional athletes who often face higher costs when travelling to comps.
19: Travelling interstate to national championships or, you know, to Brisbane, for an example, for state championships, they can use this funding to help fund all of those expenses that they have.
15: National News now.
20: Hi there, I'm Jai Moss. Donald Trump has warned the peace deal with Iran isn't final, threatening the US will resume its attacks if it has to. The president also can't guarantee the agreement will end up being signed tomorrow.
21: Crazy things happen with deals. I've gone into deals where it's a guarantee. No way it can not be signed.
20: Back home, the AFP is investigating the stunt that Get Up pulled during Pauline Hanson's speech at the National Press Club. The activist group unfurled a banner criticising the One Nation leader's stance on worker pay as she made her address to the media. The press club says those responsible entered the building without permission. A two-year-old girl has died and a man's fighting for life after a four-car crash in West Melbourne. It happened around 4:30 yesterday afternoon with another five people hospitalised with a sixth treated at the scene. And a major aviation breakthrough, with Qantas announcing the launch date for its direct Sydney to London service as part of Project Sunrise. The 21-hour flights between the two cities will begin next October. Tickets for them go on sale in February.
15: Weekend plans sorted in the Gladstone region. You'll be glad you did. 4CC, your sport now.
20: In sport, the Origin Series is heading to a Game 3 decider in Brisbane, with Queensland surging past New South Wales 44-24 at the MCG. Queensland captain Cam Munster says it gives them a shot at retaining the shield.
17: Doesn't mean we're going to win the game because we've got a home ground advantage when we have our fans there. So I remember the boys had a similar situation in 2024, you know, so we're going to enjoy the night, get around each other, but at the end of the day, the job's not done.
20: And to the World Cup, all eyes are on England and Croatia this morning. Portugal and Congo wrapped up 1-1 earlier. That's the latest in news and sport.
15: 4CC, your weather now. Stay plugged.
20: Portugal and Congo wrapped up 1-1 earlier. That's the latest in news and sport.
15: 4CC, your weather now. Stay

0: over the next 2 to 3 days. Could be a northerly change coming through by Saturday, which will warm things up just a little bit for us. Currently, 1770 on 18 degrees, Banana Shire 13, and Gladstone, we're currently sitting on 19.
1: It's another great day in CQ with Hammo and a better brekkie on the reef thanks to Reef City Motors on 4CC.
0: The song for the cash track in this hour that we'll look for is Huey Lewis and the News, If This Is It. So 4972 700, when you hear this song by Huey Lewis.
2: If this is it.
0: That song ring through and go into the draw to win $10,000 thanks to Solar Power Gladstone. And voting on Heartstarter, it's the Angels versus the Jets this morning from Polly Waffle Paul from Mount Larkham. Take a Long Line versus Eve of Destruction. Give me a call. Put your vote in. We'll go to our Facebook page. Good morning.

0: 4CC, Jeff from Keppel Sands. Morning, mate. What frequency do you listen to us on at Keppel?
1: 927.
0: Okay, yeah, across the water. That's the way it shoots, because it's actually a shorter direction. That's why
1: it is.
0: Yeppoon and Emu Park could get us on 927 as well. So, are you voting on Heartstarter?
1: Yes, mate.
0: All right. So the Screaming Jets with Eve of Destruction, or the Wild Boys? Not the Wild Boys. What did I say? The Wild Boys? The Angels. Sorry, I'm just looking at something else. Take a long line.
1: Screaming Jets, mate, eh?
0: Yeah, okay. Vote is down to you. It is very close. Quickly, game last night. What did you think?
1: Looking a bit grim at half time, but they come through. It was good.
0: Yeah, I bet you I don't get any New South Wales callers this morning.
1: No, probably not, mate. It's made it a good game. I'm going down to Suncorp for the third one. So.
0: Oh, yeah, yeah. Lang Park. I find it hard to call it Suncorp.
1: Well, yeah.
0: Yeah, it really is. Lang Park, it is. Yeah. So, anyway, mate, well done. Whenever New South Wales went up, no short New South Wales callers calling me then, but they're not game to, I think, after the game. All right. Hey, mate, beautiful morning out there. Thank you for calling, and we'll catch up soon.
1: No worries. Thanks, mate.
0: 497-227-700. It's a request from Polly Waffle Paul from Mount Larkham. Take a long line, take a long line, take a long line. So it's the Angels, Take a Long Line, up against the Jets.

ring through. 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You can vote there as well. 13 past 6 with better music and more of it on 4CC. Good morning.

0: 4CC, Polly Waffle Paul. Hello.
1: Oh, mate, if I could say what I want to say, mate, we'll be on air right now,
0: no,
1: to
0: really.
1: you.
0: I was in a Bridgestone Select dial attire the other day. I was speaking to your wife and Jody and Derek.
1: Nice. It was a bit of a boring conversation on from your side of the fence, I'm guessing, was it?
0: Well, mate, they loved the nickname.
1: Yeah, I bet they did, mate. I mean, oh, I've called you that before myself. I remember calling you a while ago, Polly Waffle Buddy Hammo.
0: No, you didn't. Never.
1: Yes,
0: no, you never. Polly Waffle Paul just rolls off the tongue. Right. It's,
1: sorry, guys. I'd like to be to the people out there listening. Obviously, when you ring up, you talk to Hammo for a short second or two, but, yeah, I'll let him know a few things before we got on air, people, so, yeah.
0: All right. Have you jumped onto the Facebook page yet and had a look?
1: Nah, mate, no, I haven't, mate.
0: All right. Make sure that you do and read the whole blurb, and Sarge actually put that up.
1: Blurb?
0: Yeah, well, we can vote on Facebook as well.
1: What's a blurb?
0: Oh, blurb, like a write-up.
1: That's a blog, isn't it?
0: Well, blurb, blog, same thing. Same thing. Put a blurb up. Put a blog up. Same thing.
1: Yeah, it's okay, mate. Good on you. Right.
0: Sarge wrote that, not me.
1: Oh, yeah, right. I'm sure you were over ahead. Just going, Yeah, you're doing that.
0: Angels or the Jets for you, mate?
1: Oh, mate, it's a hard one. You know what? I'm going to go to the Angels, mate. Go to high school, brother.
0: Okay, got you down. We will put that down for you. It's very close, mate.
1: Nah, rock and roll.
0: All right.
1: He's either, mate. Still going to be a winner, mate.
0: All right, Polly Waffle. See you, mate.
1: See ya.
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0: Buddy from Mara, hello.
8: How you going, mate?
0: Happy as?
8: Oh, yeah. I've got a couple of workers out here going to have a blue day today.
0: Oh, really? What's their names?
8: Her name is Arnie.
0: Arnie? Hello, Arnie.
8: She won't be awake yet.
0: Ain't she? Oh, you'll have to tell her about this. Hello, Arnie.
8: Yeah.
0: Oh, hold the line. I'll get your email address and I'll send through the audio for you. You'll be able to play it back to her. What a blue day, Arnie. We feel really bad for you. The other one?
8: Oh, no, there's a couple of them, but Arnie's the main one. She keeps having a dig at me.
0: Wow. I know you're having a dig. We're just too classy.
8: Oh, mate, I'm Cobbo, and I reckon he was outstanding, and Munster, he's just played it unreal last night.
0: Oh, yeah, the whole team was great. And Kat Ponga, I mean, look at
8: Ponga was sensational. He was sensational.
0: And they were rehearsed moves. They're going to have to mix that up, I think, for the next game, because New South Wales will be looking at that for next game. So,
8: clearly he was a bit quiet.
0: Oh, yeah, well, they shut him down. They shut him down, that's why, and there was just no movement. There'll be a lot of changes in the State of Origin side for Game 3 for New South Wales.
8: Oh, yeah.
0: So, now you're voting on Heartstarter for today?
8: Yes.
0: Right, the Angels take a long line or Eve of Destruction?
8: I'll go the Screaming Jets.
0: All right, cool.
8: Because it was Destruction last night. It was good to watch.
0: Wasn't it? Okay, mate. I do have spots available, but not till Monday week, so have a think about it, and then mid-next week or early next week, let me know and I can write up a list again for Sarge to put up onto our Facebook page, okay?
8: Yeah, I think
0: there's
8: something blue in it, I'd think.
0: See you, mate. Bye.
8: Right, mate. Bye.
0: Hey, morning to Mel C. out of Jeb, and hello.
9: Morning, hey, mate.
0: About to get into work?
9: Yeah.
0: Mm-hmm.
9: Just getting in now. All girls crew this week. Awesome.
0: Hang on. What did you say just then? What was it?
9: I'm working all girls, so it's an all girls crew this week.
0: Oh, so stuff's going to get done then?
9: Yeah.
0: Yeah, no. Not when you've got TC out there. And what's the other fella's name?
9: Oh, we've had a couple of different third ones out here.
0: Mm. I've heard it takes twice as long when they're working. What are the ladies' names? The other ladies' names?
9: Jenny and Dee.
0: Jenny and Dee. Morning, Jenny. Morning, Dee.
9: Yeah, they tuned in, I think.
0: Okay.
9: Listening.
0: Yeah. All right. Morning, ladies. You're over the background.
9: I just said over the radio, morning.
0: I get it. All right. Voting on Heartstarter, which one for you? The Jets or the Angels?
9: Wait, so the Angels.
0: The Angels. And what about the other ladies?
9: All right, mate. What are you girls on?
0: Right, no, they'll probably get back to you on the radio.
9: Yeah, they're both down for the Angels, mate.
0: All right, done. Okay, that vote is in. It's really evened it up, so we'll see how we go. Hey, have a great day, ladies. Thanks for tuning in. We love it when you tune in. And we'll talk very soon. And, hey, keep that work going, ladies. I know how hard you ladies work rather than the boys. See you later.
9: Bye.
0: See ya. Bye. 4CC. Good morning. 6:25. Here's a classic.

0: 4CC. CQ, Discovery Coast, good morning. Our news coming up shortly with Naomi and the team. Wedding song for Heartstar. Look, it still could go any way with the Angels versus the Jets. The Angels and Take a Long Line, or the Jets with Eve of Destruction. So more votes via Facebook or giving me a call. And the cash track, thanks to Solar Power Gladstone, to go into the draw for 10K is Huey Lewis and the News. That song, 4972700. Coming up at 10 to 7, Aaron Stevens with On This Day on 4CC.
1: Is that alarm just not doing the job it should? 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
10: Good morning, Naomi Lynch here with your local news first. Central Queensland Kem Munster has led the Maroons to a 44-24 win over New South Wales at the MCG. Queensland trailing 12-8 at halftime before a fiery second half saw them score 36 points, the most in a half of Origin ever. Selwyn Cobbo scored a hat-trick while Sam Walker was awarded man of the match. The Origin series now heading to a Game 3 decider in Brisbane. Munster says it gives them a shot at retaining the shield.
11: Doesn't mean we're going to win the game because we've got a home ground advantage when we have our fans there. So I remember the boys had a similar situation in 2024, you know. So we can enjoy the night, get around each other, but at the end of the day, the job's not done.
10: Just a 3.7% rate rise for Central Highlands ratepayers. Mayor Janice Moriarty has handed down Central Highlands Regional Council's $238 million budget for the new financial year. Other charges are increasing a bit more, with water going up 8.5%, sewerage 6% and waste 5.5%. The blueprint includes a $73 million capital works program. If you've been looking to explore regional Queensland, now's the time to book a tour, attraction or experience. An initiative's been launched to encourage more visitors across 10 regions, with $100 vouchers on offer for travellers who spend $200 or more through Experience Oz.
12: This is such great timing for us over one of our most beautiful times of year. From the outback to North Queensland, right around, this is the best time to be out and about across the state. So industry are going to be so excited to be delivering and welcoming guests from right around to come and enjoy their experiences.
10: That's Natasha Wheeler from Queensland Tourism Industry Council. And the critical role charities play in Central Queensland is being highlighted as cost of living pressures continue. In our region, charities have generated around $1.4 billion in revenue, with new data showing a recent rise in returns across the sector. Australian Charities Commissioner Sue Woodward says the data also highlights the importance of volunteers.
13: Charities engage 3.9 million volunteers, and that's the highest registered charity volunteer count ever reported to us.
1: National News now.
14: Hi there, I'm Jai Moss. Donald Trump says there's no guarantees a peace deal with Iran will be secured, saying it will most likely get signed tomorrow in Switzerland, while the US president's doubled down on his claim that Israel could do better when it comes to Hezbollah.
15: I'm saying when two drones are shot into the desert and drop harmlessly, you don't have to knock down buildings in Beirut.
14: Back home, activist group Get Up is being investigated by the Australian Federal Police after claiming it was responsible for a stunt during Pauline Hanson's address to the National Press Club. The One Nation leader was mid-speech when a banner was unfurled, criticising her position on worker pay. Qantas has unveiled the launch date for its direct Sydney to London flights as part of its long-awaited Project Sunrise. Tickets for the 21-hour journeys will go on sale from February, with the first service to depart in October next year. The airline says the direct route will shave around 4 hours off existing journey times with a layover. And police say last night's record Origin crowd was mostly well-behaved, with more than 91,000 fans cramming the MCG to watch Queensland level the series against New South Wales.
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14: In sport, the Blues have blown their shot at sealing the Origin series, steamrolled by the Maroons 44-24 in Game 2 at the MCG. Blues captain Isaiah Yeo admits the Blues dropped their bundle.
16: You could feel they were growing in confidence as the game went on. You could sort of feel they were starting to win the field position battle in that second half.
14: And the AFL has issued a warning to North Melbourne's Jai Simkin for making social media posts about his teammates' tribunal hearing. RuPaul Curtis was unable to overturn his three-match ban on Tuesday night for a tackle that concussed Eagle Hamish Davis. Simkin called the MRO laughable. That's the latest in news and sport.
1: 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Your weather now.
0: Some clouds, slight chance of a shower along the coast. Top temps between 22 to 24. We got southeasterly winds 10 to 15 knots for the next couple of days. So pretty good to be out in the waters. And Gladstone currently on 17 degrees.
1: 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Thanks to Reef City Motors on 4CC.
0: Just about to get into our heart starter was from the Hot Rod Shop in Rocky on 1584. Mate, got your vote on 927, though. We've got Paul from Rocky. Hello.
17: Peter.
0: Oh, hang on. Peter, Paul. Sorry, Peter. Sorry.
17: Oh, yeah, you have a
0: late
17: one watching the footy.
0: Yeah, and the adrenaline rush after the game. I couldn't get to sleep till after midnight.
17: Queenslander.
0: Yeah, Queensland. I'll catch you up with Larso in about an hour from now. So I'm sure he'll have a bit to say about the game. Mate, heart starter for you. The Angels would take a long line versus Eva Destruction.
17: Take a long line, the Angels.
0: Okay. Let's see how we go, mate. You have a safe trip travelling to Emu Park.
17: Hey, mate.
0: Bye.
17: Enjoy your day. Thank you. Bye.
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0: Reminder to, don't forget, listen out for Huey Lewis and the news of This Is It. Thanks to Solar Power Gladstone as well. And get through, we put you into the running to win $10,000. It was pretty close. Ended up being 14 votes to 12. And the winning song by two votes, Screaming Jets, 4CC, Better Music.

0: we'll see. That was our cash track. Thanks to Solar Power Gladstone. Hey, Gary from Agnes Water, you got through, mate. Well done. You're in the draw for 10K. Finishes up next week. $10,000. If I came down to Agnes and went, mate, here's $10,000, what would you do?
1: I'd probably shake your hand for a start.
0: True, yes.
1: Then I think I'd put it in the bank and I'd start having a bit of a look around for a caravan.
0: Well, hey, that's a great experience, caravanning. I'd probably get me, personally, a motorhome. So, and I'd probably get one of those Suzuki Jimneys that Sharpie's got overstocked at Reef City Motors and take that around beyond. Oh, gee, that it's so funny at the dealership. Everybody is just going, hey, Jimny, hey, Jimny. He triple ordered. Anyway, we'll get off that. Hey, mate, caravanning, we've got such a beautiful area up here to go caravanning out west.
1: Oh, for sure.
0: Yeah, down south, it's just a beaut spot.
1: Yeppoon and Emu Park, all those places.
0: Yep, fair enough. Do you come from Agnes originally or?
1: No, I'm from Ipswich in Queensland.
0: Oh, right. That's
1: actually, I listen to Campo on
0: He does, yeah, does our morning show and he's down there as well at Ipswich. So I've got friends at Dinmore there. So,
1: oh, yeah, I'm just in Brussels, actually.
0: Oh, you live down there and you come up here for a break?
1: I actually probably live up here most of the time now.
0: Oh, you go.
1: I still have a house down there.
0: Right. Wintertime up here, summertime down there, no doubt. All right, mate. Hey, you're in the draw.
1: Okay.
0: Thank you.
1: Cheers, thanks, and thanks to Solar Power Gladstone.
0: And we're going to give you another opportunity after 7 o'clock this morning. I'll pick a song just before 7 and let you know what song it is and get through, and an opportunity for $10,000 is all yours if you get to chat to me on air on 4CC.
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0: Shortly, Aaron Stevens with On This Day, thanks to My Bank, Bendigo Community Bank. 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
1: Four double C's on this day. Thanks to Hammo's Bank, Bendigo Community Bank, Gladstone and Calliope.
2: Hi, it's the 18th of June. UK Prime Minister Winston Churchill delivered this famous speech in 1940.
3: Men will still say, this was their finest hour.
2: In 1948, the long play record was unveiled by Columbia Records in New York City. The space shuttle test model Enterprise carried a crew for the first time in 1977, fixed to the back of a Boeing 747.
4: We're showing altitude 27,000 feet.
2: Still on the shuttle missions, it was 6 years later to the day that Challenger 2 launched, with Sally Ride on board, the first US woman in space.
5: Some of the people in the world love to take my place and would love to go up themselves.
2: And the world stopped in 2023 as a deep sea drama unfolded. We later discovered Titan had imploded, killing the five people on board.
6: The massive search operation to find that submersible on a trip to view the wreckage of the Titanic.
7: Time is really now against us.
2: 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The music legend is 84.

0: Also on the birthday list, actress Isabella Rossellini. She's 74.
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0: Actress Carol Kane is also 74.
2: Right, I'm your wife, master.
0: Alison Moyet turned 65, was in the duo Yazoo before having solo hits like this. AFL legend Gavin Wanganeen is 53, the first Indigenous player to win the Brownlow and play 300 games.
3: What a goal from Gavin Wanganeen.
0: Special one for country music star and Mr. Gwen Stefani, Blake Shelton. He's 50.
4: Yeah, the boys round here drinking that ice cold beer.
0: And future rugby league immortals Cameron Smith and Queensland coach Billy Slater share their birthday. The Melbourne Storm, Queensland and Australian champions are 43 today.
5: Oh, Smith, Slater, they combine.
0: Finally, it's the anniversary of the death of the great Australian singer-songwriter Peter Allen. He died aged 48 on this day in 1992.
6: I still call Australia.
0: Peter Allen on June 18.
7: Might pay a little bit of a tribute to Peter Allen, probably will later on the show. But Paul McCartney, 84 today. I'm not saying Paul's old, but there is a rumour getting around that he's thinking of rewriting an old Beatles song and making it "I Want to Hold Your Medical Bracelet Hand." Just a rumour. 5 to 7, 4 double

0: News up shortly with the team. We've got our 4CC Harvey Norman $1,000 minute. And before 7:30, Peter White, CEO of the Capras, will join us. Big game coming up this weekend.
1: Remember when songs sounded this good? This good? This good? 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And if you have to turn it up because you can't hear the songs like you used to, call the Hearing Centre Gladstone. 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
6: Good morning, Naomi Lynch here with your local news first. Brisbane will host a State of Origin decider after Queensland's come-from-behind win to level the series overnight. The Maroons were down to the Blues at halftime before piling on 36 points to defeat New South Wales 44-24 in front of a record Melbourne crowd. Captain and CQ product Cameron Munster left the field for an HIA before the break. Coach Billy Slater resisting the urge to throw reserve Reece Walsh into the action.
7: I spent a fair bit of time on contingencies and some soft contingencies and some hard contingencies, so that was a soft one. Rather than making a change with our fourth interchange player, we thought we could just make that soft one, and the guys did a really good job around that.
6: And a boost to housing supply in Livingston with a major residential activation fund project now underway south of Yeppoon. Construction has commenced on the east-west connector road, stage one, linking it to the main Yeppoon-Rockhampton road. Deputy Premier Jared Blay says the $2 billion residential activation fund ensures essential infrastructure is in place so communities can properly plan for growth.
8: In central Queensland, the government is spending over $32 million in residential activation fund programs, unlocking thousands of blocks of land. Now, in this particular $25 million commitment out of a $38 million project where the council are co-contributing with the state, this east-west connector road will unlock 1,500 homes.
6: And a baby chimp has been born at Rockhampton Zoo. She was born last Tuesday to mum Sille. Councillor Cherie Rutherford says the birth went smoothly, but the newborn fell from a height not long afterwards and broke her leg.
9: So she had a trip to the vet and she has a plaster cast on and she is being cared for 24 hours around the clock by our wonderful staff, and she's doing really, really well.
10: national news now.
11: Hi there, I'm Jai Morse. The Australian Federal Police has been called in to investigate a stunt during Pauline Hanson's address to the National Press Club. The activist group Get Up claims it was behind the unfurling of a banner that criticised the One Nation leader's position on worker pay. Meantime, the party's Barnaby Joyce is backing Hanson's demand that migrants speak English, telling 7:30 it's for their own good.
12: You have to have the competency in English to be an equal participant in the Australian culture.
11: Overseas, a New York serial killer has been sentenced to life in prison without parole. Rex Huerman admitted to the murders of eight women between 1993 and 2010. He's been given three life sentences. British TV star Jeremy Clarkson has revealed he's been diagnosed with an aggressive form of prostate cancer. The former Top Gear host announced the news on an episode of Clarkson's Farm, claiming he's unsure if he'll be around for the next season. And police say no arrests were made last night at the MCG, where a record crowd of more than 91,000 people watched the Maroons level the State of Origin series.
10: 4CC, your sport now. A man's toy shop. 450 gram grease cartridge from $10.
11: Checking sport, the Origin series is heading to a Game 3 decider in Brisbane, with Queensland surging past New South Wales 44-24 at the MCG. Queensland captain Cam Munster says it was great to see the game's popularity down south.
13: We have 91,000 or 90 plus thousand here at the MCG. It's not known for rugby league in Melbourne. I know the Storm's starting to get bigger and bigger every year.
11: And in AFL, the teams are in for tonight's clash between the Cats and the Dockers in Perth. Bailey Smith is out sick, while Geelong will also be missing Tom Stewart, who remains in concussion protocols. That's the latest in news and sport.
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0: Cloudy and a slight chance of a shower along the coast. We're looking at top temps between 22 and 24 degrees, 10 to 15 knots. And a slight chance of a shower along the coast. We're looking at top temps between 22 and 24 degrees, 10 to 15 knots.

0: $1 minute. Sarge has the questions. You've got the challenge. 10 questions in 60 seconds. Hammo's, well, Hammo.
1: He's just starting the clock.
0: Four double C's, $1,000 minute. Thanks to Harvey Norman Gladstone. 49722 700 to play.
2: Morning, Sarge.
3: Good morning.
2: Great game last night. What'd you think of it?
3: It was awesome. No, I didn't watch it.
2: Oh, no, you
3: didn't. I just woke up to lots of it on my socials.
2: Did you? Yeah, AFL fan. That was the biggest crowd State of Origin has ever had, though.
3: Well, it was at the MCG. So
2: yeah, MCG. But it just goes to show you how many Victorians are starting to leave AFL and move over to rugby league.
3: I feel like people just travelled from up here to Melbourne to watch it.
2: All right.
3: So I don't know about that.
2: Well, we've got $1,000 to give away thanks to Harvey Norman. What was the score last night? Do you remember?
3: I do actually know what the score is, but I'm not going to say.
2: Why do you know that?
3: Because you told me.
2: Right. Okay. Is that one of our questions?
3: No.
2: caller number what? Caller number?
3: Nine
2: this morning, 49722 700. I think it might be one of the questions.
3: Now they're going to Google it, have I?
2: Should we change the question?
3: Maybe.
2: No, we're not going to. Keep it the same.
3: Fine.
2: Okay, that's one of the questions. If you equal or beat my score, we've got a couple of prizes that you could win this morning, including one from a beautiful little golf course down at Agnes Water at 1770 Golf Course and Driving Range, or a couple of burgers we can give you as well. 49722 700, 4CC, 8 past 7, better music, and more of it. Good morning.

0: 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It is the Better Brekkie on the Reef, and all thanks to Reef City Motors.
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0: Sorry, what's that?
2: My headphones.
0: Oh, are they? Is that better?
2: That's better, thank
0: okay.
2: you. Hello, Sue.
3: Hello, how are you?
2: Good. How are you?
3: Oh, well, I'm good. I'm just trying to redeem myself from my miserable six yesterday.
2: Well.
0: Oh, that's right. You got through yesterday, didn't you?
2: Do you want to know what Hammo got today? It is quite miserable as well. Hammo got five this morning.
3: Oh, no.
0: You can always tell when I've had a late night. Okay. Let's do it.
2: Good luck.
0: Good luck.
3: Thank you.
2: Name a soft drink.
3: Fanta.
2: Which album did Michael Jackson release in 1987? Thriller or Bad?
3: Thriller. Thriller.
2: What continent is Spain in?
3: Europe.
2: How many days are in a leap year?
3: 366.
2: Who was the first person to step foot on the moon?
3: Good morning. Neil Armstrong.
2: What does CEO stand for?
3: Chief Executive Officer.
2: True or false, fireworks were invented in China?
3: True.
2: Which film stars Jim Carrey as a man whose entire life is a TV show?
3: Oh, goodness. No.
2: Barbie Girl was a hit from which band?
3: Aqua.
2: What was the score in last night's State of Origin game?
3: 44-24.
0: Bombed out on that. Nope, didn't get it.
2: Did you Google that before, Sue?
3: Absolutely.
2: Because I was thinking
3: yourself.
2: Sue wouldn't have watched it last night either.
0: We'll give Sue that one. All righty, let's go.
2: Okay, name a soft drink. You said Fanta. Which album did Michael Jackson release in 1987, Thriller or Bad? You said Thriller.
0: Oh, no, hang on. It was bad.
2: What continent is Spain in? You said Europe.
0: That's it.
2: Well done. You got a geography question.
0: Yeah.
2: How many days are in a leap year? You said 366. Correct. Hammo got that wrong.
0: Mm.
2: Who was the first person to step foot on the moon? You said Neil Armstrong. Correct.
0: I said Lance Armstrong, but I sort of disagree with Neil Armstrong being the first man on the moon. I don't really believe
2: it. You and a lot of people, I'm sure.
0: Well, no. Who took the photo? Yeah. Or the video of him coming down?
2: I know.
0: Yeah?
2: I don't know.
0: There you go. All right, keep going.
2: What does CEO stand for? You said Chief Executive Officer.
0: Probably a robot.
2: True or false, fireworks were invented in China? You said true. Which film stars Jim Carrey as a man whose entire life is a TV show? You weren't sure. Hammo wasn't sure either. It's The Truman Show, and it's a great it's a great movie if you haven't seen it.
0: I might have to see it. I don't like Jim Carrey. See, that's why.
2: Really?
3: I don't either.
0: No.
2: I'm not the biggest fan, to be honest, but it is a great movie.
0: Okay.
2: Barbie Girl was a hit from which band? You said Aqua. And what was the score in last night's State of Origin game? 24-44. Mm. Correct.
0: Yeah. All right. So you beat me. So you've either got a game of golf. Do you want a game of golf for two people?
2: Sue, 8 out of 10.
0: Or do you want a couple of
2: burgers? No, mate.
0: Want some burgers and cheese? All right. We'll have them for you.
3: Wonderful. Thank you.
0: Thanks, Sue. Tomorrow morning it'll be back for the final time this week. Now, you would have heard on this day that we lost a music legend on this day. He was aged 48. I Go to Rio.
2: Is that all?
0: Yeah.
2: Oh,
0: yeah.
2: Quite young.
0: I Go to Rio was a big hit song for him. Many others as well. He married Liza Minnelli as well back in the day. And there was a big song that a lot of people have said this should be the national anthem for Australia.
2: Agree.
0: You agree? Peter Allen, we lost on this day. Aged 48 in 1992 and This is the song that many people say should be our national anthem for CCC.

0: Tenterfield Sadler, boy from Tenterfield. 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We'll get a Capra's update next with Peter White. 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
0: And thanks to CQ's Car Superstore. It is time for our Capra's update with the CEO, Peter White. Morning, Whitey.
6: Good morning, Hammer. How
0: are
6: you going?
0: A late night for most of us, I would say, us rugby league fans.
6: Yes, mate. What a great win last night for the Mighty Maroons.
0: Yeah. I'll catch up with Gary Larson just after 7:30, so we'll touch more on the game, mate. Great local fella. Just mentioning before, you know, just recognition for Larso over the years wasn't there, but the work rate, whoo, amazing, crazy. All right, mate, we went down over the weekend.
6: Yeah, no, we didn't have our best games, that's for sure. The ladies were pretty good with the BMD, and they were out-muscled, and, well, probably, yeah, just it could have gone either way that game, 24-20. Against the Clydesdales girls. Stings a bit when you got two of our girls in their side and one of them scores a winning try. But our girls tried hard. It was an entertaining match, and but the Clydesdale girls got away with it. So and then with the men, with the Host Plus Cup, you know, no excuses. We did have seven out, but the reality is we should have performed better than what we did, and Lionel, I know, has been strong on that after the game and during the week. So, and we do get a couple of boys back this weekend, which is going to help bolster us a bit. But yeah, Clydesdales were too good, and they just taught us a lesson of a few classy players in that side, and they just showed us how to play footy.
0: Okay, mate. Home game again this weekend up against the Magpies.
6: Yeah, we certainly got a big day planned again on Saturday, Hemo, at Verizon Stadium. Kicks off, or gates open at 10:50 a.m., so just before 11 o'clock. Then we've got, what have we got, CQ Capris Challenge matches. We've got junior games out there. We've got local grand final games as well. And then obviously at 3 o'clock we get into the BMD match, and that's between our ladies and the South Logan's ladies. We've got Pete Rogers music coming on at 4:30.
0: Right.
6: Pete, former capper, of course, and Butthead's just come back from 12, 18 months travelling around Australia, singing at all these music concerts and winning concerts as well. So, and then obviously the big game at 5 o'clock with our host Plus Cup.
0: Okay, mate, how do you think we'll stack up?
6: Yeah, no, well, look, as we know, we're still short. We've probably still got about five out, but still, that's the way it goes. You just got to aim up and give it everything you've got. But, yeah, look, we go in that game with the right attitude and do what we know we can do and play a bit smarter. Yeah, we'll be right. We'll be right. There's not going to be much in it. You know, they're ninth. We're tenth on the ladder. Tenth on the ladder, yet we're only 2 points out of the top four, believe it or not. So it's still a very congested ladder. Our ladies are running third at the moment, which is great for them. But, it'll be a great day as usual. Hammer, we just want everyone to come out, enjoy the wonderful new facilities and support their team.
0: All right. Mate, thank you very much. Tickets are available via capras.com.au. You can grab your tickets there if you like. And what time do the gates open again?
6: Just before 11 o'clock, yeah, mate?
0: All right. Okay, and you get merch out there too, mate, eh?
6: Yeah, absolutely, mate. We've got our merch. So if you haven't got your Capra's merch, make sure you grab it right there at the gate when you walk in. It's going to be a big day. We've got Ladies' Day as well, I forgot to mention. It's going to be an action-packed afternoon. So, yeah, just come on out. Come out earlier. We get a lot of people coming, you know, last minute, like half an hour before the main game, and it's just... You know, we've literally got thousands of people lined up at the gate. So try and get there a little bit early, do yourself a favour, go online, grab yourself your tickets and rock on through earlier.
0: All right, Whitey, thank you, mate. That's the Capra's update. Thanks to CQ's Car Superstore. New nickname for Sharpie too, mate, when you're talking to him next?
6: What's that, mate?
0: Just call him Suzuki Jimny.
6: And Suzuki Jimny.
0: Just call him that, or Jimny. He'll know where that come from, all right? It's got something to do about an order that happened with triple or quadruple the amount that he was meant to get. All right, mate, thank you.
6: Thanks, mate.
0: See you, mate. Peter White, CEO of the Capras, joining us thanks to CQ's Car Superstore. Got the latest with our news up next with Naomi and the team. Macca from the Baroran Hotel, no doubt, will join us. Footy tipping comp and Gary Larson also will touch on Game 2 of the State of Origin on 4CC.
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0: Ranger? From Skippy.
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7: My aim this week is to increase my tips by 100%.
0: So, two.
7: What's my target?
1: And we call these guys experts.
0: Let's stop mucking around.
1: Yep, it's time to get serious. 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
0: Yeah, should we go for the Roosters? Oh, no, they're going to buy. 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
16: Good morning, Naomi Lynch here with your local news first. Queensland has survived a tense first half before storming to a 44-24 victory over New South Wales in Origin 2 at the MCG. Captain and CQ product Kem Munster left the field for the last 10 minutes of the first half for an HIA, but returned after the break when the Maroons piled on another 36 points in front of a record Origin crowd.
17: Just shows how great the sport is in Melbourne. Not a whole heap of Melbournians probably watch rugby league, but they come and watch the spectacle. So to have 91,000 or 90 plus thousand here at the MCG, it's not known for rugby league in Melbourne. I know the storm's starting to get bigger and bigger every year.
16: Construction is officially underway on the east-west connector in Livingston, unlocking future housing supply, improving transport connectivity and supporting the Capricorn Coast's growing communities. The project will open up around 1,500 future residential lots within the Hidden Valley precinct. Mayor Adam Bellow says it's a defining moment for the region.
18: 2 years ago, I took this drawing up to the Deputy Premier and the 18 Cabinet Ministers of the Queensland Government and said, this is a drawing from a seven-year-old who has found a solution for the traffic and the housing on the Capricorn Coast. That is the East-West Connector Road, which today we turn the sod on. I'm thankful to the Queensland Government for the $25 million.
16: Livingston Shire Council is chipping in another $13 million over 10 years. Meantime, Central Highlands Regional Council is looking to pay off the last of its debt in the upcoming financial year. Mayor Janice Moriarty handing down the region's $238 million budget, predicting a $7.2 million operating surplus. That'll be used to pay off Council's remaining $4.7 million debt. The budget includes a 3.7% rate rise, with water charges going up 8.5%, sewerage 6% and waste 5.5%. And the federal member for Flynn has welcomed a boost to 40 young athletes as part of the local sporting champions program. Colin Boyce says the funds will help successful applicants travel to and compete in championships across a wide range of sports.
19: We dished out $25,900 to various people from all over the Flynn electorate in central Queensland: Agnes Water, Billa Wheeler, Boyne Island, Tenham Sams, Bunnarabi, Calliope, Emerald, Gladstone, Gingin.
1: National News now.
20: Hi there, I'm Jai Moss. The US president now claims the Iran peace deal isn't final while threatening more attacks on Tehran should it fail to meet the details of the agreement. Donald Trump now says it's most likely to get signed tomorrow, and if it's not, it's the vice president's fault.
21: If it works out, I'm going to take the credit. If it doesn't work out, I'm blaming JD. You better be careful, JD.
20: The National Press Club says they had no involvement in a stunt at Pauline Hanson's speech yesterday. The One Nation leader was mid-speech when a banner was revealed, criticising her position on worker pay. The organisation says they believe the banner was remotely activated by someone in the room at the time. One person has been killed after a business jet crashed in the US. The jet crashed onto a highway in Texas yesterday, with motorists leaving their cars in an attempt to rescue passengers. Investigations are underway to determine the cause of the crash. And Maya has copped backlash for stocking a women's T-shirt that reads, "I'm too pretty to do math." Australia's former chief scientist, Dr. Kathy Foley, has written to the department store's CEO saying it sends the wrong message.
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20: Checking sport, a rallying cry from New South Wales coach Laurie Daly following a 44-24 defeat to Queensland at the MCG, with the Origin series heading to a Game 3 decider next month in Brisbane.
22: I think it's just a wonderful challenge. You as a footy player, you individually and as a team, how good do you want to be?
20: And the Gold Coast Suns have been fined $20,000 following multiple players making careless contact with an umpire. It comes after player Daniel Rioli was found guilty of the offence on Tuesday night, the fifth incident this season for the club. The AFL has issued a warning to all clubs, saying they're cracking down on the issue. That's the latest in news and sport.
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0: Cloudy and a chance of a shower or two. Should clear overnight, 10 to 15 knot winds on the waters. Top temps between 22 and 24 degrees, and Gladstone currently on 18.
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0: And end of financial year clearance sale, which is on right now at Reef City Motors. Gary Larson, former Origin great, will join us soon. We'll talk about the game last night. I know it's been on everybody's lips for, well, since around about 10:30 last night, and I've had no Blues supporters call me yet, and I don't expect it. It's a bit different when the Blues win, but whenever Queensland win, none at all. And we'll get into our footy tipping as well, thanks to the Baroran Hotel, before 8 this morning on 4CC. With better music and more of it for Central Queensland and the Discovery Coast, good morning.

0: 9:27 Gladstone. Bob Pacey, who's one of our local bush poets, always puts together a pre-game game for Origin with bush poetry and post-game. I'll share that with you very shortly. Time to catch up, though, with former Origin great and local lad Gary Larson. Lasso, mate, how good, how good.
1: Oh, it makes us happy, doesn't it? You know, it's how good was it? It is some good footy with 13 men on the field. How good's that?
0: Yeah, crazy how... Yeah. Yeah, how it all came together. And at halftime, I'm sort of going, oh, no, you know, it's like, ah. But they'd scrambled in defence. Well, you mentioned that just off air. They did well.
1: They did very well. Right? And, it seems though they had, obviously, they stuck to Billy's plan. And I tell you what, I was very happy for our outside backs. They finished the back line plays off really well. And, you know, Sam Walker and Munster's kicking game. Oh, well.
0: Yeah, you know. Yeah. Mate, the talent we've got in that back line, it is nuts to think about. No wonder they ran all over New South Wales.
1: Yeah. They're struggling to put a team... In the back line, anyway, a settled back line, New South Wales. If it's, you know, it's and you know, when you haven't got a settled side, tends to disrupt things a bit, you know.
0: So, yeah.
1: The side is going to be a ripper.
0: Yeah.
1: I thought it was going to be a close game, and I wasn't expecting that.
0: No.
1: Queensland were just. they left off from the first half in the first game.
0: Yeah.
1: It's
0: the highest scoring second half in a game of Origin by ever. So in 45, 46 years. So in the second half. First time that Queensland has won in Melbourne since 95, mate. So,
1: Well,
0: you were a part of that, I think, weren't you?
1: Yeah, sure was. Yeah.
0: And,
1: a long time ago, Emma.
0: Yeah, what's that? We don't want to say it. Yeah, we'll keep it quiet. Mate, what a birthday present for Billy Slater. He's having his birthday today.
1: There you go. Yeah, exactly right. And Tino, to honour his father too. So, some good things. Some good people are looking over the team, I think, and they earned it. They worked hard and they got the result. And that's what Origin's all about. You want to take shortcuts, you won't get the results you want, and they can all hold their head up high. That's for sure.
0: Oh, no changes in the side, mate. Do you think?
1: No, I don't think so. No, they're playing pretty good together.
0: There'll be a few in New South Wales, I would say.
1: Oh, yeah. Don't you like it when the commentators at the end of the game just sit there and, well, let's say, sulk?
0: Well, they do, don't they?
1: Yeah.
0: All right, Larso, mate, thank you very much. A great win for Queensland. And, mate, appreciate you taking our time to be a part of it. And we'll chat again in 3 weeks, eh?
1: Good on you, mate. Cheers, mate. Have a good day.
0: You too, mate. Gary Larson there on 4CC. Yeah, bush poet Bob Pacey. Here's his take on the game last night.
2: State of Origin, game two, blow by blow. The pre-game banter was all over. There could be no turning back. A Blues win would seal the series and put the cue straight in the rack. From the kick-off, it was torrid. The forwards tackling full of hate. Neither team was giving ground because this was mate up against mate. To and fro the battle raged. There was nothing either team could do. But then a penalty to Queensland saw Walker slot it through for two. Then Flegler spilled it from the restart. The Blues grabbed the ball so quick. Staggs made it to the try line and slammed the ball down like a brick. The Blues looked on a winning streak as they pushed the Cane Toads back. So many six to goes ruled in the tackles, had them firmly on the rack. Then a Nathan Cleary grubber put the tie line close in view, and Marky grabbed the ball, and the sky was quickly turning blue. 12-2 the scoreline, and Queensland could not take a trick. The Blues line was just rock solid. Their defence was like a brick. Then the hammer, cut them open, and Grant cut them up once more. Munster flicked the ball back in a tackle, and Laurie broke the line to score. Oh, both teams had their chances, of that there can be no doubt. Then Markey almost scored in the corner, but Cobbo pushed him out. That was it, the half-time whistle blew, and both teams let out a sigh. The second half would be a battle. This now was really do or die. 12-8 the Blues led, with Queensland's backs against the wall. The second half would test their mettle to see who would have the final call. I still cannot believe what happened. Cobbo was like a man possessed. He rang rucks like a forward, gave the Blues defence no rest. His first try was a cracker, almost against the run of play. Then his second showed his class, and I saw the Blues begin to pray. Markey's try then gave the Blues hope, but the Maroons were on a high. When Cobbo dived in for his third, I saw Laurie Daly start to cry. The Blues may have had a small chance, but when Stage was centre for 10, the Cane Toads went on a scoring spree and showed who were the better men. Fifita scored, and then the hammer, and the game was in the bag. The Blues just had no answers. The fans waved the victory flag. Harry Grant cut them to ribbons. He set Collins up for an easy try. I grabbed another Bundy rum as a tear formed in my eye. Walker never missed a goal kick. His skills were great all round. He controlled the play from start to finish. The best player on the ground. 44-24 the final score. A whitewash by any chance. A classic gutsy win to Queensland. And they all did the victory dance. So the game moves on to Lang Park to see who will hold the shield on high. And on that hallowed ground in Queensland, the Blues are sure to hear our victory cry. Queenslander!
0: Thank you, Bob. And in 3 weeks' time, we'll have a prelim from Bob. Now, if you would like to tip against Macca and I'll take your call right now on 49722-700 to get your footy tips. You're tipping against me, actually. Give me a call right now and you can win yourself some money to spend at the Baroran Hotel on 4CC.
3: Hey, it's Christian from the Christian O'Connell Show. We are renovating an amazing Australian pub. Tracy and Gary are the accidental publicans. Tracy left us this update.
4: The renos are going so quickly, it's unbelievable. They're going to do a mural for us, signs on the pub, chalkboards. Thanks so much. Can't wait for the renos next week. Love, Tracy.
3: Thank you so much to people who are offering to help out as well. We've been inundated with people who've heard about Tracy and Gary. They bought this pub 2 years ago to turn it into a home to retire in, and then when they realised just how much it meant to the community, they couldn't do it. People have been really moved by this story. If you go onto our socials, you can have a look around. You can see all the work that's been done. They're the best of Australians, actually. They really are, Tracy and Gary.
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0: Well, I've spoken a fair bit about Origin over the last 40 minutes. I will keep it short with Macca because he doesn't really understand rugby league anyway. Hello, mate.
11: I think we've got a cross line here, Hammo. You there, mate? What a game. What a spectacle.
0: Yeah, it was. It was great. It set it up for Lang Park, mate, for sure. For the final game, it's one of the best games I've seen.
11: Yep, it was excellent and excellent result.
0: Yeah,
11: and wasn't destroyed by a bad decision. That's the main thing.
0: No, there's a couple of bad decisions in there though, but we won't go into that.
11: There was actually. Yeah. We won't go there. We won't waffle on about that.
0: No. All right, pub. What do you got? Quickly.
11: Lots of stuff here, mate. From 11:30 daily, the Bryan Hotel. We've got the chicken schnitzel burger going well. If you like a big chicken schnitzel with a bit of bacon, a bit of cheese and some salad on it with a special sauce, or the fabulous sirloin lunch special with chips and salad, free gravy, $25 for a steak for lunch. That's pretty good value. Bryan Hotel, right. The number one hotel in Bryan.
0: Right, tipping. Knights against the Dragons.
11: The Knights and the Dragons. Well, I think that's a one-horse. That's a one-horse race.
0: So we've both gone Knights. All right. Game two, Wests are playing the Dolphins. It's at Campbelltown too.
11: Very interesting. Interesting, but I couldn't see the Tigers doing much on their last bit of form, and the Dolphins are playing very well, so the Dolphins.
0: Yeah, me too, Dolphins. Panthers playing the Titans.
11: Panthers and the Titans, I couldn't see any upsets here. No.
0: Bulldogs playing Manly.
11: Bulldogs and Manly. Manly will be too strong.
0: Yeah. Warriors are playing the Cowboys.
11: Well, I love the Cowboys, but in New Zealand, that's a hard act to follow. I think the Warriors will be too strong.
0: Same. I've gone for that. Storm are playing the Raiders.
11: Storm and the Raiders at home, I think I'll tip the Storm.
0: Me too. And the Roosters are playing the Sharks.
11: Yeah, I think the Roosters are starting to get some momentum. I'll tip the Roosters.
0: I've gone Roosters too. Now, because you lost last week, you've got to change one.
11: Oh, I thought that might come to this. How did I know this was going to happen? What am I going to throw away?
0: I don't know.
11: I don't know either. Oh, my goodness.
0: Can you hurry up? We've got Naomi waiting for the news this week.
11: All right, I'll tip the Cowboys.
0: All right, go the Cowboys against the Warriors.
11: Yep.
0: Done. Rightio. Have to go because I've got Hop waiting on the line to tip against me.
11: Oh, God. There's an easy $50. No.
0: Come on.
11: Guess what today is?
0: What?
11: It's Boss's Day.
0: Flosser's Day.
11: Bosses, B with a B, bravo.
0: Bosses.
11: Something you wouldn't know about. Bosses Day.
0: No, yeah. Never been a good boss. No. Bosses Day. No. Actually, you know what I'm going to do at my boss's funeral?
11: Well, tell me.
0: Hey, I'm going to kneel down at the coffin at his funeral. Then I'm going to whisper. Who's thinking outside the box now? See ya.
11: Boy, mate, you're in a lot of trouble. Yeah. Bye-bye.
0: 4CC, 6 to 8, better music, more of it. Good morning.

0: Double C. Better music and more of it. CQ and the Discovery Coast. I normally play this for Macca. The only New South Wales supporter game to call me this morning. Hello, Pop.
1: Good morning.
0: We won't talk about the game too much, eh? Just, yeah, gone.
1: No. Queensland won.
0: Mm-hmm.
1: Blues on the second half weren't there.
0: Bring Lang Park.
1: And we're not blaming umpires like some other teams do.
0: Referees, mate, in rugby league, umpires and AFL. Okay, right, get it right.
1: Okay, all right, mate.
0: Let's go through the games for this weekend for $50 to spend at the Baroran Hotel. You're tipping against me. Game one tomorrow night. Knights are playing the Dragons.
1: Dragons.
0: Right, I've gone at the Knights. Saturday, we got West playing Dolphins. I've gone Dolphins.
1: West.
0: I thought so. Panthers are playing the Titans. What are you doing there?
1: Titans.
0: Oh, you're going everything against me. Right. Manly.
1: No.
0: Manly are playing the Dogs. I've gone Panthers. Manly are playing the Dogs. I've gone Manly.
1: Manly.
0: Oh, okay. Warriors are playing the Cowboys. Home game for the Warriors.
1: Warriors.
0: Me too. Storm are playing the Raiders.
1: Storm.
0: Yep, me too. And the final game of the round, Roosters are playing the Sharks.
1: Roosters.
0: Yep, me too. But we've still got, three different there. So we'll see how we go, mate. Yeah, good luck. You need it. We'll catch you later.
1: Okay, thanks.
0: See ya. Our news coming up next with Naomi and the team. We've got our 4CC Glades and Camping Centre glamping wheel coming up. A chance for you to win $500 to spend at Gladstone Camping Centre. 4CC.
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17: Good morning, Naomi Lynch here with your local news first. Central Queensland's Cam Munster has led the Maroons to a 44-24 win over New South Wales at the MCG. Queensland trailing 12-8 at halftime before a fiery second half saw them score 36 points, the most in a half of Origin ever. Selwyn Cobbo scored a hat-trick while Sam Walker was awarded man of the match. The Origin series now heading to a Game 3 decider in Brisbane. Munster says it gives them a shot at retaining the shield.
18: Doesn't mean we're going to win the game because we've got a home ground advantage when we have our fans there. So I remember the boys had a similar situation in 2024, you know. So we're going to enjoy the night, get around each other. But at the end of the day, the job's not done.
17: A new addition to the Rockhampton Zoo family with the arrival of a baby chimp. The little girl was born last week to Zoo's alpha female, Sile. She's been named Cassie as a tribute to Cassius, one of the first chimpanzees to call Rockhampton Zoo home. Councillor Cherie Rutherford says there's also a second reason.
19: We have an absolutely wonderful zoo supporter who is pregnant herself at the moment and has donated her colostrum. That gives her the best chance of having all the right antibodies. Chimpanzees share 98% of their DNA with humans.
17: And a new campaign's been launched to drive tourism bookings across 10 Queensland regions, including the southern Great Barrier Reef. The state government's teamed up with various bodies to deliver the Regional Rewards Program to encourage more visitors to explore our state, supporting local operators, jobs and communities.
20: 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If they spend $200, we'll throw in $100. $10,100 vouchers to drive investment in our tourism operators right around the state.
17: That's Tourism Minister Andrew Powell.
6: National News now.
21: Hi there, I'm Jai Moss. The Australian Federal Police has been called in to investigate a stunt during Pauline Hanson's address to the National Press Club. The activist group Get Up claims it was behind the unfurling of a banner that criticised the One Nation leader's position on worker pay. Meantime, the party's Barnaby Joyce is backing Hanson's demand that migrants speak English, telling 7:30 it's for their own good.
22: You can go home and speak Romanian, but you have to have the competency in English to be an equal participant in the Australian culture, and you have to have the capacity to make sure that your worth is able to be conducive to Australia's progression.
21: Also making news, there's been a drop in the number of job ads across Australia, with the latest SEEK data showing a 0.8% decline month on month, while the number of applicants fighting for each position was up by 3.6%. And Qantas has announced a launch date for its much-anticipated Project Sunrise flights, with the first direct Sydney to London service to depart in October next year. The 21-hour journey saves 4 hours compared to flights with a layover. The first tickets go on sale in February.
6: Allied Moving Services, the careful movers. 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
21: In sport, a man of the match performance from Sam Walker in just his second Origin game has powered Queensland to a 44.
6: Now.
21: In sport, a man of the match performance from Sam Walker in just his second Origin game has powered Queensland to a 44-24 victory.

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2: Clouds sticking around. Chance of a shower later today. 10 to 15 knot winds on the waters. Top temps between 22 and 25 degrees. And currently we're sitting on 18.
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0: Open at 8:30 this morning as well, and we're heading to Jambin. Hello, Mel C.
2: Hey, mate, how you going again, mate?
0: Working hard out there with the girls, eh?
2: Always.
0: Yeah, it just keep the blokes away. You get more done. Hey, all right. What would you like off our wheel for $500? An Auspeak smoker, Yeti water bottle, a camp fridge, a Weber smoker. We've got snow boots, Austral tent.

0: 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Auschild camp chair or Icy Tech cooler?
1: Let's go a gazebo today.
2: All right, good luck.
0: Oh, you're going to be celebrating. You won.
1: Oh, my goodness.
0: Yeah, you won. $500 to spend at Gladstone Camping Centre. Congratulations.
1: All right, thanks, Hemo.
0: What are you going to buy?
1: Oh, I do not know.
0: You have to go for a browse. It's a great camping shop.
1: I definitely will, yeah. I spent a bit of money there.
0: Yeah.
1: Bought myself a dry bag, a duffel bag and that.
0: Yeah. And it's just like the similar working conditions as you, because Karen and Francis, when Brett's not around, things get done.
1: That's right.
0: When he's around, it just... Everybody go in. If you see Brett in there, tell him to go. All right. Thanks, Mel. Congratulations.
1: Thanks, Mel. Bye.
0: Tomorrow morning, we'll be spinning the wheel again. The 4CC Classic Camping Centre glamping wheel.
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0: see. Leone, well done. In the draw, you cut out on me. See you too. Hey, if you can't get through sometimes, we've only got four lines. So if you're not quick enough on the phone dial to get through each time, we just keep hitting the button. It's luck of the draw. But, yeah, don't get upset. Otherwise, I'll give you a saucer of milk and you can spill it. 18 after 8, the Mayor of Gladstone, Matt Burnett, will be joining us on 4CC.
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0: 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If you pop in there, Polly Waffle Paul's wife, Sophie, works there as well. We're catching up with the Mayor of Gladstone, Matt Burnett. Hello, Matt.
14: Good morning, mate. Good morning, Central Queensland.
0: Gee, buzz down in Brizzy, I would say. It'd be, mate, you're about 3 weeks out from being there for Game 3.
14: How good. I wish I had a ticket. I've actually had a few people message me last night going, "You're the mayor, can't you get us tickets?" Or it's sold out. Like, yeah. I don't have passes to tickets at Suncorp, unfortunately. I wish.
0: Yeah.
14: It'd be very nice.
0: It would be nice. Oh, well. Hey, mate, Mount Larkham show. This is
14: that's huge. This weekend is unreal. It's going to be a big weekend in Mount Larkham. But sorry, I cut you off, mate. What were you going to say?
0: No, that's huge. It's a huge show. It's one of the best regional shows.
14: Absolutely, and it's a real agricultural show as well. So, I mean, most people around Central Queensland have been by now, but if you're new to town or new to the region, make sure you go check it out. Saturday and Sunday. You can actually buy tickets online, and they're 10% cheaper. So I think it's I think it's 30 for one day pass and then maybe 50 for a double pass, something like that. I think I should get those numbers right. But it's reasonably priced and there's family tickets as well as pensioner prices. And yeah, so you get a single day pass or double day pass or 2 day pass and jump onto the Mount Larkham Show Facebook and order them there, because we know what's happened with like the rodeo at Calliope. They get spammed with, you know, rubbish link sites and people end up getting scammed. So make sure you jump onto the Mount Larkham Show Facebook. You can see it's the authorised one. Yep. I've just shared the link on my page as well. So
0: okay,
14: get tickets there or just buy them at the gates.
0: Now, mate, being a true agricultural show, I mean, there's halls, there's pavilions, there's absolutely everything there that you'd expect from a good old-fashioned show. How long's it been going for? Nearly 90 years, I think, hasn't it?
14: Yeah, it's been going for a very, very, very long time, yeah. And, you know, and run by a whole bunch of volunteers, many different volunteers over the years, but, yeah, like the community of Mount Larkham, I'm always getting involved. The show committee do a great job. I've got Councillor Michelle Wagner, who's been a volunteer on the show society as well. She'll be opening the show on Saturday. It should be fantastic to get down there and enjoy.
0: Animal nursery, beef section, caged birds, pavilion, chainsaw, woodchop action, which it's one of the best competition for chainsaw and woodchopping competitions in regional Queensland too.
14: Absolutely, good to watch too, yeah.
0: Yeah, 2 days of horse events. Over 6 rings, the main arts, craft, cooking, flowers, pot plant pavilions, poultry pavilion.
14: Kids, so much.
0: Yeah, fireworks and sideshow alley and show bags, always the big event as well as part of being the good old-fashioned show. Last few years I've been going, it just reminds me of my old home shows, you know, from back in the day. All shows used to be like that. Mount Larkham hasn't swayed from it. They've kept the old tradition going, haven't they?
14: Absolutely have, and that's why it's so popular and remains so popular. It's one of the big three events, obviously. I've said this a number of times before. We've got the 1770 Festival in the Discovery Coast around Agnes Water 1770. We've got the Gladstone Harbour Festival and, of course, the Mount Larkham Show. And then in Boyntown, that's the hookup. So there's lots of massive events, but this is one of the big ones. So, yeah, look, get down there, take the family out there. And as I said, there's family passes as well. And, single-day passes, 2-day passes.
0: Yeah. All right, mate, thank you for joining us. I'll let you go because I know you're babysitting the grandkids for the weekend.
14: I got both grandkids this weekend. My son and daughter-in-law and daughter and son-in-law are all off to a wedding, so I've got both of them. Seven-month-old and a 3-year-old. It's been a while. See how I go.
0: Yeah, they're going to get spoiled, mate. I know that. Philip, and absolutely, a bit of advice for you, because I've got a 10-year-old granddaughter and a 6-year-old granddaughter. Fill them up full of sugar and hand them back and then just go payback. That's,
14: well, I can probably do that with a 3-year-old. If I gave a 6-7-month-old sugar, I might not see him tomorrow.
0: Well, maybe, yeah. All right, mate. Thank you. Have a great weekend, eh? Good on you, Matt.
14: You too. How good with the Queenslanders?
0: Oh, yeah. Go, the Queenslanders. Look out. Thanks, mate. Bye.
14: See ya.
0: Better music, more Robert. Tracy Chapman now on 4CC.

0: better music, more of it on 4CC. News up next, Sarge will be in the 4CC Stone Truck 4x4 Thunder Truck at a location. And I'm catching up with Murray from Solar Power Gladstone because he's got some pretty big news in regards to solar power, solar batteries, and the current and future areas of where solar is going, which could save you some pretty big money. It's an interesting conversation, actually. So Murray will join us very, very soon on 4CC, back after the news.
1: 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Homegrown from the emergence of Aussie rock in the 60s. To the glam rock movement of the 70s. I'm never in the 70s. Through the US invasion of the 80s. I come from a land. To the evolution of Oz music through the 90s and 2000s. It's all homegrown. Sunday nights from 10 on the home of Hammo, Central Queensland's 4CC.
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11: Good morning, Naomi Lynch here with your local news first. Brisbane will host a State of Origin decider after Queensland's come-from-behind win to level the series overnight. The Maroons were down to the Blues at half-time before piling on 36 points to defeat New South Wales 44-24 in front of a record Melbourne crowd. Captain and CQ product Cameron Munster left the field for an HIA before the break. Coach Billy Slater resisting the urge to throw reserve Reece Walsh into the action.
12: I spent a fair bit of time on contingencies and some soft contingencies and some hard contingencies, so that was a soft one. Rather than making a change with our fourth interchange player, we thought we could just make that soft one, and the guys did a really good job around that.
11: a boost to housing supply in Livingston with a major project now underway south of Yeppoon. Construction has commenced on the East-West Connector Road, Stage 1, linking it to the main Yeppoon-Rockhampton Road. Deputy Premier Jared Blaise says it's part of the $2 billion Residential Activation Fund, ensuring essential infrastructure is in place so communities can continue to grow.
13: In central Queensland, the government is spending over $32 million in Residential Activation Fund programs, unlocking thousands of blocks of land. Now, in this particular, $25 million commitment out of a $38 million project where the council are co-contributing with the state, this East-West Connector Road will unlock 1,500 homes.
11: A modest 3.75% rate rise for Central Highlands ratepayers. Mayor Janice Moriarty has handed down the Central Highlands Regional Council's $238 million budget for the new financial year. Other charges are increasing more, with water going up 8.5%, sewerage 6% and waste 5.5%. The blueprint includes a $73 million capital works program and predicts a $7.2 million operating surplus. And a baby chimp has been born at Rockhampton Zoo. The little girl has been cared for by a specialist zoo team after falling and breaking her leg just hours after the birth. She's doing well, though, and has been named Cassie.
1: National News now.
14: Hi there, I'm Jai Moss. Barnaby Joyce says he didn't like the banner stunt that GetUp pulled during Pauline Hanson's address to the National Press Club. The AFP is now investigating, and the One Nation recruit has told Sky it's a clear security breach.
15: Imagine they went in there at night and set it up. They're undetected, and they could operate it remotely without anybody knowing about it. This is a real concern.
14: Three people have been charged in relation to a failed attempt to import meth into the country. AFP officers intercepted what appeared to be bags of charcoal in Sydney in April. However, x-rays revealed 320 kilos of methamphetamine. An Adelaide couple in their 30s have been arrested over the plot, along with a woman in the UK. One of Australia's former chief scientists has written to the head of Myer because of a women's t-shirt being sold by the store. Dr. Kathy Foley says it sends the wrong message to stock the items that has on it, "I'm too pretty to do math." And police say last night's record Origin crowd was mostly well behaved, with more than 91,000 fans cramming the MCG to watch Queensland level the series against New South Wales.
1: Shaw Insurance, the regional Queensland insurance specialist. Your sport now.
14: Checking sport, New South Wales won't be reactive in the wake of last night's 44-24 loss to Queensland in Origin 2 at the MCG. Coach Laurie Daly says he'll dissect the performance before weighing up changes.
16: You'll look at the game first. We'll look at the game and see where we're at. And yeah, I think you just analyse everything, don't you?
14: And the teams are in for tonight's clash between the Cats and the Dockers in Perth. Bailey Smith is out sick, while Geelong will also be missing Tom Stewart, who remains in concussion protocols. That's the latest in news and sport.
1: Rubber up for safety. 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
0: It is a, well, a bit cloudy, so we got a chance of some showers. They'll only be light, though. 10 to 15 knot winds on the waters. Top temps between 22 and 25 degrees, 1770 at the moment on 19, Yeppoon 20, Banana Shire 16 degrees, and 19 degrees for Rockhampton and Gladstone currently.
1: It's Hammo's Better Brekkie on the Reef for Reef City Motors on 4CC.
0: End of financial year clearance sale, which is on right now at Reef City Motors, right across the range, including a CQ used car superstore.
1: The 4CC Thunder Truck. 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
0: Hello, Sarge.
17: Hello, Hammo.
0: Tell you what, I had one of the best pies I've had in a long, long time. When you surprised me with a pie.
17: I did. I surprised you this morning with some yummy brekkie.
0: Yeah. So I had a very unique pie, actually. It just had a different taste about it, but more it was the meat flavour pie. It had real meaty flavour.
17: That's good, and it was a plain pie too, so you'd hope that it tastes pretty good.
0: Now, what was the conversation that you had?
17: So I went to see Brenda at the Boyne Bakery this morning to pick up the goodies, and I said, I need to get Hammo a pie because he loves pies and he hasn't tried one of yours before. And she said that you need to try the tomato and onion one. And I was like, no, he's basic. He just likes a plain pie. And she was like, oh, that's a bit boring. And then she said, next time, we need to get him to try one of the other flavours because they have so many different flavours.
0: How do you know I'm a bit basic?
17: Because you only ever get plain pies when we go somewhere. I've seen you eat a few pies before and they've only ever been plain. And I just think it's boring. I always get like chili, cheese and bacon or something with a bit more flavour, you know?
0: Okay.
17: Anyway, next time.
0: Yeah, Miss Opinion. Right, yeah, what do you got on board? Where are you?
17: Do you want to know where I am first? I'm in the 4CC, stay on track 4x4 Thunder Truck down out front of RG's. And on board, I have got some fresh bread and some Lamingtons this morning from Boyne Bakery.
0: Lamingtons.
17: I've also got some fresh fruit from Bruce at the Night Owl, some milk from Rum City Foods, and some newspapers from Gladstone Today.
0: Okay, so down in the front of RG's, that's the home of a rugby league club that we sponsor. That's Brothers Gladstone.
17: It sure is. Mm. This is Sarge in the 4CC, stay on track 4x4 Thunder Truck out front of RG's. Come on down and say good day.
0: 4CC, better music, more of it. Big news about solar powered panels and batteries. Stick around, Murray from Solar Power Gladstone on next.

0: Better music, more of it on 4CC. Hey, g'day to Murray from Solar Power. Gladstone popped into the studio. Hello, mate.
1: G'day, mate. How are you doing?
0: Yeah, good. Now, we're going to be doing a live broadcast at your location.
1: Yeah, coming up in a few weeks.
0: Yeah, first Saturday in July.
1: Yep.
0: But there's a couple of things, and one of the main reasons why we're having the live broadcast is to there's new products coming. I mean, solar's changing all the time.
1: Yeah, absolutely.
0: Every day. So tell us about a couple of the things that
1: well, there's a new panel, for instance, just landed. ACO, a company that's only been around a couple of years, so I've been watching them. They've been groundbreaking stuff. They're what they call a back contact, so there's no lines on the front sort of thing. And they've just come out with a new panel, 500 watts out of the same size as what 440 and 450 and 465 are.
0: Right.
1: They're getting 500 watts out of the same. So it's the most efficient panel on the market.
0: Okay. And the price comparatively?
1: It'll be a little bit dearer. It'll be about 20% dearer.
0: Right.
1: But that often happens with new groundbreaking stuff.
0: Yeah, sure.
1: And the price will filter down slowly, I think, once it gets going.
0: But you, with the efficiency of these panels means that it's got the potential for you to save more when it comes to your power bills.
1: Yes, more for longer. But it also means smaller, more energy out of the same size.
0: Okay.
1: So the same amount of panels is going to give you more production.
0: Mm-hmm.
1: So it's just getting better and better all the time.
0: Okay.
1: But 500 watts is fantastic, really.
0: Right.
1: I can remember when I first started, the panels was 170 watts.
0: Okay, geez, that's come a long way, hasn't it?
1: Yeah, and they cost about five times as much.
0: Yeah. Now, rebates are still in place?
1: There are some rebates still on the panels, but the bigger rebates are probably on batteries at the moment.
0: Yeah.
1: So there's still good rebates on batteries. They have gone down because they had to make some changes.
0: Yeah.
1: Get rid of the cowboys. But there's still very good value rebates on the batteries in particular, and there's still some left. I think rebates on panels have only got about 4 or 5 years left to go.
0: Okay, right, yeah. But what about the rebates on batteries? How much longer?
1: Until they run out.
0: Yeah, with the money.
1: They're selling a lot more than they thought. They were hoping to sell a million batteries. There's 4 million households in Australia now have... Well, over 4 million households now have solar.
0: Yeah.
1: But only 160 of them a couple of years ago had batteries.
0: Right.
1: Well, I think we're up to about 300,000 or 400,000 we've added in the last 12 months.
0: Right. Yeah, so it really
1: and
0: has.
1: And that'll help the grid. It'll help even out the grid much, much better.
0: Okay. And, of course, by having the solar batteries, it's even more money that you'll be saving on your power costs.
1: Yeah, well, what people don't realise, everyone's getting all these smart meters. Once everyone's got a smart meter, they're going to change our tariffs. We'll be on one time of use tariff.
0: Yeah.
1: And you'll be slugged between 4 p.m. and 9 p.m., absolutely slugged.
0: Okay, yeah.
1: As in double or triple what it normally is.
0: Sure. All right. So it really is a good time to make an investment with solar.
1: Yeah, that's why most of the systems we're selling now are solar and batteries.
0: Yeah, yeah.
1: Yes, it's a big bite. We're looking at some financing arrangements to try and cover that. But, yeah, it's a once-only hit. And then we're hopefully setting people up so they can be independent of the grid.
0: Yeah, okay. Totally independent. That's it. No need to worry about it.
1: Well, while you're still getting feed-in tariffs, no, you want to stay connected to the grid.
0: Yes.
1: Because we'd set the solar up so it supplies you first, then it charges the battery, then maybe heat the hot water, and then anything left goes into the grid.
0: Okay.
1: But the feed-in tariff is coming down all the time. So I think it's from the 1st of July it's going to be about 6 cents.
0: Mm-hmm.
1: So it's not a lot, but at least it's something better than if you turn the grid off.
0: Yeah.
1: You won't get anything.
0: No.
1: So while there's still some feed-in tariff and the network fees aren't too high, at the moment it costs you about $600-odd to keep the network.
0: Yeah.
1: That's cheap insurance to make sure if you run out, if something happens to your solar or batteries and it takes 3 weeks to fix it, you just go flick and you've got power.
0: Go straight on. Yeah. Which is, mate, that's great. That's great with the technology.
1: It's just setting people up. So because we're fortunate, a lot of ones, particularly the sun grow is brilliant in that. It's actually off-grid as well as on-grid.
0: Sure,
1: And we've just recently installed a big off-grid system just using the same stuff we use for our grid. SunGrow is such a great product that it operates off-grid as well.
0: Yeah, all right. Well, mate, to talk to you, the experts at Solar Power Gladstone, like you said, everything's changing all the time when it comes to
1: technology. It's changing so fast. It's hard enough for us to keep up.
0: Yeah.
1: I don't know how the average consumer would ever keep up with
0: it. Yeah, at least when they're talking with you, I mean, you're an expert at it, so you know what you're doing when it comes to all this.
1: There's some cheap deals out, but some of them aren't going to be here to honour their warranties in a few years' time. It happened before. When I first entered solar, there was about 400 approved solar panels in Australia.
0: Yep.
1: Now there's less than 100.
0: Yeah.
1: All the others have gone.
0: They're gone.
1: Good luck getting warranty because they're gone.
0: They're gone, yeah. And that's what you offer, mate, peace of mind with that too.
1: I've always prided myself in pick products that have got good backing from a distribution point of view.
0: Yep.
1: May not be the cheapest model because there's a middleman, but you always got backup.
0: Yeah.
1: We know that backup's here. And that's why we give a 10-year installation warranty.
0: Mm-hmm.
1: So it's my problem.
0: Yeah.
1: We're trying to hook everybody up on the internet these days, and we monitor it for them.
0: Yeah, okay.
1: All that sort of peace of mind so that you don't have to worry.
0: Yeah.
1: And we'll be here. We've got a long lease, so we'll be here for another 13, 14, 15 years at least.
0: Yeah, so easier to do with somebody that's reliable and being local to you.
1: Absolutely. You've got to find someone you can trust, someone who's got your interests.
0: Mm-hmm.
1: And I believe when I put a solar system on your roof, it's not just yours, it's yours and mine.
0: Yeah.
1: I take ownership.
0: Yeah, that's very rare, mate. And, not just solar, that's very rare in a lot of things.
1: Especially in my industry. Yeah. As soon as they go and get stuff, they close the doors and open up a new company. I don't know how they get away with it.
0: Crazy. Anyway, doesn't happen with you.
1: Not going to happen with Solar Power Glass, I can guarantee you that.
0: All right. Thank you, Murray, for popping in.
1: All right. Thanks, Hammer.
0: For peace of mind, Solar Power Gladstone at 35 to Lewis Street is where you'll find the team. There's a full showroom there. And don't forget to come and join us the first Saturday in July. We will be doing a live broadcast between 9 and midday.
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0: Brought to you by Reef City Motors. Good morning. It's a 7 to 9. Not bad outside. A bit cloudy. Maybe a slight shower or two with our top temperatures of only around the 22 to 24 degree mark. And the moment sitting on 17. So, yeah, kick back. Nice, peaceful, easy feeling with the Eagles right now on 4CR.

0: Central Queensland Discovery Coast, 9 o'clock news up shortly for you. Got the B-52s, Billy Idol, AC/DC. If you missed earlier on, Bob Pacey, local bush poet, he put a poem together, as he always does, pre to a game of State Origin and Post Origin. It's a ripper poem that I'll share with you as well, with the Game 2 and the Queenslanders with a mighty win last night. So listen out for that in around 20 minutes from now on 4CC.
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14: Good morning, Naomi Lynch here with your local news first. A baby chimp has been born at Rockhampton Zoo. She arrived into the world last Tuesday to mum Sille. Councillor Cherie Rutherford says the birth went smoothly, but the newborn fell from a height not long afterwards and broke her leg.
15: So she had a trip to the vet and she has a plaster cast on and she is being cared for 24 hours around the clock by our wonderful staff and she's doing really, really well.
14: If you've been looking to explore regional Queensland, now's the time to book a tour, attraction or experience. An initiative's been launched to encourage more visitors to 10 regions, including the Southern Great Barrier Reef, with $100 vouchers on offer for travellers who spend $200 or more on eligible bookings through Experience Oz.
16: This is such great timing for us over one of our most beautiful times of year. From the outback to North Queensland, right around, this is the best time to be out and about across the state. So industry are going to be so excited to be delivering and welcoming guests from right around to come and enjoy their experiences.
14: A focus on the role charities play in supporting local communities following the release of new data. The latest Australian Charities Report reveals a 7.5% increase in revenue nationwide, with $1.4 billion in total returns reported in central Queensland. Australian Charities Commissioner Sue Woodward says most charities use a mix of both paid employees and volunteers.
17: Charities employed 1.6 million staff, and that's about 11% of the workforce. But we've seen now consistently over the past 14 years, how many charities rely on their volunteer workforce, with around half relying entirely on volunteers.
14: And the federal member for Flynn has congratulated the 40 local athletes who have received funding through the latest round of the local Sporting Champions program. Colin Boyce says it's an important funding boost for regional athletes who often face higher costs when travelling to comps.
18: Obviously, if they're travelling interstate to national championships or, you know, to Brisbane, for an example, for state championships, they can use this funding to help fund all of those expenses that they have, bus fares, train fares, airfares.
12: National News Now.
19: Hi there, I'm Jai Morse. A national senator has issued concerns over Pauline Hanson's treatment of the media, likening it to Donald Trump. The media union says an attack by the One Nation leader during her national press club address yesterday was unacceptable, with Hanson telling a journalist she'd refused to answer her questions. Senator Bridget McKenzie telling Nine that's not okay.
20: One Nation also wants to pick and choose which media they take questions from, who they like or they don't like. That might be okay for Donald Trump to pick and choose which media he takes questions from, but it does not go well here in a democracy.
19: Heading overseas, the US president now claims the Iran peace deal isn't final, while threatening more attacks on Tehran should it fail to meet the details of the agreement. Donald Trump now says it's most likely to get signed tomorrow. And Norway's crown princess has successfully undergone a lung transplant. The 52-year-old was diagnosed with pulmonary fibrosis 8 years ago, her condition worsening in recent months. She's reportedly recovering well following the operation.
12: Harvey Norman Computers Gladstone has all your home security needs.
19: Updating sport, Queensland survived the tense first half without its captain before storming to a 44-24 victory over New South Wales in Origin 2 at the MCG. Coach Billy Slater says he resisted the urge to throw reserve Reece Walsh into the action. And in AFL, the Gold Coast Suns have been fined $20,000 following multiple players making careless contact with an umpire. It comes after player Daniel Rioli was found guilty of the offence on Tuesday night, the fifth incident this season for the club. That's the latest in news and sport.
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0: Got a fine morning. There could be a slight chance of a shower along the coast later today. 10 to 15 knot winds on the waters with today's top temperatures 24 for Gladstone, 26 for Rocky and the Banana Shire, Yuppoonie Mew Park 23 and 1770, looking at a top temp of 21.
12: Better music sounds like this.
22: I've got to let you know. I've got to let you
0: 21.
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22: I've

0: Better music at Bull Robert on 4CC Central Queensland and the Discovery Coast. Good morning with you through till 10 at the Better Brekkie on the Reef. And all brought to you by Reef City Motors on Blaine Drive. State of Origin Game 2 last night. Gee, what just a cracking game, wasn't it? Amazing, amazing. And one of our local poets, Bob Pacey, he always puts together a bit of an ending. Well, not an ending, but he puts his post thoughts into a poem, each and every State of Origin. And here's what he came up with overnight. Have a listen.
1: State of Origin, Game 2, blow by blow. The pre-game banter was all over. There could be no turning back. A Blues win would seal the series and put the cue straight in the rack. From the kick-off, it was torrid, the forwards tackling full of hate. Neither team was giving ground, because this was mate up against mate. To and fro the battle raged, there was nothing either team could do. But then a penalty to Queensland saw Walker slot it through for two. Then Flegler spilled it from the restart. The Blues grabbed the ball so quick, Stags made it to the try line and slammed the ball down like a brick. The Blues looked on a winning streak as they pushed the Cane Toads back. So many six to goes ruled in the tackles, had them firmly on the rack. Then a Nathan Cleary grubber put the tie line close in view and Marky Marky grabbed the ball and the sky was quickly turning blue. 12-2 the scoreline and Queensland could not take a trick. The Blues line was just rock solid. Their defence was like a brick. Then the hammer cut them open and Grant cut them up once more. Munster flicked the ball back in a tackle and Laurie broke the line to score. Oh, both teams had their chances, of that there can be no doubt. Then Markey almost scored in the corner, but Cobbo pushed him out. That was it, the half-time whistle blew, and both teams let out a sigh. The second half would be a battle. This now was really do or die. 12-8 the Blues led, with Queensland's backs against the wall. The second half would test their mettle to see who would have the final call. I still cannot believe what happened. Cobbo was like a man possessed. He rang rucks like a forward, gave the Blues defence no rest. His first try was a cracker, almost against the run of play. Then his second showed his class, and I saw the Blues begin to pray. Markey's try then gave the Blues hope, but the Maroons were on a high. When Cobbo dived in for his third, I saw Laurie Daly start to cry. The Blues may have had a small chance, but when Stags was centre for 10, the Cane Toads went on a scoring spree and showed who were the better men. Fifita scored, and then the hammer, and the game was in the bag. The Blues just had no answers. The fans waved the victory flag. Harry Grant cut them to ribbons. He set Collins up for an easy try. I grabbed another Bundy rum as a tear formed in my eye. Walker never missed a goal kick. His skills were great all round. He controlled the play from start to finish. The best player on the ground. 44-24 the final score. A whitewash by any chance. A classic gutsy win to Queensland. And they all did the victory dance. So the game moves on to Lang Park to see who will hold the shield on high. And on that hallowed ground in Queensland, the Blues are sure to hear our victory cry. Queenslander!
0: Bob Pacey, and look forward to his poem into the lead-up of State of Origin Game 3. We'll know who the winning side is in 3 weeks' time. 3 weeks' time today. Up shortly, we've got Queen, the Bengals, and the news headlines also coming up on 4CC.
2: 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Thanks to Night Owl.
0: Pets on aeroplanes, domestic flights. 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

Hey, I'm Chandra from Your News Now with Your News Headlines. The husband of Brittany Higgins, David Shiraz, has been referred to the AFP following a protest stunt at the National Press Club yesterday. Former Top Gear star Jeremy Clarkson has revealed he has been diagnosed with an aggressive form of prostate cancer. And the State of Origin series is heading to a decider after the Maroons thumped the Blues 44-24 in Melbourne. 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

0: 4CC, Dream Police, better music and more of it, Central Queensland and the Discovery Coast. 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
13: Hi, it's the 18th of June. UK Prime Minister Winston Churchill delivered this famous speech in 1940.
14: Men will still say, this was their finest hour.
13: In 1948, the long play record was unveiled by Columbia Records in New York City. The space shuttle test model Enterprise carried a crew for the first time in 1977, fixed to the back of a Boeing 747.
15: We're showing altitude of 27,000 feet.
13: Still on the shuttle missions, it was 6 years later to the day that Challenger 2 launched, with Sally Ride on board, the first US woman in space.
16: Some of the people in the world love to take my place and would love to go up themselves.
13: And the world stopped in 2023 as a deep sea drama unfolded. We later discovered Titan had imploded, killing the five people on board.
17: The massive surge
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0: Also on the birthday list, actress Isabella Rossellini. She's 74.
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0: Alison Moyet turned 65, was in the duo Yazoo before having solo hits like this. AFL legend Gavin Wanganeen is 53, the first Indigenous player to win the Brownlow and play 300 games.
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0: Special one for country music star and Mr. Gwen Stefani, Blake Shelton. He's 50.
4: Yeah, the boys round here drinking that ice cold beer.
0: And future rugby league immortals Cameron Smith and Queensland coach Billy Slater share their birthday. The Melbourne Storm, Queensland and Australian champions are 43 today.
5: Oh, Smith, Slater, they combine.
0: Finally, it's the anniversary of the death of the great Australian singer-songwriter Peter Allen. He died aged 48 on this day in 1992.
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0: 4CC, better music and more of it. CQ Discovery Coast Campo coming in after the news. He'll join you through till the 1 this afternoon. And then you'll get Karina from 1 through to 4. She'll be in a very bad state, Karina, being a Blue supporter. So give her a call and have a bit of a dig. She'll love it. Hey, why don't ants get sick? Because they have antibodies. Till tomorrow, take care. Bad Jack Friday tomorrow too. That's why I told that. Until then, be good. If not, be good at it. See ya.
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1: 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Quality. 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
4: 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No one knows like Nathan knows. But just what does he do?